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1: Here's Zola's latest single. I think it's still going to come out. It's not out yet, but it will be out very soon. Take a listen.
2: You know that girl in it. That girl in it.
1: Woo! I love the song, guys. I can see us.
3: That girl and the
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0: mango and the eating pop. 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
0: this song, when you say pum ya kafulela, every time I listen to it, I wipe my face. 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
1: Hashtag Home Run with Ayanda MVP.
2: Yes, sir.
1: Let's talk food labels. Understanding how to read food labels. More lifing. And joining us in studio is Azzy Boy. Welcome to Home Run.
2: Yay!
1: Thank you. Thanks for having me.
3: So milligram is usually for more of the minerals. Oh. So things like sodium, looking out for 120 milligrams and less is ideal if you want something to be low in sodium, basically low salt.
2: Oh. Okay.
3: And then the other minerals you can see in milligram as well. So that could be things like your calcium as well. And then looking at that table, they always have per 100 gram, which helps you to compare two products with each other.
1: Mm.
3: And then they also have per serving, which is how much you'll eat in a setting.
2: Okay.
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1: That's a good vibe there.
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1: Hashtag Home Run with Ayanda MVP. Sina Ayanda Cook.
2: Yes, sir.
1: Let's talk food labels. Understanding how to read food labels. More lifing. And joining us in studio is Azzy Boy. Welcome to Home Run.
2: Yay!
1: Thank you. Thanks for having me.
3: So milligram is usually for more of the minerals. Oh. So things like sodium, looking out for 120 milligrams and less is ideal if you want something to be low in sodium, basically low salt.
2: Oh. Okay.
3: And then the other minerals you can see in milligram as well. So that could be things like your calcium as well. And then looking at that table, they always have per 100 gram, which helps you to compare two products with each other.
1: Mm.
3: And then they also have per serving, which is how much you'll eat in a setting.
2: Okay.
0: 3 to 6 p.m. For more on this conversation, check out the YFM app. Hydrating your soul with nonstop hits. It's Y.

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I. I. I. I. I. I. I.

0: 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This isn't said lightly. It's how we move, sound, and show up as the hottest. 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Why dominates the crowd? Because we don't just talk trends. Why invites you into the conversation and hands you the mic? When we say the hottest station, we put our persona on it.
1: Hot on your speakers.
0: So next time you hear the hottest station in the nation, you know it's why. 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Why?

0: Major Steez, why?
1: Major, I think we need to address this thing. There's a lot of Steezes in the building. This is on the streets with Major Steez, and we have Phantom Steez in the building with us. So I want a social vote on this one. How do you spell Steez? Because, dog, I remember when me and Major were coming up, Phantom was already around.
2: I was already there.
1: You were coming with the Phantom Steez E at the end after the Z.
2: Yes, but you know why?
1: Why?
2: Because I'm elite. So it's like, yo, I'm a Steez.
1: Yeah.
2: I'm the elite one.
1: What about Steez without an E? Because to me, dog, grammatically, it just looks right. Because when you put an E after Steez, it's Steezy now. My bad, what about Phantom Steezy? Major Steezy.
3: But yes. you know what's real, man.
2: I'm real.
0: Get ready to elevate your night. Yeah! This is On the Streets, where the culture lives. The station that moves with you. It's Y.

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5: 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Even the one who's just 2 years old will get Aketaka.
3: Yeah, that one. 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
1: Here's Zola's latest single. I think it's still going to come out. It's not out yet, but it will be out very soon. Take a listen.
2: Did you know that girl in it? 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
1: Woo! I love the song, guys. I can see us.
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1: Exactly.
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1: wow.
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0: Here we don't press snooze. We press play. It's The Way Up with Nia Brown and OK Wasabi.
1: Early on, I brought you music by Treacherous and Molly. That one is called Gadi Weekend. Ginger Stone is on that one as well. Good morning, Wires. Hello. Happy Monday. How are you feeling this morning? I hope you're waking up on the right side of bed. If not, don't worry. The Way Up is here, ready to make sure that you get a great start to your day. Waking you up this morning is me, Nia Brown. OK Wasabi will be back again tomorrow. But of course, Rachel Land, Lindy Wimpanza in the building as well to make sure you've got a great start to your day. This morning, I'm wearing my Safa jacket because Banyana Banyana are playing today. I saw a video on TikTok actually as I was getting ready, and someone was saying, listen guys, we gave Bafana Bafana so much support during the World Cup that in this tournament that Banyana Banyana is playing now, we need to give them that very same support. So every single time Banyana is playing, I will be rocking my Safa jacket. I will be making sure that I'm supporting the girls. Let's go on social media. Let's give them words of encouragement. If I'm not mistaken, they're playing later on this evening. But let's give the ladies the support, the very same support that we gave to Bafana Bafana, because they deserve it as well. As far as I know, from what Ray has told us, Banyana Banyana are doing so well as a team. They are killing it. And so they need our support as well. So if you've got even your Bafana merch, whatever merch you've got that relates to, you know, South African football national, you know, team, wear that today in support of the ladies, okay? I need to let you know what else is trending on the socials this morning. Andrea Johnson, there's an update on her. She's going through it, shame, with regard to the Madlanga Commission. So I'm going to let you know what that update is in the next couple of moments, as well as some other top trends on the social. Stick around for that. Good morning, Wires.
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1: Here's Zola's latest single. I think it's still going to come out. It's not out yet, but it will be out very soon. Take a listen.
2: Did you know that girl in her... that girl in her...
1: I love the song, guys. I can see us.
2: That girl and the
3: 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The new pin pop mango flavor.
1: Exactly.
3: It's got that mango and the e pin pop. That This song, when you say pum ya kafulela, every time I listen to it, I wipe my face. I can feel the emotion, like. Man, that girl and the punununu, I don't know what punununu is, Mina.
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5: Maybe you have a neighbor or a community member that you trust. 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
6: Yes. The Holy Spirit.
5: Yes. Captain's number, Captain Ngazi. Help us welcome Thato Marule.
7: Sanbonani. Oh, thank you for having me, guys.
5: Your celebrity crush.
7: Ooh. Okay, Banin.
6: Oh, wow. Say what? This can't happen.
7: You kidding.
6: Did you hear that? Nizwile, what's he mean? 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
0: 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Here's another banger.

0: Waking up this morning, music by Marcus Harvey. This one is called Mapula here on Y. Let's talk about what is happening with Andrea Johnson.
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4: Unemployment is increasing, but increasing at a decreasing rate.
5: Take a seat. We'll come to you. Honorable member, proceed.
0: All right, so the drama continues at the Madlanga Commission, of course, with Andrea Johnson. So she has sent a letter to President Ramaphosa asking that she be released from her duties with immediate effect. She's also asking that she vacates her office in the next 24 hours and that the resignation will be in the interests of both the NPA and IDAC as well. Andrea is the head of the Investigating Directorate Against Corruption, which for me is kind of odd because it's interesting to me that a body that was created to, you know, point out corruption and hold people accountable is now the one being held accountable at the Madlanga Commission. Isn't that weird? Now, the resignation could be also because of the evidence that is clearly stacked up against her. She's been appearing at the Madlanga Commission under the allegation that she has forwarded the contents of an assault case against Feroz Khan to him in 2018. Basically like, hey, there's these charges against you, have a look, which of course you're not supposed to do that. Now, we don't know whether the president has decided to accept her resignation letter or not. We'll have to see, I guess, today if that has been confirmed or not. But yeah, the plot thickens at Madlanga Commission. It is about to get even more lit. I've got a main story coming up for you in the next couple of moments. Keep it locked.
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0: Waking you up this morning, music by Doja Cat. This one is called Like That here on Why. Gucci Mane is on this one as well. I'm still so happy that I got to see her perform live in Pretoria. It was one of the best days of my life. Here's what's happening on the roads.
1: Weaving through traffic. Jamming in traffic with Why.
2: It's time for the traffic.
0: All right, a quick update on what is happening on the roads this morning. Let's start off in Wadeville at the N17. As you are going eastbound, you will notice that there are some roadworks happening in the area, causing some traffic restrictions going towards the Osborne Road. Let's move on over now to the Meadowlands area at the N1 Western Bypass. As you're going southbound, there's a stationary vehicle on the N1 southbound at the Western Bypass before the ramp from Albertina Sisulu Road. Do take note of that. Let's have a quick look at traffic lights. Not working in and around Johannesburg. Out in Lone Hill this morning, quite a few lights not working at Witkoppen Road. Traffic lights are not working at Winnie Mandela Drive. I'm also having a look, staying in Lone Hill Main Road. Traffic lights are not working at Lone Hill Boulevard. Let's move on over to Centurion. A couple of traffic lights not working over there as well. Hendrik Verwoerd Drive. Traffic lights are not working at Mig Matide Drive, as well as in Pretoria this morning at Ufies Road. Traffic lights are not working at Monument Street. If you are looking for instant traffic up, be sure to follow and tweet us. It is at YFM Traffic on the socials. When we come back, we're going to be kind of discussing why Grace Montana is trending on the socials this morning, and why people think she overdid it with this birthday party for her dog. Stick around.
3: I was alive.

0: A quick question for you. Do you think it is ridiculous to host a birthday party for a dog? Well, it seems that some people would say yes. Let me fill you in on what's happening with Grace Mondlana.
1: Here are the stories you need to know right now.
2: When last did you speak to him?
3: I just arrived.
4: But it's Kalangala.
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6: Take a seat. We'll come to you. Honorable member, proceed.
0: All right, so Grace Mondlana, who is a very famous content creator, hosted a one-year birthday celebration for her dog. The party was decked out. She had balloons. There were other content creators who were present as well. There was food. There was drinks. It was the whole shebang. Now, after the party, as she was clearing up, she went live on social media and responded to the people who were saying that she was overdoing it and that it was basically kind of ridiculous to host a birthday party for a dog. Now, from the clip that I saw on social media, she basically responded saying that life is too short and that people should go live their lives instead of watching her. Two points. Point number one is that as a content creator, I would imagine that that is how you make your money, is by people watching you, right? Because she kept referring to how short life is, basically saying that there's a grave waiting for us all and you are wasting your time, you know, watching me. But that's how you, that's your whole job, right? That's the reason why as a content creator, you are as successful as you are, because of the support that you get from people, because of the followers that you have, because of how people love your content, comment on your videos. That's the reason why you are as successful as you are. Point number one. Point number two. Do I think it's ridiculous to host a birthday party for a dog? No, I don't think so. I think that Grace can do whatever she wants with her money. You know what I'm saying? It's her money. It's her dog. She clearly loves her dog very much. If she wants to host a birthday party, why not? I don't understand where the backlash is coming from. I know that a lot of people are saying, you know, that the money could be better spent elsewhere. But she has the right to do whatever she wants with her money. You know, if she wants to gather friends, celebrate her dog, go for it. Also, we do have to remember that some of these things that content creators do is to make content out of. And one thing that I will give Grace is that she is brilliant. She has clocked the game. She knows exactly how to get people talking. And I have to say, she's done it again. Because here we are talking about doggy birthday parties. She's a conversation starter. And you have to give her her props for that. I think it's brilliant, you know? She's created conversation around her. That's what a content creator does. And we're eating it up. Here I am talking about it on radio. So well done, Grace. Well done. I hope the party was great. I hope that the dog enjoyed it. Again, it's her dog and her money. She can do whatever she wants. If you don't want to host a birthday party for your dog, that's okay. No judgment here. Here's Linda. This one is called Ngicela Amandla. Oh, pardon me with that pronunciation.

If you're happy and you know it, don't hold back. Turn it up with Sinaye. This is Happy Hour. Step into the group chat. Tap into trending chats that get you talking and get the game plan on all things hot on your screen. Sinaye keeps you entertained for the happiest hour of your day, where the vibes hit harder than the traffic. 6 to 7 p.m. Monday to Friday with Sinaye. Let's get happy. This is Happy Hour. Your current location. At the corner of R&B and hip-hop, this place is called Mapiano Avenue. Why?

0: Fiesta here on Wide is the top of the hour. Lindy is ready to let you know what's happening in the news. I've got another traffic update coming up for you soon.
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2: Stories making headlines. ATM goes back to Concord over Palapala matter and Ebola cases on the rise in the DRC. A very good morning. I'm Lindiwe Mbanza. The African Transformation Movement has returned to the Constitutional Court seeking clarity on the implementation and effect of its order relating to the Section 89 impeachment process. This comes after the Western Cape High Court ruled in favor of President Cyril Ramaphosa on Friday, granting him an interim interdict temporarily halting impeachment proceedings against him. The court interdicted Parliament's impeachment committee from proceeding with any public hearings pending the outcome of Ramaphosa's review application. The ATM, which is among the applicants, says the judgment has created significant constitutional uncertainty. The party spokesperson, Zaman Chona.
3: While the court granted President Cyril Ramaphosa an interim interdict,

0: rejected, preventing Parliament from proceeding with the public hearing. The judgment was not unanimous. A dissenting judgment found that the President had failed to establish a case for interim relief, underscoring the complexity and the importance of constitutional questions that are at stake. More importantly, the Constitutional Court had already directed Parliament to proceed with this process after referring the independent panel's report to the impeachment committee. It is therefore imperative that the Constitutional Court clarifies whether the implementation of its own order can be suspended by a lower court.
1: In other news, the Border Management Authority says it has processed close to 73,000 repatriations through the country's various ports of entry. Chairperson of the Interministerial Committee on Migration, Mamoloko Kubai, says the repatriations took place between the 7th of June and the 14th of July. The latest figures mark one of South Africa's largest repatriation and deportation campaigns in recent years, following widespread calls for undocumented foreign nationals to leave the country. Kubai says law enforcement has also arrested more than 300 foreign nationals whose cases are currently before the courts.
2: Important to note that our dedicated migration courts have been busy. They have finalized from the 1st of April 2026 to end of June. These are the deportations that we have been working on. And I must clarify, because we continue to say to people, we have been working across. And the figures of deportation that have been processed directly by our courts, the figure stands at 28,736 immigration-related cases, and as I say, mainly deportation. Of these cases, 46% were for Gauteng, constituting 13,312 cases.
1: Moving further afield, the number of confirmed Ebola cases in the Democratic Republic of Congo has risen to 3,075, with the death toll now standing at 1,354. The confirmed cases have been recorded in Ituri and North Kivu provinces. The World Health Organization says the real scale of the outbreak could be 2 to 4 times higher than official figures suggest. Now, the country's latest Ebola outbreak was declared in May, although experts believe the virus had been circulating weeks earlier. Recapping your top story this hour, the African Transformation Movement has returned to the Constitutional Court seeking clarity on the implementation and effect of its order relating to the Section 89 impeachment process. Do follow us on X and on Instagram at YFM for Y News. I'm Lindiwe Mbanza.
3: Weaving through traffic, jamming in traffic with Y.
4: It's time for the traffic.
5: It's just after 6 a.m. Let's have a quick look at what's happening on the roads this morning. We'll start off in Boksburg at the N17. As you're going eastbound, there are some roadworks that you can expect there. And of course, they are causing some traffic restrictions near the R21 Rondebult Road. Let's move on over to Alexandra this morning. Extension 28 at Marlborough Drive. Traffic lights are not working at Pretoria Main Road. Moving on over now to Kempton Park, Modderfontein Road. Traffic lights are not working at Parkland Drive. Let's move on over now to the Meadowlands area. See what's happening over there at the N1 Western Bypass. As you're going southbound, there is a stationary vehicle at the N1 Southbound Western Bypass before the ramp to Albertina Sisulu Road. And then there seems to be something else going on in Diepkloof this morning. At the N1 Western Bypass Southbound as well, there's a stationary vehicle there at the N1 before the ramp to the N1 South at Diepkloof Interchange. If you're looking for instant traffic updates, be sure to follow and tweet us. It's at YFM Traffic on the socials. Who's got next? It's coming up soon. 6 a.m.

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1: Are you ready?
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1: Who's got next?
0: Now, even though OK Wasabi is not with us this morning, he will be back again tomorrow. It's still the Near High versus Wasabi Nation. Here's the category for today.
3: The category is Best of Tyla.
0: Best of Tyla! I love this category because, as you know, Tyla released her album A-Pop this past Friday. People are loving it. They're enjoying the music. So, you know, it's a relevant category to have this morning. I need to go with what I would consider a Tyla classic at this point. I'm going with Water.

0: I mean, this is the song that took Tyler's career to the next level. So this morning, I think that that is the song that deserves to win, quite honestly. Let's take a listen to us what Wasabi's track selection is this morning.
1: When I hear the best of Tyler, don't choose the obvious song, which is Water. Choose the better song. Is it? That's the better song.

0: Okay, to be quite honest with you, I wasn't going to give Wasabi any shade this morning, but I'm going to give him shade because he gave me shade in his voice note. Listen here, Wasabi. When it comes to is it, it's not as popular as water. Water we know. Water we can jam to. We can dance to it. We can sing along to the lyrics. Is it was not that big of a hit. It really was not compared to water. I don't think so. But you know what why is? The vote is yours. It's not about which song. It's not about which song Wasabi and I want to vote for. It's about which song you want to vote for this morning. Send a voice note on the Y app. Which song do you want to hear? The category is Best of Tyler. Are you voting for Water? Or are you voting for Is It? Send that voice note.
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0: Chomi
1: has not everything.
2: My parents always said to me, always take your jacket. 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
4: Yeah, that one. 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
5: Monday to Thursday, 8 to 10 p.m. Why? Good music, good vibes. Why has what you need.

0: It's music by Chris Brown. This one is called Davido's on this one as well. Let's find out which song you are voting as the winning song this morning on Who's Got Next. It is the Nihai versus Wasabi Nation, even though Wasabi's not here today. But the category this morning is Best of Tyler. Are you choosing Water, which is the song that I've chosen this morning, or do you want to vote for Is It by Tyler as well? Let's get some voice notes and see which song you are declaring the winner this morning. Sister Boss, good morning.
1: Morning, morning, Mawaya. Morning, Nia.
0: Hi.
1: Morning, Wasabi. Today, Nia, I am going with Wasabi today. Is it?
0: Wow!
1: Man. Happy Monday, everybody. Everybody, everybody. Sister Boss, I want my Uber.
0: Okay, I'm very surprised that you are voting for Wasabi this morning. I won't lie. Tsiho, good morning.
2: Good morning, Wasabi. It's your girl,
0: Tsiho,
2: here, and today I'm voting for Is It.
0: Voting for Is It as well? Lemwa Lemmy, who are you going for?
3: Hey, your morning, Nia. Morning, YFM team. You guys, you came with bangers. You came with fire. But to be honest with you, Nia, yeah, water is the way to go. I don't want to lie. Okay.

0: Okay.
1: You even ask a 3 months old baby, you'll be like, water. Yeah, I go for water today. Shout out.
0: All right, Lem. Well, while I appreciate the vote, thank you so much for that. It seems that Wasabi is the winner this morning. Here's Tyler with Is It. Enjoy.

Bringing the heat to your speakers. It's Y.

0: It's music by Sanere. This one is called Amasosha. Try more on this one as well. Let's head on over to your headlines. We're also going to take a quick look at what is happening in your sports this morning.
1: Why news headlines?
2: Stories making headlines. The African Transformation Movement has returned to the Constitutional Court seeking clarity on the implementation and effect of its order relating to the Section 89 impeachment process. And the number of confirmed Ebola cases in the DRC has risen to 3,075. I'll have more on these and other stories at the top of the hour, but for now, here's Ray with your sports.
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5: Very good Monday morning to you. Let's get your first update started with your Commonwealth Games update, where South Africa have enjoyed yet another successful day at the Games, with Peter Kutsia claiming his second gold medal after setting a Commonwealth Games record in the men's 200-meter backstroke. The victory saw Kutsia increase his tally in Glasgow to 3 medals that now include 2 gold and 1 bronze, which underlines his status as one of South Africa's standout performers at the Games so far.
6: Definitely felt the pain on the second 100 of going out pretty fast, but that was part of the plan, so trying to get used to that, and we're thinking long term with that strategy. I wish I could have held on a bit better, but just happy to get the win. It's about the race at the end of the day. I think when you get to the big meets like this, Commonwealth, Olympics, I think some races will have slower times naturally. It just will happen that way sometimes, but it's just about winning the race on the day. And I got that done today, so I can't complain.
5: The SA swimming team continued their impressive campaign, with Amy Canny earning silver in the 100-meter breaststroke, Olivia Nell taking bronze in the 100-meter backstroke, and Michael Hooley qualifying fastest for the 50-meter breaststroke final. Meanwhile, the Proteas netball side made history by recording their highest ever Commonwealth Games score in a commanding 96-42 victory over Tonga, which maintains their unbeaten start to the tournament ahead of tomorrow's clash with Northern Ireland. This emphatic victory followed Saturday's opening victory over Malawi, which gives South Africa back-to-back wins and plenty of momentum early on in the competition. Now, to your Formula One, where after 11 attempts, world champion Lando Norris has finally claimed his first victory of the current season with a commanding win at the Hungarian Grand Prix yesterday, recovering from a poor opening lap to finish 15 seconds ahead of Red Bull's Max Verstappen. The McLaren driver secured the 12th victory of his career, while Mercedes' Kimi Antonelli completed the podium in third.
7: I was pretty disappointed with my first lap. Yeah, with turn two, don't know what happened, but I think I was a bit aggressive on my brake balance and a bit aggressive on the brakes, and I just lost the rear and kept losing it, which cost me, and of course cost me to Oscar, but I think it was clear. If the fact I could stay within 0.8, 1 second every single lap, I knew if I had one opportunity to have some clean air to extend, to undercut, I could win the race today, even without the misfortune that he had today. So shame for the team from that side of things, but I was still convinced I could win, and the pace was just incredible.
5: Antonelli's third place finish further strengthened his grip on the Drivers' Championship race. He extended his lead to 50 points going into the F1 summer break. Ferrari's pairing of Charles Leclerc and Lewis Hamilton finished 4th and 5th respectively, while McLaren missed out on a 1-2 finish after Oscar Piastri retired late on in the race with a gearbox failure. That is it for your first update this morning. Stay tuned for your next one at 7:30 for Why Sports on the web. It's Ray Chalant.
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0: All you'll ever need. It's why.

0: What a fitting song to play on a show called The Way Up. It's Fat Joe. This one is called All The Way Up here on Owhai. Coming up in the next few moments, we've got Junior Jukebox. Now, this one is just for the kids, right? Kids, you've got an opportunity to request your favorite song. All you have to do is send us a voice note on the Y app and tell us what your name is, how old you are, and which song you would like to hear this morning as you make your way to school. And who knows, I could be choosing your song to play this morning. Junior Jukebox coming up for now. Let me fill you in on what's happening on the roads.
1: Weaving through traffic, jamming in traffic with Y.
2: It's time for the traffic.
0: All right, let's have a look at the traffic this morning. Let's start off in central Johannesburg. It seems that there is quite a bit happening over there. On the M1 northbound, there is some slow-moving traffic going towards Parktown. If you had it headed in that direction, you might want to take alternative routes. Let's move on over now to Wimapan Road. The road has been closed there between Fennel Road as well as the N17 Highway. Checking in on Germiston this morning, at the M3 northbound, there are some traffic restrictions at the M2 Haldenays Interchange. There is a ground instability issue in the area. Do take note of that. And of course, you can expect some delays because of that as well. Let's have a look at some traffic lights. Not

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3: 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Why?

0: moment has arrived. It's time for us to get into Junior Jukebox. I want to play this one. All right, now for this one, parents, I need you to step aside. This one is just for the kids. Now, kids, if you would like to hear your favorite song on the radio as you make your way to school, all you had to do was send us a voice note on the Y app and tell us what your name is, how old you are, and which song you are requesting this morning. Today, we've got 14-year-old Moloko. Good morning.
1: Good morning, Antonia. My name is Moloko, and I'm 14 years old. Can I please have Moment for Life by Nicki Minaj? Thank

0: Drake is on this one. It's called Moment for Life here on Why. I've got a very big question to ask you this morning. Have you ever felt like you don't know where you're going? Like in life in general. Like you don't know where you're going. You don't know what the ultimate goal is, what the ultimate plan is. So you also don't know how to get there. Have you ever felt like that? Because right now, if I'm being honest, that's how I'm feeling. I'm just like, okay, Nia, like, what is the ultimate goal in 10 years' time? What do I want to be doing? Where do I want to be? What are some of the things that I want to be creating? And the answer to that is, I don't know. I don't know. It's so frustrating because I am the kind of person who has to be in control of everything all the time. My sister was saying to me this past weekend, she was saying to me that I'm a bit of a perfectionist. And I think with that comes wanting life to be perfect, wanting every step of life to go according to plan. But for the first time in a very, very long time, I feel like I don't know what I want. You know what I'm saying? Like in 10 years, what do I want to do? I don't know. I don't know. Just kind of going. I feel like, you know that song by Katy Perry where she says, do you ever feel like a plastic bag drifting through the wind? I feel like a plastic bag. Like a plastic bag. Drifting through the wind. Not sure where I'm going. So I need some advice this morning. I mean, if you've ever felt this way, like how do you get yourself out of this kind of rut? You know, how do you get yourself out of this mental state? Because it's not a very conducive mental state. It's not a way to think that can push you forward into anything. How do you keep yourself going even when you don't know where you're going? I need some words of advice this morning. I just need to kind of, I don't know, feel better about the future, I guess. Let's put it that way. Send a voice note on the Y app if you've got any pieces of advice for me this morning, because I'm feeling it. You know, I'm definitely going through it. I won't lie.
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It's why. Warning. Listening may result in excessive head bobbing.

It's music by Summer Walker. This one is called Take Me Out This Club here on Y. Download the Y app. It's available on iOS and Android app stores. Having a conversation off air with my producer, Mihle. And you know what we've just realized? Because early on I was saying, I'm feeling directionless. You know, I'm thinking in the next 10 years, where will Nia be? What will she be doing? What kind of purpose will she be serving?

0: serving in 10 years. You know what I'm saying? But we just came to this realization that life has seasons. And at some point, there's going to need to be a seed planting season where you are planting seeds of what you would like in the future. And I feel like maybe right now I'm in my seed planting phase. You know what I'm saying? Which can be very difficult, of course, because it feels like you're not doing anything. It feels like you're not working towards anything when in actual fact you are. You're working to the big dream. All I need to do is figure out what the big dream is and what kind of seeds I need to plant in this season of planting. Because then at some point, there will be a harvest. Can I get an amen? Amen. Top of the hour, let's head over to your news. I'm going to let you know what's happening on the road soon.
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3: Stories making headlines. ATM heads back to Concord over Palapala matter and Ebola cases on the rise in the DRC. A very good morning. I'm Lindiwe Mbanza. The African Transformation Movement has returned to the Constitutional Court seeking clarity on the implementation and effect of its order relating to the Section 89 impeachment process. This comes after the Western Cape High Court ruled in favor of President Cyril Ramaphosa on Friday, granting him an interim interdict, temporarily halting impeachment proceedings against him. The court interdicted Parliament's impeachment committee from proceeding with any public hearings pending the outcome of Ramaphosa's review application. ATM, which is among the applicants, says the judgment has created significant constitutional uncertainty. The party's spokesperson, Zaman Chana.
4: While the court granted President Cyril Ramaphosa an interim interdict, preventing Parliament from proceeding with the public hearing, the judgment was not unanimous. A dissenting judgment found that the president had failed to establish a case for interim relief, underscoring the complexity and the importance of constitutional questions that are at stake. More importantly, the Constitutional Court had already directed Parliament to proceed with this process after referring the independent panel's report to the impeachment committee. It is therefore imperative that the Constitutional Court clarifies whether the implementation of its own order can be suspended by a lower court.
3: In other news, the Border Management Authority says it has processed close to 73,000 repatriations through the country's various ports of entry. The chairperson of the Interministerial Committee on Migration, Mamolo Kokubai, says the repatriations took place between the 7th of June and the 14th of July. The latest figures mark one of South Africa's largest repatriation and deportation campaigns in recent years, following widespread calls for undocumented foreign nationals to leave the country. Kubai says law enforcement has also arrested more than 300 foreign nationals whose cases are currently before the courts.
5: Important to note that our dedicated migration courts have been busy. They have finalized from the 1st of April 2026 to end of June. These are the deportations that we have been working on. And I must clarify, because we continue to say to people, we have been working across. And the figures of deportation that have been processed directly by our courts, the figure stands at 28,736 immigration-related cases. And as I say, mainly deportation. Of these cases, 46% were for Gauteng, constituting 13,312 cases.
3: Moving further afield, the number of confirmed Ebola cases in the Democratic Republic of Congo has risen to 3,075, with the death toll now standing at 1,354. The confirmed cases have been recorded in Ituri and North Kivu provinces. The World Health Organization says the real scale of the outbreak could be 2 to 4 times higher than the official figures suggest. The country's latest Ebola outbreak was declared in May, although experts believe the virus had been circulating weeks earlier. Recapping your top story this hour, the African Transformation Movement has returned to the Constitutional Court seeking clarity on the implementation and effect of its order relating to the Section 89 impeachment process. Do follow us on X and on Instagram at YFM for Y News. I'm Lindiwe Mbanza.
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7: Go! Arishabin traffic.
0: All right, here's a quick update on what's happening on the roads this morning. I'm going to start off in Bedford View at the N12 or the R24. As you are going westbound, you can expect to see some queuing traffic going towards the Gululi's interchange. If you're in Pretoria this morning, at the N4 westbound as well, there is some slow-moving traffic going towards the N1 highway. Let's move on over now to Germiston. Quite a bit happening over there as well at the N3 northbound. There are some traffic restrictions at the M2 Haldenase interchange. And like I mentioned earlier on, there is a ground instability issue in the area. Because of that, you can expect some delays there. Let's move on over to Robbie Ridge. There's quite a bit happening there at the N1 Pretoria Main Road going southbound. There's a stationary vehicle at the N1 southbound before the ramp to the N1 or the N3 south. Something else is happening there. It seems that there's some queuing traffic at Robbie Ridge. At the N3 northbound, there's some queuing traffic going towards Buccleuch Interchange. If you're looking for instant traffic updates, be sure to follow and tweet us. It is at YFM Traffic on the socials. We need to have a very deep chat this morning. Stick around.
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1: 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The way up. 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
8: Aw sibindi uyabulala sibindi uyaphilisa DX siyami ngibonga into eyasihlukanisa lowa manje kuthi mangibambe izulu ngesandla

0: dinner about things that they does.
1: It's music by DJ Kamo World. This one is called A Cold Summer here on Y. Featured on this one is Just Sam as well as He Must Be Fabulous. Have you ever had

0: a moment to sit and think about the person in your family that would be considered the black sheep of the family? Do you ever think about, you know, their life, where they're at, what they're doing, whether they are, you know, out of the situation that they're in? Because here's the thing about the black sheep of the family is that we do want the best for them.
1: 100%.
0: We want them to grow. We want them to be better. We want them to kind of get life together. And we understand that it's difficult, but, you know, we want the best for them. Mm. The black sheep in my family, I'm very proud of him. You know, he's had a very difficult life. And at some point he was in jail, unfortunately.
1: Oh, okay.
0: He was in jail. I don't really want to talk about exactly what he was in jail for.
1: Yeah.
0: Should I? No. I don't think I should talk about that. But he did end up spending time in prison for a couple of years. I think it was like 4 or 5 years, if I'm not mistaken. Mm. But he's been out for about 3 years now.
1: Okay.
0: And because he was in jail, he was considered the black sheep of the family. You know what I'm saying? He, you know, went down the wrong path. But I'm very proud of him because he has turned his life around.
1: Oh.
0: At the moment, he is running a small hailing cab company.
1: Okay.
0: Where he is, you know, taking people on rides from town to where they live, moving people around, and he is making money from it. I'm proud of him because a couple of months ago, he bought a car for himself, which is incredible because I think he was using hired cars for the beginning of his business. But he has completely turned life around, and I'm so incredibly proud of him. So I guess at this point he's no longer considered the black sheep of the family.
1: That is incredible, man. Yeah. Shout out to him. I know of a family member who was not a black sheep but turned into one.
0: Oh.
1: Started off, grew up well, you know, parents provided everything. Mm. This kid had everything. And through a tragic set of circumstances, he lost his parents.
0: Oh, but
1: and he just finished school, I think. Mm. And then I think after that, he sort of spiraled because even on the way to finishing school, he had a couple of stumbling blocks. He wasn't necessarily performing at his best academically. Mm. But then afterwards, he then dropped out of school.
0: Oh.
1: He left the job that his parents had set up for him.
0: Mm.
1: And he started doing drugs.
0: Oh no.
1: He started doing drugs, and the most sort of sad thing about where his life is that it was all set up for him to just be great.
0: Mm.
1: You know, he was an athlete at school, super quick runner, played tennis, played cricket, very like an all-round kid. Mm. You know, and I think unfortunately through the loss of his parents, as well as just kind of, I guess, a disparaging look on life,
0: he sort of
1: lost it. And the other sad thing is that he's young. He's like 29.
0: Oh my goodness.
1: He's proper young. Yeah. But also offers the window for him to turn around. So even if our family tries to reach out to him, you know, he doesn't want to be contacted. He doesn't want to be bothered. He stays with his friends at a random house.
0: Mm.
1: And we just don't know how he's living. So yeah, it's unfortunate for him that he's sort of exiled himself from us.
0: No, it really is. I think the thing with that is also we, from the outside looking in, don't understand mentally what that kind of tragedy can do to someone, right? Mm. And how it can be very difficult, like you're saying, to have a positive outlook on life when you've lost both parents. It's a very, very difficult thing to go through. And I also think that some lessons need to be learned by yourself.
1: Yep.
0: You know what I'm saying? Yep. He just needs to kind of find his own way. Let's talk about, you know, the black sheep of the family. What we're curious about actually is where they are now. Are they still in the same situation? Have they changed? Have they managed to, you know, do good, do better in life? The black sheep of your family, where are they now? What are they doing? What is their story? Now, you don't have to tell us exactly who they are, like, you know, what title they hold in your life. But tell us about them. Tell us about also what you hope for them. Send a voice note on the Y app and let us know about the black sheep of your family and what they're up to now.
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0: 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And joining us in studio is Azzy Boy. Welcome to Home Run.
1: Yay!
0: Thank you. Thanks for having me.
2: So milligram is usually for more of the minerals. Oh. So things like sodium, looking out for 120 milligrams and less is ideal if you want something to be low in sodium, basically low salt.
1: Okay.
2: And then the other minerals you can see in milligram as well. So that could be things like your calcium as well. And then looking at that table, they always have per 100 gram, which helps you to compare two products with each other.
0: Mm.
2: And then they also have per serving, which is how much you'll eat in a setting.
1: Okay.
3: 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Stick to Y.

0: It's music by Rolene. This one is called Hurts to be Reminded here on Why. Do you know what I'm realizing on Facebook, actually? Because we posted this question on Facebook as well about the black sheep of your family and where they are. I'm seeing a lot of comments on the Facebook post of a lot of people saying, I'm the black sheep of the family. And then they're, you know, telling us about where they're at and what they're doing. And I actually, that thought did not even cross my mind that, like, sometimes you are the black sheep of the family.
1: And I mean, it's either you are identified as one or you feel like you are one just based on the kind of life you live as opposed to your siblings or whoever. So it's interesting to see that people have seen themselves as that and have worked their way out of it.
0: Absolutely. I think also it can be like the kind of thing of like, oh, my entire family is like doctors and advocates and whatever. And they see me as a black sheep of the family because I'm in the arts. Mm. You know what I'm saying? So that is quite an interesting thing to observe. But we're going to take voice notes in the next few moments. Send those through on the Y app. The black sheep of your family, where are they now? We're going to take those very soon. Let's head on over to your headlines and check in on the sports.
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5: 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President Cyril Ramaphosa has accepted Andrea Johnson's request to resign as the head of IDAC with immediate effect. And the defense in the attempted murder trial of alleged underworld figure Vusumuzi Khat Matlala is expected to begin cross-examining the state's second witness in a trial within a trial over the arrest of one of the accused. I'll have more on these and other stories at the top of the hour. But for now, here's Ray with your sports.
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3: 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Kicking straight into the heart of the action.
1: In this update, your second one of the morning, we started off with your rugby, where after a relatively low-scoring opening round last week, round two of the Carlin Curry Cup had far more points on the board and some big results for the Cheetahs, the Griquas, Lions and Boerland. Now, the Dirty Cheetahs, they got the weekend's action started with a 43-21 victory over the Sharks 15 on Friday night. Current defending champions Griquas and the Lions both responded to opening round defeats with convincing bonus point wins in their respective fixtures. The Griquas ran in 8 tries to beat the Bulls 56-26 in Kimberley, with scrum half Bobby Alexander and winger Gershwin Ware both scoring hat-tricks at Ellis Park. The Lions outscored the Pumas 52-29. They crossed for 7 tries to revive their campaign. The result keeps the Joburg side firmly in the hunt for a third successive Curry Cup final appearance. Their head coach, Mzwakhe Nkosi, was pleased with the performance.
6: Turnaround, we had a 6-day turnaround to have 2 training sessions, and obviously we needed to bounce back. So, you know, it's a big challenge for these guys to come back and give a performance. So one, happy with the 5 points. You know, it keeps us in the race for those playoff spots.
1: In yesterday's only game, the Boerland Cavaliers maintained their unbeaten start to their Curry Cup season with a commanding 41-3 victory over the Stormers 23 in Wellington. Winger Jaden Bantam starred with a hat-trick and 26 points, helping Boerland secure a second straight bonus point victory and climb to second on the standings while handing the Stormers their first L of the campaign. Now, to your football. Orlando Pirates have bolstered their attacking options ahead of the new Betway Premiership season. They've signed Norwegian striker Sebastian Pedersen from Sogndal Fotball on a 2-year deal with an option to extend for a further season. The 27-year-old arrives with an impressive record of 59 goals and 166 appearances in Norwegian football and has represented his national team at every junior international level from under-15s until under-21. Described by the club as a clinical one-touch finisher, Pedersen is expected to compete with Evidence Mahopa and Yanela Mbutuma for the striker's role as head coach Abdeslam Wadu shapes his squad. The Buccaneers begin the defense of their Betway Premiership title against the newly promoted Milford FC on Saturday. That is it for your second.

0: Second update of the morning. Your last one is coming up at 8:30. For Y Sports on the wrap, it's Ray Chalant.
1: Here we don't press snooze. We press play. It's The Way Up with Nia Brown and OK Wasabi.
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0: It's music by Fido. This one is called Lover Lover here on Y. We're talking about the black sheep of the family. Where are they at? What are they doing? Were they able to, you know, come out of the very difficult situation that they found themselves in? Like I was saying early on, what I'm noticing in terms of the Facebook comments that we're getting, a lot of people are saying, I'm the black sheep of the family. And I think that that's, you know, quite an interesting thing to recognize and to admit. We got a voice note from Bushy_hi.
1: Morning, YFM. Morning. My name is Samuel Mukhashwa. I'm living in Randfontein. As a black sheep, I was a black sheep in my family, I believe. And I still am, I think, to some extent, you know. My mom passed when I was still in high school. I think when I started high school. And then I was moved around a lot, eventually got with my father. And there, that's where I finally realized that, you know, I am the black sheep because I'm different from everyone from my father's side, you know. I went through the most, dude, after I graduated, my grade 12 passed. And then I just delved into drugs, man. And it took me like 3 years to get out. And eventually, once I did, it was difficult, man, because no one trusted me anymore, you know. People didn't trust me, so I had to find a way to earn back their trust. And now, you know, I'm working, I have a car, I just dropped my son from school, you know. It's life. I never thought life would be the way I am, but being a black sheep means that you have the odds stacked against you, and somehow you overcome it. That's what I mean.
0: Well done. Well done. I am so incredibly proud of you. And I'm sure that your family is proud of you as well.

Expect on your roads this morning. If you're in Sandton at the M1 northbound, you can expect to see some queuing traffic there going towards Grayston Drive. Out in Pretoria this morning at the N4 westbound, there's some slow-moving traffic going towards the N1 highway. It seems that there's been a crash in Alberton this morning at the N12 southern bypass as you're going eastbound. You'll see that crash there on the N12 eastbound southern bypass at the ramp from Camaro Street at the M11 south. Oh my goodness, I hope everyone is okay there. Let's move on over to Randburg. A couple of traffic lights are not working there at Republic Road. Traffic lights are not working at Woodlands Drive. I'm seeing that there is some queuing traffic there as well. Staying in Randburg at Homestead Avenue, traffic lights are not working at Shepherd Avenue. If you are looking for instant traffic updates, be sure to follow and tweet us. It is at YFM Traffic on the socials. More voice notes coming up after this. For now, this is Blackie. It's called Like This. Enjoy.

0: It's music by Blackie. That one is called Like This here on a Y. Let me take some more voice notes this morning asking you about, you know, the black sheep of the family. Where are they at? What are they up to? Got a voice note here from Kutlwano. Good morning.
1: I think I'm the black sheep of the family. The way that everyone got like a kickstart of their future and their career and all of that. I got none of that. I had to figure it out myself. And I don't have everything that I want, but I am definitely living in answered prayers. And now that I'm living in answered prayers, they still expect me to support them when I didn't get none of that support when I needed them.
0: Kutlwano, that is so unfair. It's very unfair that like everyone in the family kind of gets a nice kickstart. You know, it could be, you know, a small sum of money to start their business. It could be tertiary education, whatever the case might be. But Kutlwano is saying, I didn't get that. You know, I kind of had to figure everything by myself or figure it out myself. And now that I'm, you know, kind of getting, you know, things together, life is going okay. The family expects me to take care of them. First of all, very proud of you. Well done, Kutlwano. You are doing very well. You are killing it. But I also do think that if you feel as though you don't owe your family anything, you don't owe your family anything. You
2: That's
0: know,
2: it's honestly fine.
0: It's
2: you
0: okay.
2: Just live your life.
0: Mm-hmm. Absolutely. And it seems that you are doing very well at the moment. Well done. Here's Sindiswa. This one is called Give It Time. Enjoy.

0: surfing the airwaves on the same wavelength as you. Why?
1: Bye. Slow down with the greatness, gotta take time, pose out on a bait thing. On a date night, they try to imitate mine, that's a hate crime. Bros in a can, throwing hands, that's a cage fight. Big crib and the gates high, got the canines. A K-knife, sit right on the waistline. Heard through the grapevine, it'll make wine. They hope and they pray I don't.

0: It's Music by Central C. This one is called CRG here on a Y. It's a Monday morning, which means it's time for Sport E Second.
1: Olympic history.
2: You know what time it is.
3: It's time for Sporty Seconds. 40 Seconds with Rick.
1: Brilliant. Just brilliant.
0: All right, let's chat all things sports.
4: Come on. Yes, on this morning's or this week's edition of Sporty Seconds, I wanted to peel back a little bit and ask a simple but seemingly tricky question,
0: okay.
4: Which is, why is our rugby and cricket so much more successful than our soccer?
0: That is a very good question to ask. Very good question to ask. Tell
4: and I mean, there's plenty of theories. There's because we produce talent at every level for every age group.

0: group. Mm-hmm. And I think one of the reasons that could influence this is how it works at a grassroots level.
1: Okay.
0: So I'll make a simple comparison. I'll say in cricket and rugby in particular, there is a very clearly defined pathway to get to a Springbok or a Proteas level.
1: Mm-hmm.
0: You go to a school. That school has certain facilities for cricket and rugby. You perform well in that. You get sent to a Craven Week for rugby. Craven Week is basically just like a showcase of schools rugby at a national level.
1: Mm-hmm.
0: And from there, you go to SA Schools, which is also a showcase of national rugby, not just from your school, but from a provincial / national level.
1: Right.
0: And then you go and compete at an age group Springboks team.
1: Mm-hmm.
0: You play for, let's say, under 18s, under 19s, under 20s. Then you play for them and then you get to the Springboks. It's
1: right.
0: Centered through school system, mm-hmm. basically, even
1: which,
0: with cricket.
1: For me, makes a lot of sense, because if you're going to look for new talent for, you know, the rugby team, mm-hmm. you would kind of start training the kids quite young, kind of getting them used to the discipline that is needed yeah. for that kind of sport. And then they keep on going until they get to the national team.
0: This is very true. And there's schools that come top of mind with things like this. There's a school called Uffies in Pretoria.
1: Mm-hmm.
0: They are producers of elite rugby and cricket talent.
1: Okay.
0: There's Grey College that produces rugby players. There's Hilton that produces cricket players. There's schools that have a reputation for producing these players who play these sports.
1: Mm.
0: In football terms, that's not quite the case.
1: What
0: now,
1: happens?
0: What happens in football is there's regional clubs. There's local clubs. So if there's a Randburg FC,
1: mm-hmm.
0: that develops kids from Randburg and gives them the platform to perform. But they don't have a Randburg High School that specializes in producing kids that play for Randburg FC.
1: Mm-hmm.
0: Do you know what I'm saying? It's regional clubs.
1: Mm-hmm.
0: And there's not enough of those because there's not enough investment in the infrastructure. There's so many things that go sort of iffy with this aspect of football. Football doesn't do schools institutionalized, because you can't say players who come from Sandton High mm-hmm. usually play for Kaizer Chiefs.
1: Right.
0: There's not that pathway mm-hmm. to say you go from here, you go there, especially from schools level.
1: Right.
0: And this was something that was brought to light by a football analyst and editor of Soccer Beat. His name is Cesar Mbebe. He spoke on it very briefly, just sort of when asked why it is that schools football and schools rugby and cricket are so separate from each other. Mm. This is what he had to say.
2: We have a very big gap to close in between schools and football in general. And I think that's the problem is that there's no connection between football and the pathway to professional football. And you include schools in that pathway. The pathway to professional football at the moment in South Africa does not include school. It's not encouraged. It's not something that's there. It's not something that's looked at as beneficial to the journey of a footballer, which is quite sad.
0: Yeah.
1: That is quite sad.
0: Mm.
1: Because why not? I mean, there are soccer teams at school.
0: Yeah.
1: Right? Soccer would be one of the extracurricular activities that the kids would do.
0: Mm.
1: So why aren't we trying to kind of follow in the same direction that the rugby does? Because that could literally change the lives of so many children.
0: Yeah. We've got academies, but they're underfunded and you need private funding and state funding doesn't go there. And these others like CSA and Rugby South Africa are so different to SAFA in that regard.
1: Yeah.
0: Because they streamline everything through schools all the way up. And they make it as if, even from schools level, you are basically a pro in waiting.
1: Mm.
0: As opposed to, you need to earn the right to get pro facilities
1: yes.
0: in football. Do you know
1: yes.
0: what I'm saying? That's kind of the big separator at the moment.
1: That's unfortunate.
0: Yeah.
1: It really, really is. But it makes a lot of sense now, kind of giving us a better understanding of, you know, why the one team is considered the pride and joy of the country. And the other team, sure. But, you know, at grassroots level, is that the case? I don't know. It's a bit tricky. Top of the hour, let's head on over to your news. We're going to have a quick look at your traffic as well.
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6: Stories making headlines. Ramaphosa accepts Andrea Johnson's resignation. And trial within a trial resumes in Cap Matlala's attempted murder case. A very good morning. I'm Lindiwe Mbanza. President Cyril Ramaphosa has accepted advocate Andrea Johnson's request to resign as the head of IDAC with immediate effect. Johnson submitted her request to President Cyril Ramaphosa and the National Director of Public Prosecutions Advocate Ndimo TB, following mounting scrutiny over her role in the 2025 investigation of several crime intelligence officials. This comes as Johnson returns to the hot seat at the Matlanga Commission. Y News reporter Odirile Rabalawa is following the commission and files this report.
5: The president's decision follows a recommendation by Justice and Constitutional Development Minister Mamoloko Kubai, supported by National Director of Public Prosecutions, Advocate Andy Mutibi, that Johnson's request be granted. Meanwhile, Johnson will be back in the hot seat at the Matlanga Commission of Inquiry today as she resumes her testimony. She is expected to continue answering questions over her role in the 2025 investigation of several crime intelligence officials after telling the commission the controversy had damaged both her reputation and that of IDEC and the National Prosecuting Authority. Johnson is also expected to face further questions after apologizing for describing Brigadier Dineo Mukwele's appointment to crime intelligence as a token appointment. She said she believed Mukwele lacked the managerial experience required for the post. For Y News, I am Udirile Rabalao in Tshwane.
6: In other news, the defense in the attempted murder trial of alleged underworld kingpin Vusimuzi Cat Matlala is expected to begin cross-examining the state's second witness in a trial within a trial over the arrest of one of the accused. Mosake Kana is among Matlala's co-accused, and they face 25 charges, including attempted murder, fraud, and money laundering. Y News reporter Lebandashe is following the story and files this report.
7: Private security officer Yaku Shepard returns to the witness stand for a second day as advocate Ryan Christing is expected to challenge his testimony during the trial within a trial. Proceedings were adjourned on Friday after Christing argued that Gekana's constitutional rights were not properly explained to him when he was arrested in Bramley in April 2024. Before the adjournment, Shepard testified that he had been contracted by police to monitor two vehicles allegedly linked to a murder in Vereeniging. He told the court he tracked a white Mercedes-Benz V-Class from a Bramley property until police moved in to make the arrest. Shepard also identified the photographs of the vehicles, the property, and the driver, which were all admitted into evidence. The trial within a trial will determine whether evidence relating to Kekana's arrest is admissible before the main attempted murder trial against Matlala and his four co-accused resumes. For Y News, I am Lebohangdashe in Johannesburg.
6: Moving further afield, Iran has made it clear that it will stop its attacks only when the U.S. does the same. This comes amid claims that Washington may have paused parts of its bombing campaign because of depleting weapons stockpiles. No attacks were reported by either side over the weekend after nearly 2 weeks of overnight U.S. strikes on Iran. Recapping your top story this hour, President Cyril Ramaphosa has accepted Andrea Johnson's request to resign as the head of IDEC with immediate effect. Do follow us on X and on Instagram at YFM for Y News. I'm Lindiwe Mpanza.
3: 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Jamming in traffic with Y.
8: Yeah, go! Traffic.
1: Yeah, the traffic is definitely picking up this morning, because tell me why I'm seeing about five stationary vehicles in Diepkloof. At the N1 Western Bypass going southbound, there's a stationary vehicle at the N1 southbound at the Golden Highway, and it seems to continue on that route all the way down to the N1 Western Bypass just before the N12 East Moroka Bypass, a stationary vehicle there as well. That is so unfortunate, and of course, I'm pretty sure it's causing a lot of queuing traffic as well. Moving on over now to Alberton. At the N12 Southern Bypass going eastbound, there's been a crash at the N12 eastbound at the ramp from Camaro Street at the M11 South. Do take note of that. Let's have a quick look at what's happening in Alexandra this morning. At the N3 Eastern Bypass northbound, there's a stationary vehicle there as well at the N3 Northbound Eastern Bypass at the ramp to the N1 or the M1. Let's go all the way up there to Midrand as well. I'm seeing some activity there also at the N1 Pretoria Main Road. The N1 southbound as well, there is some congestion before the ramp to Olifantsfontein Road. If you're looking for instant traffic updates, be sure to follow and tweet us. It is at YFM Traffic on the socials.
3: Here we don't press snooze. We press play. It's The Way Up with Nia Brown and OK Wasabi. You're in your car cruising. Then we play

0: now you're vibing at a 10, but then the song ends, then we play. Now we've got you jamming, but then we take you international.
1: You do your dance, let me see you twirl. Shaking in the club with your homegirls. Take a pic for the gram, show the home.
0: Reminding you that this is the frequency that moves you.

0: Hey, you. Yes, you.
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0: Why?

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DJ says, y'all ain't in the mix, y'all in the way. And if it's about a check, tell him CC got it right away.

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0: It's music by Flo. Glorilla's on this one as well. It's called In My Bag here on Y. One question I'm sure you've asked yourself at some point. One question I'm sure that, you know, anyone who's expecting a child has asked themselves at one point is, how do I make sure that I am the best parent I can possibly be? How do I prepare for it? How do I make sure that I'm preparing my children for the world? How do I make sure that I'm not comparing siblings? How do I make sure that I just show up for my children in the best way possible? Well, today, hopefully, we can answer some of those questions. Joining us in the studio today is clinical psychologist, Mr. Obert Rukato, who is here to kind of help us unpack all of this. Now, Mr. Rufako is a Wits University trained clinical psychologist with a master's in clinical psychology as well. Now, he's worked very extensively with children, adolescents, as well as family. Obert, thank you so much for joining us this morning and for, you know, kind of helping us navigate the world of parenthood. Thank you so much for joining us. So let's start off here, right? Is there such a thing as a perfect parent?
1: Thank you guys so much for having me. First of all, a perfect parent, I would say no. I don't think it's possible to be that or to have that. But I think there are things that can make you a really good parent.
0: Mm-hmm.
1: Yeah. And then from there, that's the best you can get, I'd yeah. like to say.
0: So in our minds, we kind of need to take away this idea that we need to be completely perfect, because it does not exist. But then, what is then the secret or like a key principle that one needs to have in order to be a good parent?
1: I'd maybe like to say, I suppose, three core things, especially in the early years. But I think it's really important to be reflective. I think it's really, really important to be attuned. And the third one, and again, I don't want to maybe place more importance on one over the other, but the third one I would say is to be curious. To be really curious about your children and your child, because that

0: think those three really lay the foundation for sort of being able to parent well.
1: Is it normal for someone to look at the history of parenting in their family and want to do better? Like, as we're having this conversation, I'm thinking about what my grandmother's parenting style was like versus what my mother's parenting style was like versus what I would like my parenting style to be, right? Because in your parents, you see certain things and you're like, I wish my parents did more of this, this, that, and the other. And when I have kids, I want to be able to do that for them. Is that a normal kind of process to go through? Or is it an important thought to have even?
0: I'd want to say it is a normal and important process. I think maybe going off sort of the way that the world is changing as well, you almost can't parent how your parents did before because the world is a completely different place than it was 20 years ago, 30 years ago. And even 60 years before that was a completely different place. So our grandparents, our mothers, our parents from before all grew up in a different way. So they sort of did the best with what they had, I'd like to say, or with the circumstances they had. So it is on us to sort of say, okay, how am I going to do it differently and in a way that makes sense, using what I know and using things that are maybe coming into play in more recent years.
1: So your upbringing can kind of affect or inform the kind of parent that you're going to be?
0: Most of the time it does inform, but I think that's sort of where that real importance on reflectiveness lies. Because if you're not reflecting sort of on your own experience of your childhood, on your own experience of parenting, then it becomes really easy to sort of repeat patterns, like you're saying, that you maybe don't want to do for your children, or you just sort of adopt things without really reflecting and thinking, why am I engaging with my child in this way? It becomes almost an automatic behavior versus something you've actually consciously said, I'd like to parent in this manner.
1: Yeah. I mean, in this day and age, it gets very difficult to prepare, you know, because sometimes a child is a surprise, you know. How important is it for us to kind of be psychologically, mentally prepared for children? But also, how do we prevent ourselves from overthinking parenting? Because that can be a little bit debilitating as well.
0: I think it's an incredibly difficult balance. And maybe like we said with the first question, that I don't think there's a perfect way to do it. In terms of the preparedness, I think almost as soon as you're able to know that you're going to be a parent, it's, and I'd like to say that it's a life course process that I think we should be reflecting on ourselves, whether we're going to be parents or not. But I think as soon as you know, it's, I think, really about engaging in reflective work in terms of who you want to be as a parent, how do you want to be as a parent, but also knowing that it's a journey over time. Like, I don't think you're a parent for an instant. You're a parent for the rest of your life. And to know that you're going to change, your child's going to change, and to sort of be flexible enough and reflective enough to change in conscious ways rather than just sort of doing things automatically.
1: Exactly. All right. We're going to dive more into this conversation in the next couple of moments. Of course, if you've got any questions you'd like to ask, you're more than welcome to send a voice note on the Y app.
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0: It's music by Rouge. This one is called Siyabangena here on Y. We're talking about how to not necessarily be the perfect parent, but how to make sure that you are being a good parent to your children. Joining us in the studio this morning is clinical psychologist Mr. Obert Ricotto. We've been talking about kind of how your upbringing can impact the kind of parent that you are going to be. But what I want to move on to now, Obert, is comparisons, right? I feel like parents sometimes, even subconsciously, compare their children. If one child is a doctor, they're seen as, you know, just the pride and joy of the family, and, you know, the other children kind of fall to the wayside. How do we prevent ourselves from doing that?
1: I think it's quite a difficult thing if we sort of look at it maybe at that point in time where one child is a doctor and the other children might not be. But if we sort of take it maybe steps back to say, I think that the comparison often started a lot earlier than that. And I think it's, I want to say human nature and difficult to avoid, but I think it's maybe less about comparing more so than it is about like accentuating the differences, because I think every person, every child has something that they're good at or something that they enjoy doing. But just because it's not being a doctor doesn't mean that it's a bad thing or doesn't mean that it's not worthy of praise. So I think it's really about that. And again, it goes back to this reflection thing for the parent to look back and say, what is it about being a doctor that makes me so excited versus if my child might be an artist? Why can't I be equally as excited for that, to accentuate that about my child?
0: Could it also be that, like, when parents in their minds create the kind of future that they see for their kids, that that can kind of inform which child is their favorite? Because the child that is their favorite would be the one that is more in line with the vision that I as a parent had for you.

0: It's music by DJ Y Smalls. This one is called Zep here on Y. This song's still an absolute hit. As we wrap up this conversation around, you know, how you can be the best parent for your children. And of course, once again, we are joined by clinical psychologist, Mr. Obert Rukato. When we talk about parenting, we also talk about the parents, right? Because being a good parent also means having a good relationship with either the mother or the father of your child. And the reason I'm asking this question is because the family structures are changing. Mm-hmm. We are seeing a lot of co-parenting setups nowadays. How important is the relationship between mom and dad in that kind of setup and making sure that you are, even though you are separate, raising your child in a healthy environment?
1: I think that relationship is critical because we might not think it or observe it as adults, but children pick up on every single detail. Mm. Children are so sort of observant, and that's them exploring and creating the world for themselves. So you might say, okay, talk nicely to your mom, but if you don't talk nicely to the mother of your children,

0: then they learn a lot more from seeing than from what you say.
1: Mm.
0: And I think that's, like you said, the importance of that relationship, whether it's co-parenting, whether it's in the same household, children learn from how you engage with the opposite parent.
1: Mm-hmm.
0: And oftentimes they use that as a model for number one, how to engage with the opposite parent, but also to engage in similar sort of situations.
1: Mm.
0: You might not like the opposite parent of your child, but if you engage with them respectfully, the child often learns that you can maybe not like someone anymore, but still engage with that person respectfully, versus the opposite, where maybe you're always bad-mouthing the other parent.
1: Mm.
0: Children pick up on that and they learn that.
1: Mm.
0: And you might say, I never said my child must do that, but they saw you doing it.
1: Mm.
0: And that's how they learned.
1: Exactly. And then they take what they've seen and then they go on the playground and they start bullying kids because they think that's how you communicate when you don't like someone or when you're upset with them. I'd love to move on to a kind of different aspect of parenting, because there's soft parenting and then there's difficult parenting, I guess you could say. I'm now leaning more towards the soft parenting also, and I think a lot of parents are as well, because we don't want to hit our kids. We don't want to pinch them. We don't want to punish them in the ways that we were punished when we were younger. It's become a major topic in modern parenting is the soft parenting. What does actual gentle parenting look like? Mm. Because I feel like if you go too soft, it might not work.
0: Mm.
1: Right?
0: Mm.
1: Yeah.
0: So I think at times I think the gentle parenting gets taken out of context, because I think people hear gentle parenting and think that that means no boundaries.
1: Mm.
0: That means the child can do whatever they want.
1: Mm.
0: That means the child doesn't have to sort of engage or listen to I want to say authority,
1: yeah.
0: But I say that very gently.
1: Mm.
0: So I think gentle parenting is almost not being violent towards children, which I think was sort of such a normal thing even 15, 20 years ago.
1: Yeah.
0: And that's to say that you speak to the child, you still set boundaries with the child,
1: mm.
0: but you don't have to do it by hitting them.
1: Because right.
0: I think a lot of the time we also assume that children just know things, because
1: mm.
0: we know they know. They know that the fire's hot.
1: Mm.
0: They know that it's bad to do X, Y, Z, but they don't.
1: Mm.
0: They come into this world and we teach them almost everything they know, and
1: mm.
0: they observe and learn everything they know. So we can't expect them to know and then beat them because they don't. Like,
1: but then what do we do then? If the child is in the middle of ShopRite throwing a tantrum because I won't buy them the ball... You know, my mom used to smack me on the bum, because it's like, you need to behave and you need to behave right now. How do you then handle a situation like that if you are going the gentle parenting route?
0: Mm. I'd almost want to say a situation like that, the situation that you see on the surface in that moment is a product of so many other things.
1: Okay.
0: So many other things had to happen before that moment for that to happen. And it's not to say that a child will never do that if... sort of you parented perfectly, because that doesn't exist.
1: Mm.
0: But it's to say that if we were attentive and attuned maybe a few days going into that, or a few moments going into that, there's a need that the child was not maybe feeling heard about, or a need that the child was not able to express, or maybe they were modeled that behavior that when I want something, I
1: have to fight for it.
0: Yeah.
1: Yeah. I have to scream and shout.
0: Yeah, exactly. So I think, like I'm saying, that it's almost moments before, years before, days before this singular event, we've sort of laid the groundwork for that to happen. And maybe to try and directly answer your question, I think at times it's almost about gently sitting with the child in that moment and asking what's happening for them. Because I think even as adults, we struggle to understand our feelings.
1: Mm.
0: Now imagine a child.
1: And
0: I don't
1: to
0: have
1: vocalize
0: words.
1: Vocalize them.
0: Exactly. I don't have words. I barely have language. This feeling inside me that feels so painful, I need to get it out. I need to get rid of it.
1: Mm.
0: So I think that's often the experience of the tantrum. That's
1: right.
0: What a tantrum now looks like.
1: Mm.
0: All of a sudden, I'm screaming.

0: I'm crying, but actually this is the only way at this moment in time I know how to express the need.
1: Exactly. But I also would imagine that that only works in the model of ShopRite if that's the kind of communication you have with your child anyway. But if all of a sudden you want to have a gentle parenting moment in the middle of ShopRite, it's just not going to work, because the kids is like, this is not how we communicate. Usually we shout back and forth and then you give me what I want.
0: Exactly.
1: Okay, so it's all in the name of practice, right? There we go. Thank you so much for joining us this morning. I have loved this conversation. I won't lie. I feel like I'm a little bit more prepared to be a parent. Even though I don't think that's going to happen anytime soon. Besides the point, if anyone would like to reach out to you, maybe have, continue the conversation, where do we reach you?
0: Thank you so much for the time. So on social media, you can reach out to The Psychology Couch. That's on Instagram. And in terms of the number, 060-961-7882.
1: Awesome. Thank you so much for joining us this morning. There you have it. Hopefully you're feeling a little bit more, you know, prepared, a bit better about currently being a parent and how to be a good parent.
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0: This one is called Ngalo Tshwala. DJ Melzi on this one. He features Usenzo Africa. I don't know, man. This is exactly how I'd like to open up my week. Beautiful energy for your mid-morning, yeah? It's 19 minutes after the hour 9. Karen Mteto on your radio. Why? Hello, how you doing? It's the 27th of July, 2026. If it's your birthday today, happy birthday to me. Also, if you're celebrating something special, congratulations. We are so elated. And on the contrary as well, if it's a very difficult day for you, don't stress about it. You know we got you. Here for that as well, all right? We're going to take out the mid out of your mid-morning. Of course, the glow up on why we do this every weekdays, in case you're listening for the first time ever, 9 to 12. Trust me, nothing mid about it. We're about to get into something that we do every day. You know the vibes, baby.
1: The glow up, Monday to Friday, 9 a.m. to 12 p.m. on Y.
0: And you already know what it is, man. With it or waste it. Now, this one is very, very simple. We all have habits that we have formed as part of our second nature, so much so that we don't even realize how it affects the people in and around our spaces. And every day, we just basically call each other out as a family of wires to try and practically call each other out, to be like, yeah, no, friend, that one is very, very questionable behavior. Today is absolutely no different, and I need you to try and help me figure out if paying school fees, or rather, e-transport fee, like, you know, school transport fee, that's what I meant, I'm sorry. School transport fees for the holiday months. Now, I'm going to say this, right? Recently, schools have just opened, and a lot of transport drivers, like, you know, I've been seeing crash outs on social media. I've been seeing crash outs just like in person. Transport drivers are saying parents are not paying them their money when it's like December school holidays, June school holidays. And the justification of the parents is, but you're not taking my child to school. I don't know. This is a very tricky one, because it's more like, it's also just like crèche, kindergarten, right? If you decide to keep your child at home during kindergarten recess era, you still need to pay. Like December school holidays, yes, they're only going to go to, you know, a crèche probably. Your baby cousin, your baby sister at home is only going for the first 2 days. And then the next thing, your mom doesn't want to pay, bro. Like, what's the chat there? Why are you doing that? Why are you doing that? We really want to find out what the chat is around that. So when it comes to paying full school transport prices for the holiday months that you know the child is not going to school, do you pay it? Do you not? Now, this is where I get into the finicky part of what makes you who you are. I really want to hear this one. I mean, this one, it will expose hore unwa me ori uberekaka budget, mara budget at whose inconvenience? Who are you inconveniencing? Because if there's something I know, if I was a transport driver and you didn't pay me for June, best believe, I don't know who's fetching your child for July.
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0600-88-00-00 for more info. This message is brought to you by the IEC. Setting the frequency on fire, one banger at a time. Why? Karan Mthethwa brings the glow to Y. Monday to Friday, 9 a.m. to 12 p.m.

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0: or half nyana. You can't expect someone to pay for the full price when they're not getting a full service. Same way, I think now my driver wouldn't collect umntwana if I had a or didn't pay in full. So someone maybe go reasonable because isn't that true? People are struggling out there. And then thinking what you're going to be paying around about 1,000 or plus for only 2 days. It doesn't make sense.
1: Katleho, how does it not make sense if you're willing to pay school fees every month even though your child takes breaks? When school fees says it's 900 rand every month, you're going to pay the account. And for June and December, if you didn't pay, it's still going to show in December that you are owing that 1.8, that is 900 yaka June, 900 December. You won't do that. 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
0: If G's the spot, why is where it's hot? Why?

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0: Karen, giving the city the ultimate glow up, only on Y.
1: It's With It or Waste It, still on hashtag the glow up now. The conversation this morning: do we pay full price when it comes to our transport drivers during the holiday seasons? This one's very tricky, and I have to say it's got quite a few of the wires riled up. And I understand, because we're all at loggerheads, you know, we're all trying to show each other a different reality that exists, and also a compassionate one at that, because who must have the money if you don't have the money? So a couple of voice notes came through on the Y World app. Thank you so much for those. We're going to kick it off with Ukabelo coming through. Let's see what he has to say.
2: Kara, la so why? 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Here's the funny part. 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
1: Ah, ngicole ngawe Gabs, thank you so much. Comment coming through also on Facebook. I love this one so much. It's from Umelusi. Athi, be fair, gang. With irent, even if you spend the whole of December away from home, they will still want their rent money. You can't say you are against unemployment, then decide to be a crook as well. Mm-hmm. Sub also coming through with a voice note. Let's hear him out.
3: Kara. Yes. Kubuhlungu. Obuhlungu vele ubhatala transport otseba ngore you only paying for a week, ne? But guys, this is why transport drivers bayenza a contract angithi ukuthi you pay until December. So whether wena you don't like it or what, ay guys, mina these people, they must feed their families, guys. So ay mina, we are not wasting it. We must pay these people. They are depending on the salary. So, when we are in December, we are saving the full month, but we are full salary. So, why are we not wasting that also? All right, guys, we must think about other people. We are not wasting it. We must pay these people. The salary is in December now.

0: ukuthi nabo babe right bakhona othokomela lapha labona. So hi guys, Karen, we are not wasting it.
1: I hear you, Tsepo. I hear you loud and clear. Thank you so much for that. Another comment coming through on Facebook from Kidiboni Moroge saying, with it, what we should waste is talking about this. Transport should be paid from January all the way to December. We love that. Sir Sox, what do you have to say?
2: Sicela ukubhekana naleyo nkinga sisi wami, sicela ukubhekana naleyo nkinga. 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
1: Shout out to you, man. Dad, shout out to you, Socks. Asibangene ngononi King.
3: Good morning, Karen. How you doing? Happy Monday. Happy new week. look. Ithathe the same way you would what December when you close day 5. You don't expect your manager to pay you for 5 days. You expect them to pay you the whole month plus a bonus. Naimchitu sespanin wutumtana kagaya skolweni till. Agum kriz kagala. Pay the full amount. We need to respect some transport drivers. They need to put food on the table. Now they've got budgets and.
1: Yeah, absolutely. I 100% do agree. They've got things to pay for. C's, hello.
4: Karen, morning. You know, I understand Limpasa Yobuntu Nanan thinking out for them. The issue is, Bona, they don't do the same. Ungathi maybe awuna imali transport for maybe for 1 month or for 1 week. Let me just say for 1 week. Hayi uzola no driver kube ngathi manje wena ubhome umhlaba wonke. Yes, so the treatment is not the same. We can think out for them, but just know ukuthi wena ngalelo day le ozodinga khona usizo, they won't be there for you, trust me.
1: But see, it's not the same. He's fighting you because he needs money for petrol. He needs money for service. And that's his only source of income. So if you don't pay, what happens throughout the month? You know, you're not able to even up the scales. What is he eating? Because not only does he need to pour petrol, because the money that you pay is also required to keep the business running, but he needs to eat as well. Katuso, please wrap it up for us.
5: Morning, Karakara, so why? No more, yes. Ay, man, we need to pay full price. Indlela esebenza ngakhona. Kumele umnikeze udrive full price. And young Dita, man, laba bathi bona they don't pay. Ay, maybe akuse abazali or ama absent fathers kuma Jita. 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
1: Oh, yeah, really tricky. And now we understand why they move the way they move. Of course, Lindi Wempanza is in the house and she's about to give us a little 2 cents about the Sanbonam. Siyaphila sisi ninjani? Akasemuhle yezi, ngicela nimstreaming live on YTV on the Y World app. Ufake iso in, akasemuhle umampazana.

0: strategy. We're going to go straight into it. With it or wasted today, big conversation. Do we pay full price for, you know, those recess months when it comes to children's school holidays? So like that June, that December, are we paying full price for that?
1: I think you should.
0: You must justify. You know me. I'm going to say why. I'm not saying you're wrong, but I'm saying why.
1: I don't know. Personally, I think I would, because I really think, you know, it's just to also reward the transport driver, man.
0: Love
1: to
0: that.
1: Say thank you.
0: Love that.
1: It won't kill.
0: Love that.
1: Yeah. But also then it mustn't be an expectation from the transport driver as well.
0: But it should be.
1: I feel like unga forced.
0: It should be. They should force, friend.
1: Because then if they force, then there are grounds to say, but my child is not in your transport for these particular days and whatever, whatever. I really think it should be a gratitude type,
0: like
1: of
0: gratuity. Yeah. I genuinely feel like not, friend, because let's do this. As bonisana, right? As bonisana na ngamawaya. If you go back home, yeah. Let's say unamakaya KZN, siyavala manje ngo December, and you decide, okay, I'm taking leave, I won't be on air,
1: yeah,
0: and you leave, will you not pay your rent?
1: I will pay my rent.
0: And then what's the difference?
1: Fair. I think, okay. Yeah,
0: you understand? You will pay. Like whether you're living in that house or not, that's not the Mustendi's problem.
1: Absolutely.
0: I want my money. Whether you're using that, I want my money.
1: Yeah.
0: Do you understand?
1: Yeah.
0: You'll save in terms of utility and water and electricity because you weren't using it.
1: At the time.
0: But
1: yeah,
0: you are going to pay for the premises. You are going to pay to keep that place secured. And that's exactly the same thing. I feel like we shouldn't be telling them to be humble about it or not be entitled to what they are. They really are.
1: And the thing about this is that there are no contracts in place. Like, Mofagumtana Transport in, well, at least from my experience, I don't remember my parents like sitting down or signing any form of contractual, you know,
0: agreements. But do you see why now it needs to come into play? Because this is not fair. I feel like as we end this, this is not just a conversation. Wise, I'd really like us to just think about it. You know, I said this earlier and I said, lo muntu kumele ayothenga impahla ze Christmas. Lo muntu during that June, you know, must service the car. Where is that money coming from? In January, if the car is always stacking, he's not making enough money to constantly
1: make it stack.
0: Exactly my point. So it's like, let's also be cautious and very considerate of what that person needs to keep doing for the service to function at its optimum best. So when it comes to, you know, paying the full transport price for school holiday months, we are with it. We are paying. And now we are reading the news,
1: paying the bills.
2: 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It's Y News. Accurate and unbiased.
1: Stories making headlines. Foster says Andrea Johnson cannot evade accountability by simply resigning. And Netanyahu to attend UN General Assembly despite arrest warrant. A very good morning. I'm Lindiwe Mpanza. Civic Movement Forum for South Africa says Andrea Johnson must not be allowed to simply resign and walk away from accountability. This comes after President Cyril Ramaphosa accepted Johnson's request to resign as the head of IDEC with immediate effect. Johnson is currently subject to intense questioning at the Madlanga Commission over her role in the 2025 investigation of several crime intelligence officials. FOSA's leader Tebogo Mashilompane says resignation must never become a convenient escape route for individuals facing serious allegations or investigations.
3: South Africans deserve transparency, accountability, and justice. If there is evidence of wrongdoing, it must be thoroughly investigated, and those responsible must face the full consequences of the law, regardless of their position or status. FOSA maintains that public office is a position of trust, not a shield from accountability. Allowing individuals to resign without completing disciplinary or legal processes undermines public confidence in our institutions and sends the wrong message that powerful people can evade justice.
1: To this now, the pre-trial proceedings in the murder case of Warwick DJ Warris Stark are set to get underway today. The case was postponed on Friday after one of the accused, Victor Majola, was absent due to an issue with his J7 form, which contains an accused person's court schedule. Majola is currently charged alongside Amindo Pakula in the Johannesburg High Court in connection with the fatal shooting of DJ Warris outside a building near Carlton Center in the Johannesburg CBD in December last year. The state has assured the court that both accused would be present in court today.
4: The J-

0: 87, which the prosecution does not fill out. It seems that it is filled out downstairs by the orderly, is indicating that he should be here on the 27th. We don't have any, we can't fill in the J7. The J7 is actually filled out by the police. Yes. But be that as it may, we've confirmed with the prison that he will be here on Monday.
1: Moving further afield, Israeli Prime Minister Benjamin Netanyahu says he will attend the United Nations General Assembly in New York in September, despite earlier threats by the city's mayor Zoran Mamdani to have him arrested. Netanyahu says he is not concerned about Mamdani's comments, saying that the mayor is simply perpetuating hate. Mamdani later withdrew the threat, saying he has no legal authority to enforce the International Criminal Court's arrest warrant against Netanyahu. In an interview, Netanyahu also referred to two stabbing incidents in New York last week in which a Jewish man and an Asian man were attacked, saying the incidents had drawn strong condemnation from both communities.
2: He's fomenting hate. He's supposed to be the mayor of all New Yorkers, Jews, Christians, Muslims, everyone. But he's trying to turn one group against the other, and he's foisting hate and fear.
1: Recapping your top story this hour. Civic Movement Forum for South Africa says Andrea Johnson must not be allowed to simply resign and walk away from accountability. Do follow us on X and on Instagram at YFM for Y News. I'm Lindy Wimbanza.
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4: Jamming in traffic with Y.
5: Thank you very much, Ms. Mpanza. It's 4 minutes past the hour. Let's have a prompt look at your roads, shall we? We kick it off on the N1 southbound. Roadworks and traffic restrictions, and that is towards the ramp towards the Albertina Sisulu Road. And then the N1 southbound, another stationary vehicle at the ramp from Olifantsfontein's Road. And that's on the R562, so kindly do drive with caution. N1 northbound, a stationary vehicle at the ramp to Atterbury Road on the M11. And on the N12 eastbound, a stationary vehicle just before the ramp from the R21 to the M41. We take it all the way to the N3 northbound. There is an unfortunate crash, and that is just before the ramp from the N1/M1, and that's on the Eastern Bypass. And staying on the Eastern Bypass, N3 northbound, there are roadworks, and that is towards Marlborough Drive. We wrap it up on the R24 westbound. There is a crash once more at the R21 South. Kindly do drive with caution today. Yeah, it looks a little bit crazy. But that's it for your traffic. If there's anything you feel we may or we might have missed, kindly do let us know using the hashtag YTraffic across our social media platforms and our Y World app. Right, what you can expect in terms of music, those soothing sounds that make this hour, will be some Kwazi M, some DJ K-Mo World, some T.I., Summer Walker, TNK Music, just to mention a few. So you know what I'm going to say? Giddy up. Let's go.

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1: That's me.
0: This is Why. Karen Mthethwa brings the glow to Why. Monday to Friday, 9 a.m. to 12 p.m.

Kula, it's TNK Music, Lim Crazy, Sean 1401, the exclusive essay. Not forgetting Scott Mapuma and Kabelo Sings. They bring us to 17 minutes past the hour 10, still the glow up on Y. 9 to 12 is in the house. Taking out the mid out of your mid mornings. You know, 10 o'clock on a Monday will forever sound like a clean slate. Today's absolutely no exception to that. In winter, we're usually too lazy to deep clean our homes. We don't want to handle water, you know, because we're trying

0: to avoid the flu and there's just things that just don't dry as quickly because vela of the temperature. So today we get into something very interesting.
1: The Glow Up with Karen Mtetwa.
0: Right, so since it's the last, you know, week of the month, which is like really exciting for me, last Monday of the month to be even more precise, I mean, we're right in the heart of July and I had to call up Umamba Lintlapo for our monthly open call. So you can also just ask her what you need help with as far as, you know, taking care of your space, taking care of your cleanliness. And of course, she's going to be joining us shortly and we're going to be having all the fun in the world when it comes to your winter essentials and also, you know, some deep cleaning tips. So stay put, stay close.
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9: There'll be certain times when my mom would say, it's not like I tag out. Now, I say to my brothers, even the one who's just 2 years old, I get tag out.
6: Yeah, that one. And what I love about parents is they never say, I told you so. They can just see that now you know so.
1: Monday to Thursday, 8 to 10 p.m. Why? Hotter than the rest, better than the best. It's why.

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Ghost like each gym and bump the ballet. Nanyak, and don't hang me. In me that young fun young fence. So it get shang.

0: a difference in comparison to ukufaka all the things osilayela ukuthi sisifake and then you just wash and you take out.
1: Yes.
0: But if you let it soak, does it make some kind of a difference in terms of the effectiveness of the stain removal?
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0: 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Smell away, Charlie.
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2: 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All the hits, all the time. 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

0: This one is called Imaliami. It's DJ K Boyzen on this one. Dabusa, Zuzu Keys, Sabza Wamkulo, and Soul Q. They bring us a 46 after 10. If you know that you love cleaning or you want to learn a thing or two, The Clean Slate brings you Mamba Lintlapo joining us today, giving you all your essential cleaning tips. That's exactly the conversations we asked you. I asked you earlier, send through those questions if you've got any. We're going to kick it off first with the voice notes that came through on the Y World app. Thank you so much for those. Mambals, are you ready to go through and answer the questions?
1: I am.
0: Okay, so we're going to start off with our voice notes. Let's hear the first one out.
2: Hi, Mamba Lintlapo. 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
1: 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So for instance, there's 10 to 60 volume.
0: Okay.
1: 50 and 60 is too strong, so use between 10 and 40. 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

0: 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So, Nje, less is more.
1: Less is more. Next one.
2: Hi, Karen and Bali. 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And now I'm not sure how to clean it. How do I get the stain out?
1: How do we get that stain out, Mambals?
0: Well, fresh stain. Because remember, this one is a fresh stain.
1: Yes.
0: We are talking about the past weekend, and today it's Monday. 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
1: Okay.
0: For old stain, white t-shirt or light colors, hydrogen peroxide, bicarbonate of soda, dishwashing liquid, as meaty and grimy as it is.
1: Yeah.
0: Fresh stain, salt, lemon. 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
1: Ah, love that. We're moving. Next one.
3: Hi, Karen, and hi, Sisimbali. I wanted to ask you, Sisimbali Ugutim, how do you get rid of smelly shoes? Because I've been battling with this one sneakers, and I've tried washing them, but still, it's not working. 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
1: Mambals, how do we tackle smelly shoes? How do we tackle odor?
0: I laugh because, you can use a tea bag, a dry tea bag, to get rid of smelly shoes. 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Bicarbonate of soda, essential oil.
1: I love that. Let's listen to the last one.
4: Hi, Karen and Buddy. My problem is with my kettle. It has those white markings inside. I don't know how exactly to replace them. But do you know how I can clean them out? Thank you.
1: How do we clean up the kettle?
0: Guys, please follow me on TikTok or on Instagram. 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As you rinse it, it's so nice and so clean.
1: I love that. We also have some questions coming through because Mambali Tlapo is currently live on her TikTok account. Right, we got the first question from Mutembelani saying, how do you keep your house smelling clean?
0: I love a smelling great home. I love it. Number one, remember we disinfect all our soft surfaces with bicarbonate of soda and essential oil. 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So we have disinfect those with your bicarbonate of soda and essential oil. Right. Did you know that boiling any fruit with cinnamon stick keeps your home smelling amazing?
1: No.
0: Let me tell you. So let's say you're coming from the shop, not taking the fruit. Okay, you can take the fruit, but now I'm making an example, which you're coming from the shops with your fruits, and there's one that is not right. What are you doing with it?
1: Don't throw it away.
0: You throw it away. Why would you throw such a DIY freshener away? I mean, really now. You chop that fruit in anyhow that you want. You boil it. Add a cinnamon powder or cinnamon sticks or rosemary leaves or cloves. Your home will smell so fresh. Now you might be thinking, which after boiling it, what am I doing with that water? You put it into your spray bottle. That is the DIY air freshener. Did you know that cleaning your floors, adding essential oil, your home smells so fresh?
1: We know now.
0: I'm glad that now you know.
1: More questions.
0: I'm glad that now you know. One more that I want to give is to...

0: add, okay, you see the orange pills.
1: Yeah.
0: Don't throw away orange pills.
2: Okay.
0: You'll put it into a jug, add vinegar, leave it maybe a few days. 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Chances of you having any insects sitting on top are close to zero.
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0: Yes. Number one, when it comes to your washing machine, please, please, please do not close your washing machine immediately when you finish to use it. 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
0: soon as the song goes, da la la la la la, you open your washing machine, whether you're taking out the laundry now or later, open it. 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Remove the filters. Wash it as normal with vinegar. Right? You remember we've got bicarbonate of soda.
3: Yes.
0: Put back the filters and the scoop. Close your washing machine, press power, and start as chai.
3: Ah, we
0: so
3: love
0: say
3: that.
0: So say the 2 Ks as chai.
3: As chai. And then let's talk about mold, you know, on the clothing. I think I've also been a victim of this where and then it gets a little bit moldy.
0: Yes.
3: How do we get rid of mold?
0: Okay, we do not get rid of mold. We kill mold.
3: Oh.
0: Yes. So there's a difference between you getting rid of it and you killing it. 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
3: Okay.
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3: Mm. And I think umanqoba of a question that also came through your TikTok live is, Mrs. Mali, how do we get rid of all the stains, you know, inside our pots? Because sometimes we burn our pots while we're cooking. So not everyone is real well-versed on how to get rid of that. So how do we tackle that?
0: Okay. So remember when I say, Gucci, the point is for us to work smart and not hard.
3: Yeah.
0: Let's not fuguza, guys. Let's allow those cleaning products to fuguza for us. So you take dishwashing liquid, a teaspoon on that burn stain. Dishwashing liquid, teaspoon, quarter of a cup of, not even quarter of a cup, just a smaller bicarbonate of soda and vinegar. You pour boiling water, right? Why are we using dishwashing liquid? It's because dishwashing liquid uplifts the greasy, the grimy, the burnt on stain.
3: Uh-huh.
0: Why are we using vinegar? Because vinegar cuts down and descales the burnt stains. Why are we using bicarbonate of soda? It's because it is a brightener and eraser.
3: Hey. Now, okay, look, you know, it's definitely end of the month when Mom Mbali Tlapo is here. We're taking care of our spaces to make sure that they are cleanly, and also they are just very welcoming and great to be in. If anyone wants to get a hold of you, in touch with you, follow you on social media, and also maybe book a cleaning service or learn from you, how do we get a hold of you in all the disciplines that you are, you know, currently busy with?
0: To get a hold of me on all the social medias, I'm Mbali Tlapo, the housekeeper. Balintlapo, the housekeeper, and Sisters at Work is a cleaning company where there's got a Facebook page, Instagram page. 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
3: I love that. Mambals, it's never really ever goodbye. You know, when the month ends, beg at it like we never left. Beg like umgolo. That was the amazing Mambali Tlapo. If there's anything, I hope that you are inspired to make sure that your space is clean.
4: 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The agenda is in the stew. Cooking something different, putting hip-hop on the plate and serving it up. From the streets to the charts, we break the next wave and talk about what the culture's really saying. Kinako Yama Yo Yo. 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

ya, like he always hurt ya. Technically it feels self-defense, it's not murder. 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

0: 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What you believe is what you allow. 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
2: Stories making headlines. Fossa says Andrea Johnson cannot evade accountability by simply resigning. And Netanyahu to attend UN General Assembly despite ICC arrest warrant. A very good morning. I'm Lindiwe Mbanza. Civic Movement Forum for South Africa says Andrea Johnson must not be allowed to simply resign and walk away from accountability. This comes after President Cyril Ramaphosa accepted Johnson's request to resign as the head of IDEC with immediate effect. Johnson is currently subject to intense questioning at the Matlanga Commission over her role in the 2025 investigation of several crime intelligence officials. Fossa's leader, Tebogo Mashilombane, says resignation must never become a convenient escape route for individuals facing serious allegations.
3: South Africans deserve transparency, accountability, and justice. If there is evidence of wrongdoing, it must be thoroughly investigated, and those responsible must face the full consequences of the law, regardless of their position or status. Fossa maintains that public office is a position of trust, not a shield from accountability. Allowing individuals to resign without completing disciplinary or legal processes undermines public confidence in our institutions and sends the wrong message that powerful people can evade justice.
2: In other news, court proceedings in the murder case of Warwick DJ Warris Stark have been postponed to the 19th of August as the state and the second accused Victor Majola's legal representatives settle issues relating to the docket. Majola and his co-accused Amindo Bakula briefly appeared before the Johannesburg High Court today. The pair faced charges in connection with the fatal shooting of DJ Warris outside a building near Carlton Center in the Johannesburg CBD in December last year. They will remain behind bars as Majola was denied bail earlier this year and Pakula abandoned his bail bid.
4: The court notes that a meeting will be held between accused number two's legal representatives and the state with regard to finalizing issues relating to the docket. The meeting will take place this Wednesday, as informed, that is the 29th of July 2026. In the event that Mr. Duplessis, counsel for accused number two, is still on record, it is envisaged that a pre-trial will take place on that date.
2: Moving further afield, Israel's Prime Minister Benjamin Netanyahu says he will attend the United Nations General Assembly in New York in September, despite earlier threats by the city's mayor, Zoran Mamdani, to have him arrested. Netanyahu says he is

0: are concerned about Mamdani's comments, saying that the mayor is simply perpetuating hate. Mamdani later withdrew the threat, saying he has no legal authority to enforce the ICC's arrest warrant against Netanyahu. In an interview, Netanyahu also referred to two stabbing incidents in New York last week, in which a Jewish man and an Asian man were attacked, saying the incidents had drawn strong condemnation from both communities.
1: He's fomenting hate. He's supposed to be the mayor of all New Yorkers, Jews, Christians, Muslims, everyone. But he's trying to turn one group against the other, and he's foisting hate and fear.
0: Recapping your top story this hour. Civic Movement Forum for South Africa says Andrea Johnson must not be allowed to simply resign and walk away from accountability. Do follow us on X and on Instagram at YFM for Y News. I'm Lindy Mbanza.
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3: Jamming in traffic with Y.
4: Thank you very much, beautiful Mbanza. It's 4 minutes past the hour. Let's have a quick look at your roads. We kick it off on the N1 northbound, a stationary vehicle at the ramp to Rivonia Road, and that's on the Western Bypass. And then we move all the way to the M1 southbound. There are roadworks as well at the ramp from the N1 north, so kindly do drive with caution. N1 southbound, roadworks as well at the ramp to Albertina Sisulu Road. That's on the Western Bypass as well, so kindly do drive with caution. N1 southbound, a stationary vehicle that is at the ramp to Olifantsfonteins Road, and that's on the R562. On the N12 eastbound, another stationary vehicle before the ramp from the R21 to the M41. And we wrap it up all the way on the N3 northbound. There are roadworks at Marlborough Drive. The roads are looking hectic, so please do take care of yourself. That's all I have for your traffic. Next update coming through at the top of the hour. If there's anything you feel we may or we might have missed, kindly do let us know using the hashtag YTraffic across all social media platforms and our Y World app. Final hour of the Glow Up on a Monday, finally in full swing. What you can expect in terms of soothing sounds, some Shandesh, some Fake World, some Post Malone, and our very own, the agenda presenter, DJ Slick.
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0: Hey, you. Yes, you.
1: Turn up the volume.
0: Why? 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

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I thank God, nigga, this my year. 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

0: Agenda, it's DJ Slick. He features Candy Nash, and this one is called Tori. And it brings us to 16 minutes after the hour 11. It's still the glow up on Y. It's the final hour. And because it's a Monday, of course, there's office politics.
1: The glow up with Karen Mtetwa.
0: All right, so we know every Monday we tackle these very, very stressful issues because there's nothing like a family of Y's, right? Because Blue Mondays really are a thing. And so many people really do dread going to work on a Monday because of what they face at the workplace. It's very much strenuous, it's demoralizing, and even life-threatening to a certain extent. So many things happen behind these closed doors and these four walls of a workplace. And that's as if, you know, finding employment in this time is not difficult enough. Too many people even go as far as considering leaving their jobs. And my friend, trust me, I feel your pain. That's why we have office politics. It's a safe space that allows you to vent and clear your head about what makes you dread work so much in the morning. The wires are always on standby to give advice. And depending on, you know, the complexity of your situation, we always do reel in an expert to make sure that you are well taken care of and you make great decisions. This morning, we have a tricky situation, my friends. Roll up your sleeves.
2: Sanbonani Sami here. I'm 24 and I'm a graduate like fresh from university. And I have two job offers that I need help choosing. Like, one is offering me 16K before tax. And the other one is 10K for my dream job. So the first one requires me to be in the office every day of the week and be on standby on weekends. While the second one, it's giving me two work from home days in a week, with travel benefits. So my mentor says I must take the second one because it's in the company I've dreamed of working for with a lot of

0: to grow, whatever. But the other job is offering more money. That's the part, more money. And I need to start helping out my mom at home with my siblings because, no, guys, she really sacrificed a lot for me to get through university. So the more the money, the better. But yeah, like, what should I do?
1: All I'm hearing is money. How you emphasize money. It seems like your heart is really set on making a good amount of money. And I get it. You're just fresh from school, very inquisitive about the world. And you want to be able to find your way around the world. And I think money is one of the most powerful tools to help you do just that. So, Wires, what do we do? Our anonymous is only 24 years old. She's a graduate fresh from varsity. And she had this, dream place to work at, but the other one is offering more money, but the dream place not so much. What do we choose, and how do we help it aside? I'm gonna be quite honest when it comes to this one. Purpose, purpose, purpose, purpose, purpose. I always do believe in choosing something that you love and something you're committed to and something that you could keep yourself in. And what do I mean by that? I feel like it's so much easier when you stick to your dream job. Remember, this is my, turn of events. This is how life is working for me. It's not really some kind of like, I don't know, set instruction of how you should live your life, but I'm just sharing insight on mine. I really do feel like if you share and you choose places, especially workplaces that are maybe I don't know, something that you know you're passionate about, it makes it easier for you to continue. It makes it easier for you to work through the certain hurdles that you go through, and it makes it easier for you to persevere. However, that shouldn't be the reason. Certainly, if you feel like you could be happier somewhere else, if your career could benefit better somewhere else. And we also need to try balance the two, right? This utopian world we have in our hearts and our heads, and also try to be realistic with in terms of my goals for myself 5 years, 3 years from now, where do I want to see myself? And if the alternative company is what's going to help you accelerate that goal, then maybe that's the best decision. It depends on what a priority at this point to you is. And if you're fresh from a university, it really means advancing in your career and also making a comfortable living is top on your priority list. So when you choose, you don't only choose for your aspirations if that is the case. But that's my two cents. We go deeper into this, and I also would like to reel in our wires. What do you want to say? Let's think about the first job you had. How did you tackle it when you had these two offers? You had the chance to work at this idealistic company that you loved so much, but it was not really going to propel you fast enough. But you have another option that's going to give you better money, better rewards, and better acceleration towards your future goals. Which one do you choose?
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0: not. If your aim is getting me down, good luck. 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Sold out, but I still got more in stock. I don't see nobody else but us. If you wanna compete, put your best foot forward. I look forward to it. I swear on my life, all the talk is boring. No, I ain't walking my strip, I'm touring. Back to the drawing board, I'm drawing. Back being single like they're all from under. Took a flight last night, this morning. Flying again, I'm soaring. I'm really at war, just spun the car, can't thought that soaring. I'm conflicted, beef is bad for business.
1: Surfing the airwaves on the same wavelength as you. Why? The Glow Up with Karanam Tetwa. Why?

0: It's Ngalotshwalo on Wise, DJ Melzi and Senzo Africa. They bring us to 29 minutes after the hour of 11. So the Glow Up on Y, taking up the mid out of your mid mornings. Nekarakaralasa Y, but it's office politics, yeah? So many problems going on in the workplace. But because we're a family that loves and cares about each other, we create a safe space for you to come through, share your experience. So we can give you a better way forward. In case you just joined us and you have no context, here's today's story.
1: Sanbanani Sami here. I'm 24 and I'm a graduate, like fresh from university. And I have two job offers that I need help choosing. Like, one is offering me 16K before tax, and the other one is 10K for my dream job. So the first one requires me to be in the office every day of the week and be on standby on weekends. While the second one, it's giving me two work from home days in a week, with travel benefits. So my mentor says I must take the second one because it's in the company I've dreamed of working for, with a lot of room to grow, whatever. But the other job is offering more money. That's the part, more money. And I need to start helping out my mom at home with my siblings because, no, guys, she really sacrificed a lot for me to get through university. So the more the money, the better. But yeah, like, what should I do?
0: What should you do? Why is coming through with some sound advice. I hope you take heed of this, because this really could change your life. You know, there's nothing that's as cathartic as lived experiences that, you know, just have the ability to show you better. So I am him. What do you have to say?
2: Good morning, Wise. Good morning, family. I am him. Well, a few years ago, I found myself in the same predicament. I had two job offers. One was in Sandton. The other was in Mpumalanga. The job in Mpumalanga offered a supervisor position. And I think it was ranging at about 21K, if I'm not mistaken. And then the second job, the one in Sandton, offered 25K. Just because I didn't want to move to Mpumalanga at that stage, I had to make a compromise. I stayed, I took the job offer in Sandton. Lo and behold, the work environment was super toxic. There were no clear instructions, job description of what I'm going to be doing on a day-to-day basis, how I'm going to be doing it, and so forth. So the boss would just give whatever tasks she had at the given time for me to do as whatever. If there were no loads whatsoever, you'd chill for like a whole week, literally just coming to work with the hard drain, just wasting money. After 4 months, she let me go. I'm trying to hold the company's not making money. Yeah, I was devastated. And then I remembered, if only I had taken the Mpumalanga job. But hey, it was a learning curve, man. We learn by mistakes. So, yeah. Yeah, Chomina is going to make the right choice, man. Let her pray, spirit of discernment, and then she'll find her own right way.
0: Yeah, absolutely. It goes through, you know, you go through a lot of things, and I feel like until you find a way to walk through life through, you know, the lessons that you have learned, then, yeah, you just really, really have to have the spirit of discernment. But discernment comes with experience as well. That's such beautiful advice, I am him. And I hope you're listening, Anonymous, because sometimes you feel like, oh, this is easier to do, this is greater to do. And in this case, it seems like you want to do the one with more money. But what if the space is toxic? What then? What if you're let go in a short space of time? What then? Jerry has something to say. Hello.
3: Hi, guys. The name is Jahanyani. It's a very hard name. But then anyway, I'm a fashion designer. Yeah, bo. So after varsity, I was so stressing because Napa, it's COVID-19. And it's within that year, 2020, we just finished, get a job in Randburg, where I have to like help some shop that's open in Sandton to design for them. But then I just felt good.

0: kancane kakhulu because I have to leave from Fort Slow. Mangiphume eFort Slow ngithi Jozi, after that Jozi ngithi Randburg. Bafuna ukungama 6 star, ngithi guys yekani ngapha, I'm the head designer as well, so ngagcina sengisabile leso span, and then I started my own business, and then so far I'm doing well. Ngiyaphusha, it's been 4 years, so ngiyaphusha namanje. Bheka i-customer liyangena, ngisakhuluma naye.
1: Hey, look at you Jere, i-customer liyangena while you sending us a voice note, which is a true testament of, you know, the risks that you took. You were bold, you decided ukuthi that stipend or whatever that was not enough for you, but you bit the bullet and you went out there and you did your own thing, and it seems to be working out well. May it continue to work out well. May you continue to be rewarded for your boldness. Also, entrepreneurship is not easy. You know, it might look and feel like it's worth it now, but I'm sure Jere also has his fair share of, you know, stressful moments as well. So, Anonymous, you know, these are some of the things that you should put into mind, you should put into heart. Yes, you want to help Umama Ekhaya. Yes, you want to bring the bread home. But are you even going to be in an environment that makes it easy for you to bring your bread home? We don't only choose a job based on the money. I mean, the money's great, but we know a lot of people that had a better offer elsewhere and had to be like, "Aye, bye bye," or actually it didn't work out. So let's try look at more of, you know, the things that influence you staying there. So I would also suggest go to websites like Hello Pizza and search both companies, check what people have to say. There's always something that's on the net. Ask people that you know, maybe that might know people around there. When you're going around for an interview, who did you see, who can you ask for a question, you know? And also, not that you need people to influence your decision, but I'm telling you this, in this new age, information is power.
2: Let's be honest. It's not hot.
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1: 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And through programs like Coach Mpilo, men living with HIV are getting real support from other men who understand their journey, helping them overcome stigma, stay on treatment, and take back control of their health. It's South Africans making a real difference with support from the Gates Foundation over the last 25 years, partners of Human Potential.
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0: 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Why? Here, we don't rise and shine. We wake up and

Hip shaker tested, Y approved. Here's another banger. Karen and Tedwa brings the glow to Y. Monday to Friday, 9 a.m. to 12 p.m.

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Want it? Rent it

0: Office Politics on your radio on a beautiful Monday. Playing in the background, it's Don Toliver. Features Doja Cat and F1 the album. Well, rather, this is a soundtrack from F1 the album for the movie. It brings us to 45 minutes after the hour 11. It's still indeed the Glow Up on Y. And final hour of the show on a Monday, we always discuss these lengthy, stressful office politics. Today, we have a 24-year-old graduate who's fresh from varsity who got two job offers. Sounds exciting until you have to go into the nitty-gritties. And what exactly are the nitty-gritties? Well, one, the other one is her dream job, right? And offers her approximately around about 10,000 rands, right, for her dream job. But the other one, on the other hand, has a little bit more. It's not exactly what she wanted, but it has more desirable working, you know, hours, and how it's just positioned. It's just much greater. She went out and she consulted with a mentor, and the mentor said, hey, take the second offer. You know, I mean, take your dream job, which is really tricky because it's like, oh, what do I do? I really do want to take my dream job, but also it seems like I have greener pastures with the other opportunity. What decision does she make now? And that's exactly what we discuss.
1: Karen, giving the city the ultimate glow up. Only on Y.
0: So thank you so much for your comments. They are coming through on Facebook. We've got Utsiho Mashabela who's saying, rather go for your dream job. It's worth it. And I'd really like to urge us to do this, Mawaya. When we give advice, especially about izinto ezisensitive like umsebenzi, let's show the thought process behind it. I would prefer we do so. So yes, choose an answer, but explain as to why. Because that needs to be thoroughly understood. Which, oh, I am making this decision, you know, based on 1, 2, 3, 4, 5, and it really needs to be something that makes sense, because this is someone's career, this is someone's well-being. Also, Oliso Amatlangu is saying, why is the dream job money not enough? Also, what if after a year it increases to cover other things? You see, Olisi is coming through with different realities that could be true, that might be a reality. Yes, that is true. I mean, mucabanga about getting yourself a job, mucabanga about possibly, you know, being that person who moves on and takes a greener pasture if it seems so. You must also be, you know, in a place where you're asking the right questions. Are you aware of the reality that might exist as a, you know, as a byproduct to that? And I really want her to consider that as well. Usaipo is also saying, or rather Usipo, but spelled as C-P-H-O, is saying, I'd say go for your dream job, you know. Reason being, the first one is going to drain you physically. Monday to Friday, you're at the office, and on weekends, you're on standby. When are you getting a day off? Remember, standby does not mean you are off. You have to be available for them just in case they need you. But if your dream one, you'll be doing what you love. GP Redhorn is also coming through saying, ah, baba. Scave first offer. Take the first offer. And you know what? These are the kind of jobs that decisions that have to be made. It's executive decisions. It's difficult decisions. And it needs to be well thought out. It needs to be well thought through. Just, yeah, just very tricky. We also have a really dope comment coming through.

0: saying take your dream job. Happiness and peace of mind is more important than financial gain. Yes, don't ever make money the sole proprietor as to why you pick an opportunity or why you put yourself in certain positions. Your well-being also really does matter. And I wish I knew that, you know, growing up with, hey, because the money, it's great. Don't get me wrong, but you are going to need to be there and expose yourself to whatever the environment opens you up to. You know, are you ready for that? Because also, my angel, you're pretty young and you also just fresh out of varsity. You're going to learn some things. You also are going to make certain kind of mistakes. So are you in a place that also has great work culture, you know, great work principles? So I'm going to reiterate on my thoughts as from earlier. Do your due diligence, do your research, ask around and find out various, you know, parts of the reputations of these two big giants. All right, on the other side of this, it's officially time for us to head on out of here, and then it's news with Lindu Mpanza.
1: 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Why?
0: If you know that you also are going through something very atrocious, something very stressful at work, send us a story behind the reason why you dread work every Monday, especially on Monday mornings, all right? 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In a country with such high unemployment rates, we don't want you to let go of what you already have. For your safety, you do remain anonymous throughout. We are waiting on you. Playing in the background, some data by Something Soweto. 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
1: All hands on deck. All in the front, all in the back, just like that, like that.
0: Here, we don't rise and shine. We wake up. Like

0: current location at the corner of R&B and hip-hop. This place is called Mapiano Avenue. Why?
1: And just like that, my friend, that's how the glow up glows on out of here. It's been an absolute honor doing this live thing with you on this beautiful Monday. Let's do it again on a choosy Tuesday. Playing in the background, I'm leaving you in the hands of Matters of the Heart. It's Lord KG and Mr. Floyd. Lindy Wimbanza is also coming through for the news. And then after that, it's the Lunch League. Thank you so much for hanging out with me. Let's do it again tomorrow when we take up the mid out of your mid-mornings from 9 to 12. You know what I'm going to say? Take it higher, my way. Blind. And Lotus of Lugani Samina now, it will touch some chance. I love you, and I'm out of here, baby.

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1: Stories making headlines. State witness rejects accused version of events in the Katmalala attempted murder trial. And wildfires continue to grip parts of Europe. A very good afternoon. I'm Lindiwe Mbanza. The state's key witness in the attempted murder trial of alleged underworld kingpin Vusumuzikant Matlala has rejected accused Mosaki Kana's version of events, insisting he saw him driving a white Hyundai i20 away from an alleged murder scene in Vereeniging. Yako Shepherd, who was tracking the vehicle, says he has no doubt that Gegana was the same man who later left at a Bramley property in a Mercedes-Benz until police moved in to make the arrest. Matlala and his co-accused face charges of conspiring to orchestrate and finance attempted hits targeting taxi boss Joe Sibanyoni, actress Tebogo Thobejane and DJ Vettis between 2022 and 2024. Y News reporter Lewandashe is at the Johannesburg High Court and files this report.
2: Lawyer for accused number one, advocate Ryan Gissing, challenged Cape security investigator Yaku Shepherd's identification of Gegana, arguing that the witness observed the driver for only a few seconds and failed to describe key facial features in his original statement. Gissing suggested Shepherd identified Gegana only after seeing him in the dog.
3: Did you already at that stage observe that the driver had a bulky or a muscular face as you described today? Or did you only realize it now when you stood there and you saw him in the accused dog?
4: No, sir, I realized it on the day when I went to identify him. The exact same person that arrived at that property in the Hyundai i20 is the exact same person and passenger who left the property in that vehicle.
3: Yes, you've answered the question. Thank you, sir.
2: Shepherd rejected that version, maintaining that he had sufficient time to observe the driver and remain certain that the same man drove both the Hyundai i20 and the Mercedes-Benz. He also insisted that omission in his written statements do not affect the reliability of his identification. Mosaki Kana is among Matlala's co-accused, and they face 25 charges, including attempted murder, fraud, and money laundering. For Y News, I am Lebohang Dashi in Johannesburg.
1: In other news, court proceedings in the murder case of Warwick DJ Warris Stark have been postponed to the 19th of August as the state and the second accused Victor Majola's legal representatives resolve issues relating to the case docket. Majola and his co-accused Armando Pakula briefly appeared before the Johannesburg High Court today. The pair faced charges in connection with the fatal shooting of DJ Warris outside a building near Carlton Centre in the Johannesburg CBD in December last year. They will remain behind bars after Majola was denied bail earlier this year and Pakula abandoned his bid for bail.
5: The court notes that a meeting will be held between accused number two's legal representatives and the state with regard to finalising issues relating to the docket. The meeting will take place this Wednesday as informed. That is the 29th of July 2026. In the event that Mr. Du Plessis, counsel for accused number two, is still on record, it is envisaged that a pre-trial will take place on that date.
1: Moving further afield, another massive blaze has ripped through France and Spain as a deadly heat wave continues to grip large parts of Europe. Last week, Spain declared a state of emergency as thousands of residents were forced to vacate their homes due to spreading fires. Authorities have warned that extreme temperatures, strong winds and prolonged dry conditions are expected to fuel the wildfires across parts of Europe in the coming days. Speaking through a translator, Spain's Prime Minister Pedro Sanchez called on political parties to unite in the fight against climate change.
6: Spain needs a major agreement, a grand national pact against the climate emergency, because we cannot simply react to fires or climate emergencies that lead to civil protection emergencies once they occur. Rather, we must act beforehand. We need to raise

0: awareness. We must not trivialise the effects of the climate emergency, but take it very seriously.
1: Recapping your top story this hour. The state's key witness in the attempted murder trial of alleged underworld kingpin Vusimuzi Cat Matlala has rejected accused Musake Kana's version of events. Do follow us on X and on Instagram at YFM for Y News. I'm Lindiwe Mbanza.
2: Happy Monday, Lindy.
1: Happy Monday.
2: Football is back this weekend. I am so excited that local football is finally here. So tonight is the PSL Awards, right? And you're a big Buccaneer. So right now, it's a tough one for us because two of our players are up for the biggest award of the night, which is Player of the Season. Now, I want to find out from you, Lindy.
1: Oh, no.
2: Between Oswin Apollos.
1: Yes.
2: And Rilebogile Mofokeng, who deserves Player of the Season?
1: Rile. Yes.
2: You're saying that with your chest?
1: With my chest, mind, soul, heart, everything.
2: I get you.
1: Yeah.
2: Valid. We'll catch you again tomorrow. Have yourself a fantastic one.
3: No.
1: Why do you look so confused?
2: No, is it Oswin?
3: No, never.
2: So it's Rile?
3: 100%. President Emma 2000.
2: Okay.
3: Yeah.
2: Okay. All right, Lindy, we'll catch you again tomorrow. Let's go ahead and check in with your roads.
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2: A very good afternoon to you, my captain. Welcome to the Best Lunch Show, Emhlabeni. It's a full house. It's a brand new week.
3: Yes.
2: Let's start off by finding out what's happening on our roads. In Germiston, on the N17, you still can expect roadworks in the westbound direction with traffic restrictions towards Witz Rifle Road. And then on the N17 in Wadeville, as you head eastbound, there are roadworks with traffic restrictions towards Osborne Road. Out in Alberton, this just in on Heidelberg Road, as you head eastbound, there's queuing traffic at the N3 highway. And then moving out to Eldorado Park on the Golden Highway, there are still roadworks with traffic restrictions between Hoof Street and Union Street. In Parktown on Houghton Drive, traffic lights are not working at St. Patrick Road. And then moving out to Woodmead on Woodmead Drive, traffic lights are not working at the M1 Highway intersection. Lastly, 012 out in Pitori, as you move on Linwood Road, traffic lights are not working at Roper Street. 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But for now, though, get ready for the time of your life. 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

0: Just a reminder that the unstoppable why is the frequency that moves you.
1: Well, well, well.
2: Ziyashima plankeni.
1: Really?
2: Oh my gosh.
1: So I'm a chipsayers fryer.
2: I'm a chipsayers fryer.
1: How was last night? Tell us about Cadillac Sundays.
2: Cadillac Sundays. Oh my gosh. What an amazing time we had yesterday. Yeah. It was super great. Daytime groove is always the best thing to do on a Sunday. Oh my gosh. Everybody was there. Most of my friends were there. Noni was there. Newa was there.
1: Yes.
2: Jazzy came through as well. Zamani Mbata was there.
1: Nice.
2: It was a full house.
1: It was a star-studded event.
2: Oh my God. It was just so great. Like, if you haven't been to Cadillac Sundays, you need to make sure would you come through. We're going to make it first week of September. So we're going to change things a little bit.
1: You know what? This is great.
2: Yeah.
1: Because as a mom, you know, your kid comes through every last weekend of the month.
2: Yeah.
1: So it becomes tricky for me to come to Cadillac. But if you're saying the first weekend of September.
2: Come on. We want to make it easier for you. And also,
1: yes! So clarity is clear to see.

0: 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Here's a jam to get you going on a brand new week. It's Viska Nozinhle. It's called Ngizojabula Ngize. Boozy Lee, K-Keed, and Mash Beats came through with Maujela, Selena Gomez, Benny Blanco. It's called Sunset Boulevard. And of course, Elaine with a throwback that we all needed today. It's called You're the One on Y21 after 12. It's a Monday. Welcome to the best lunch show, Emhlabeni. The number one staring is about to, they do not call me Die Hard for nothing.
1: She's not rolling Dola. Of course, the Fresh Prince of Radio is in the building. Happy Monday, good afternoon. You know how we do it in the first hour, Antonayam. It's all about what's for lunch, the game that puts your food knowledge to the test. Okay, we'll give you a riddle, and your job is to figure out today's mystery dish before we reveal the answer.
0: And the riddle goes a little something like this. Listen carefully, my captains. Let's try and decipher this one together. I begin as a simple creation where layers of flavor are carefully arranged. A warm foundation carries a savory companion with rich and creamy notes perfectly changed. A smoky, seasoned treasure adorns me with malted goodness holding it all together. Known for comfort and enjoyed any time, I leave a memory with every bite. What am I?
1: Lasagna.
0: I also thought the same thing.
1: You don't think it's a lasagna?
0: No. I thought the exact same thing.
1: Oh, 100% has to
0: I
1: be
0: thought
1: lasagna.
0: It was a lasagna. If not a lasagna, maybe an Alfredo. But an Alfredo is not carefully arranged.
1: Gotcha, what's an Alfredo?
0: It's that pasta... and it has ham and mushroom. Sometimes it has chicken as well. And you get it with like
1: Alfredo
0: the,
1: pasta.
0: Yes.
1: Oh, I see.
0: Yes.
1: You know
0: but
1: why?
0: But it's not arranged.
1: Yes.
0: So it can't be Alfredo.
1: And also where layers of flavors are carefully arranged. The layers for me was the giveaway.
0: But a smoky seasoned treasure adorns me.
1: Yeah, because when you put it in the oven, you know, you smoke it up. So on top, it's going to be smoky. And also depends on how you do your lasagna. You know, sometimes you'll have like bacon.

0: on top, abanye
1: True.
0: ba-add that on top. You could have whatever, strips of meat on top.
1: Malted goodness is definitely cheese.
0: You understand what I'm
1: Yeah.
0: saying?
1: Known for comfort and enjoyed any time.
0: You understand? It's comfort food.
1: This is my favorite meal, like in the whole world. So I
0: Really?
1: hope that it, yeah, I love lasagna. I hope that it's what we're having for lunch.
0: But now my thing is, where's the mince or the meat part?
1: It would have said that.
0: It would have said that. There's no part here that, you know, that will give away if whether it's got meat or some sort of nyama.
1: We know that there's cheese for a fact.
0: 100%.
1: But what else is there? Also, it doesn't say anything about pasta here.
0: A warm foundation carries a savory companion. You understand it, cleaning pants. With rich and creamy notes, perfectly. Young Tola.
1: Okay. Listen, captains, we're throwing it out to you. We want you to come through on hashtag What's for Lunch. It's a Monday, and we're serving you a food riddle, okay? We want to inspire you to get lunch this afternoon. I begin with a simple creation where layers of flavor are carefully arranged. A warm foundation carries a savory companion with rich and creamy notes perfectly changed. A smoky, seasoned treasure adorns me with malted goodness holding it all together. Known for comfort and enjoyed any time, I leave a memory with every bite. What am I? If you can guess what it is that we are having for lunch today, come through on the Y app and drop us a voice note.
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1: It's a meat of sorts, ne? I see ham.
0: With melted goodness holding it together. And it can't. Known for comfort.
1: This is tough.
0: I know.
1: This is tough, and I don't take defeat lightly. I don't like losing. So, buddy, we better figure this out.
0: My
1: I don't
0: captain,
1: want to lose.
0: now is Wagala. Come on, you also have to come through, my captain. Come help us out here.
1: Let's go through it again. I begin as a simple creation where layers of flavor are carefully arranged. A warm foundation carries a savory companion with rich and creamy notes perfectly changed. A smoky, seasoned treasure adorns me with malted goodness holding it all together. Known for comfort and enjoyed any time, I leave a memory with every bite. What am I?
0: I might think this is a burger.
1: A burger, ne?
0: It could be a burger. The rich and creamy could be something that you add in the burger that makes it rich and creamy.
1: Like a mushroom sauce.
0: Yeah, like a mushroom sauce.
1: I can bet you now, if we say whatever this is, we are giving it away for lunch, the voice notes are gonna go wild.
0: And if it also you told her right simtengela, it's on me.
1: Okay.
0: Whoever can get it right.
1: There you go, captains. We have read the food riddle this lunch. And then I'm sure I'm a ribs. My ribs in the mashed potato. The ribs are the layers. I got to 1 kg. Yes, we love people. Which is 18.
0: Hi, Pella, sister, I say two.
1: Ah, yeah?
0: Sister, I say two.
1: Me in a footy.
0: Ah,
1: listen, captains, come through. We have fed you the food riddle. Now we want to know, what are we having for lunch? This lunch is up for grabs. Whatever it is, this thing. For whoever can guess it correctly, you walk away with this lunch. So come through with your guesses on the Y app, across the socials, we're at YFM.
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0: I'm not sure how the people of KZN are going to receive this song.
1: Why?
0: What did you say about Shembe?
1: About what?
0: About Shembe.
1: I'm
0: going to
1: what is Tulorile?
0: Tulorile is dream, right?
1: Oh, it's a dream of money.
0: So he dreams of Shembe?
1: I think, yeah.
0: Crazy.
1: Or he goes to Shembe to dream of money.
0: Crazy. Hey, do you know that I dreamt ngidli pega.
1: Hi, when you're supposed to dream of money.

0: Mohle, ni phone ni mama ngamtshela ukuthi mom. All the best, my darling.
1: Mohle,
0: see you later. I can't remember, but all I remember is that this burger was from a certain brand that we normally eat quite a bit.
1: Yeah.
0: You've worked with them before.
1: Uh-huh,
0: and I was just like, but I had this for lunch yesterday. I don't want this again. And I'm like, I want to be polite. Let me not be rude and just eat the burger. And it was huge. Like, this burger was massive. It was a burger that I've never seen before.
1: Yo. And so,
0: that's what they say. I've never heard that. Is that the remedy in the East Rand? To go is to see. It's not Kilona, Nero the guitar. It's called Kilorile Chelete. Right, there's brand new things every day here on the show. Angelique came through with Umshado Lento. Uh-huh. We're 10 minutes away from 1 p.m. And of course, as you know by now, we're the Lunch League.
1: Yes, we're wrapping up our riddle for today by Captain. It seems like it's a very difficult one because no one's getting it right.
0: Yeah, it seems like we're struggling. But we do have a couple of voice notes. Let's see what our captains have to say. Remember, whatever this is, Caddy and I don't even know what it is.
1: Yeah.
0: Whatever this is, we're giving it away for lunch today. So let us know what you think it is.
2: Yo, what up, please, bees?
0: What up?
2: Fresh bouquets.
1: What's crazy?
2: My guest today, I'm just going to keep it short and sweet. I think it's a pizza. If not pizza, I don't know.
0: Yeah, but what type of pizza?
3: Imagine love, Leo. Melt. Yeah, love. You sing or I think just brown.
1: I mean, I understand it melts loaf. Yes, sinkwesi brown or it sinkwesi brown, you it melts loaf.
0: I think he's trying to say with sinkwesi brown, it melts loaf.
1: Well, I don't understand.
0: Because I get it melty brown.
1: So, what is sinkwesi brown?
0: I think he's saying we're having brown bread.
1: So, what about the rich and creamy notes perfectly changed? What about the layers of flavor that are carefully arranged? What about, you know, the melted goodness holding it together? And the smokiness, the treasure that adorns me?
0: Also, like, I leave a memory with every bite. You're not going to remember brown bread.
1: It's because it's brown.
0: On its own.
1: No, please.
4: fresh bite. KD, no flaws, a pause. This one is very easy, my guys. This one is easy. It's pizza. I lay pizza, lay. Yeah, this is your boy, Zizu Chipie. Tanko.
1: Tanko, thank you.
0: Tanko, Zidane, I'm fine. Ngathi sishayeke sonke. Because pizza, but what type of pizza? Can we do the big reveal, VAR?
1: Yes.
0: Can we please get the answer? Ngoba sishayekile. Ukadi uthi burger on the Y app. Simpiwe says it's a burger as well. Just trying to take some messages on the Y app. Emmanuel Nkosi. Okay, you know what? Let's jump that one.
1: There we have it. Are you ready?
0: I'm ready. This?
1: It's a pepperoni pizza.
0: Pepperoni?
1: Yes.
0: Shame. I was never going to get that.
1: I get now the smokiness, the treasure that adorns me. Also, darling, chelile in the beginning, with the layers of flavor. I thought of pizza.
0: You did. And I thought it was the try something amazing.
1: Yes.
0: I thought of the layers.
1: Layers.
0: Because they put layers.
1: Yes.
0: On their pizzas.
1: It is pepperoni pizza. I haven't had pepperoni pizza in a while, actually.
0: Does anyone go to order pepperoni?
1: Yeah.
0: You like pepperoni?
1: Yeah, especially in the West Rand.
0: Really?
1: Yeah.
0: Like Bumarode Port side, ne?
1: West Rand, we never figure out putting any pepperoni pizza back to the sisters.
0: A Constantia.
1: Yeah, I pay the back to the ingredients. I pay the ngoba. Everybody.
0: But get pepperoni.
1: Eats pepperoni pizza.
0: Crazy business.
1: I don't know if there are no other flavors of pizza. I think the only thing pepperoni pizza is the only pizza.
0: In the West.
1: In the West. Only the West people.
0: Yeah, because I wouldn't go to the store and order pepperoni.
1: When there's so many flavors.
0: Maybe if it's what's left, I'll get that.
1: You understand?
0: Yeah.
1: Pepperoni. Pepperoni apora, no pora.
0: No, it's not paloni.
1: Yeah,
0: it's
1: a paloni. Like,
0: that's behaving like a Russian. Okay, I want like a security guard that likes to act like a policeman. You know those security guards that like to act like policemen? That's pepperoni. Paloni is the ngati funu zenzi Russian.
1: Yes, jenga masai chick who wanna act like the mains.
0: Yeah, understand.
1: No, 100%. Yeah, it's
0: only the Listen, captains, that's where we wrap it up on What's for Lunch. Si pampe songe now, pampile nam pampile. No care to pampile.
1: So but no
0: it's
1: one's okay. Getting lunch. No one's getting lunch.
0: None of you guys are getting lunch, including us.
1: Yeah.
0: We're not even buying ourselves lunch.
1: That's crazy. But if you want to buy yourself lunch, you can have a pepperoni pizza today.
0: Yeah, all the best. Yeah. We're going to do this again next week.

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1: Stories making headlines. Former IDAC head Johnson shifts the blame to investigators in the controversial crime intelligence probe, and the JSC recommends Judge President Mbenenge's suspension. A very good afternoon. I'm Ralebogha Nke. Former head of the Investigating Directorate Against Corruption, Andrew Johnson, says investigators responsible for seeking the authorization of an investigation into several crime intelligence officials should be held accountable if the probe is found to have lacked a legal basis. The Madlanga Commission of Inquiry is continuing to question Johnson, that is, about the investigation into crime intelligence officials accused of misusing state funds and manipulating SAPS procurement processes. Johnson's testimony comes after President Cyril Ramaphosa accepted her resignation as head of IDAC following damaging allegations made against her before the commission. YNews reporter Udrile Rabalao is at the commission and files this report.
2: Johnson has distanced herself from claims that she unlawfully authorized the investigation into a group of crime intelligence officials. She argued that investigators should have first verified the allegations before approaching her for authorization to proceed. Johnson told the commission that if the investigation is ultimately found to have been unlawful, then those responsible for initiating it should be held accountable.
3: The investigation is problematic. Whatever follows is problematic.
4: And what do you say about its legal validity and everything that arises therefrom?
3: Short of a proper detailed explanation from the investigators, an explanation is given and one that is not accepted by the commission, then that investigation falls away. It has to be a legitimate investigation. It has to be supported by documentation. That is the basis which IDAC has worked on all its other matters.
2: The matter relates to IDAC's investigation into several crime intelligence officials after National Coloured Congress leader and MP Fadil Adams lodged a complaint alleging fraud and corruption last year. The commission had heard that investigators have yet to produce evidence submitting the allegations, with the probe appearing to have been launched based largely on unverified claims. For Y News, I am Udirile Rabalao in Tswane.
1: Turning to the courts now, the state's key witness in the attempted murder trial of alleged underworld figure Vusimosi Katmatlala has rejected accused Musa Kekana's version of events, insisting he saw him driving a white Hyundai i20 away from an alleged murder scene in Vereeniging. Yako Shepherd, who was tracking the vehicle, says he has no doubt that Kekana was the same man who later left a Bramley property in a Mercedes-Benz until police moved in to take the arrest. Matlala and his co-accused face charges of conspiring to orchestrate and finance attempted hits targeting taxi boss Joe Ferrari Sibanyoni, actress Tebogo Tobejane, and DJ Vettis between 2022 and 2024. YNews reporter Lebohang Ndashe is at the Johannesburg High Court and files this report.
5: Lawyer for accused number one, advocate Ryan Hissing, challenged Cape security investigator Yaku Shepherd.

0: identification of Gekana, arguing that the witness observed the driver for only a few seconds and failed to describe key facial features in his original statement. Gesing suggested Shepherd identified Gekana only after seeing him in the dock.
1: Did you already at that stage observe that the driver had a bulky or a muscular face as you described today? Or did you only realize it now when you stood there and you saw him in the accused dock?
2: No, sir, I realized it on the day when I went to identify him. The exact same person that arrived at that property in the Hyundai i20 is the exact same person and passenger who left the property in that vehicle.
1: Yes, you've answered the question. Thank you, sir.
0: Shepherd rejected that version, maintaining that he had sufficient time to observe the driver and remain certain that the same man drove both the Hyundai i20 and the Mercedes-Benz. He also insisted that omission in his written statements do not affect the reliability of his identification. Mosake Kana is among Madala's co-accused, and they face 25 charges, including attempted murder, fraud, and money laundering. For Wang News, I am Lebohang Dashi in Johannesburg.
3: Lastly, the Judicial Service Commission has recommended that President Cyril Ramaphosa suspend Eastern Cape Judge President Sabi Mpeneke in connection with the sexual harassment case involving former Court Secretary Andy Somengo. The recommendation follows a meeting at which the Commission considered written submissions on whether Mpeneke should be suspended pending the outcome of the matter. In April, the JSC found Mpeneke guilty of gross misconduct, departing from the Judicial Conduct Tribunal's earlier finding of misconduct. Legal expert Leo Maphosa says the JSC's classification of gross misconduct reflects a stricter interpretation of judicial ethics and accountability.
4: The tribunal's thinking was like grounded in a narrow inquiry whether the conduct was improper but not sufficiently egregious to justify removal. The JSC, by contrast, is looking at the bigger constitutional picture. Does this conduct in context undermine the integrity and standing of the judiciary to such an extent that continued tenure becomes untenable? And context is everything. One might argue that flirtatious advances between consenting adults in another setting may not reach this threshold. But here we're dealing with the judge president and his subordinate, a clear power imbalance where issues of influence, vulnerability, and institutional authority come sharply into focus. At the same time, one could say the JSC is stretching the concept of gross misconduct, effectively raising the bar midstream and overriding the tribunal's more measured factual assessment.
3: Recapping your top story this hour, former IDEC head Andrew Johnson says investigators responsible for seeking the authorization of an investigation into several crime intelligence officials should be held accountable if the probe is found to have lacked a legal basis. Be sure to follow us on X and on Instagram at YFM for Y News.
5: Happy Monday, Ria.
3: Happy Monday.
5: So lovely to see you again, as always. Mm-hmm. There were a couple of big things that happened this past weekend. So I want to find out from your personal perspective, away mm-hmm. from your profession, what's one thing that you noticed or read about or saw this weekend that really caught your attention?
3: Ooh, I would say it wasn't part of the weekend. It was as we're getting into the mm-hmm, weekend. Mm-hmm. It had to be Tyler's album.
5: Oh, have you listened to it?
3: I've listened to it and I love it.
5: How many stars are you giving out of 10?
3: I would say 4.5.
5: Four and a half,
3: yeah.
5: Okay.
3: 100%.
5: All right. Shout out to you, Ria. We'll catch you again. So wait, so hold on. So 4.5 out of 10.
3: Oh, out of 10?
5: Yeah.
3: Oh my goodness.
5: Oh, because I'm like 4.5. That's pretty
3: nine
5: bad.
3: And a half.
5: Nine and a half.
6: Okay.
3: Caddy's giving me a look.
6: Yeah, because I was just like, 9.5.
5: Thank you so much, Ria. We'll catch you again at 2 p.m. Let's go ahead and check in with you, Rose. We
7: 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Jamming in traffic with Y.
5: Alrighty, my captain, let's find out what's happening on your roads. In Pretoria, on WF Ngoma Street, traffic lights are not working at Khosi Mampuru Street. And then as you move on Stanza Bupapi Street, traffic lights are not working at the Hamilton Street intersection. We'll stay in Pretoria, but move out to Centurion on the old Johannesburg Road. There's double trouble as traffic lights are not working at both Snake Valley Road and at Godiva Road. And then in Kloerkop, on Kloerkop Road, traffic lights are not working at Zierfontein Avenue. Let's move out to Honeydew on Christian de Wet Road, where traffic lights are not working at Dolphin Street. And then in Boksburg on Rietfontein Road, traffic lights are not working at Ravenswood Road. No changes in Bryanston on Bryanston Drive, where traffic lights are not working at Wilton Avenue. And then lastly, as you move on the Golden Highway in Lanesia, there are roadworks with traffic restrictions between the N12 Highway and Nirvana Drive.

0: We are at YFM Traffic on X. If you have any updates in your area, the next one's coming through just after your 2 p.m. news bulletin. But for now, the fun continues. It's the Lunch League on Y.
1: Remember when you were in traffic and we played you this? Or when we played this? Making traffic a breeze and reminding you that this is the frequency that moves you. Why?

0: This is all you need right now. Why?
1: Everyone.

0: One of those jams that you have to let play right through to the end. Her name is Ayanda G. It's called The Sun Benzo. On the back of that one with Mkulugutu, alongside Focalistic and Official RSA. It's 21 after 1. It's a Monday and it's the second hour of the Lunch League.
1: Get ready because the next few stories are about to test your limits of what you think is possible. We're going to be bringing you moments of what is unbelievable but true. Stories that are so bizarre, so random and so unbelievable. You'd swear guti someone made them up. Okay, maybe they're from a movie or it's a script that was written, but no, they actually are real.
0: My friend, just cut via most. Didn't we just do unbelievable but truth?
1: Yes,
0: my old age home. That's crazy. Time is flying. Yeah.
1: Now we're back again.
0: Time is flying.
1: There's more crazy stories, man.
0: Yeah, it's unbelievable, but it's true, and it's coming up next.
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6: All I need to do is figure out what the big dream is and what kind of seeds I need to plant in this season of planting. 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

0: The sounds of Mass Music on Y. Absolutely love this one. He's alongside Dali Wonga and DJ Maphorisa. It's called Asgalivente. So Galivant basically means Asambeni. Asqualistrata.
1: Asqualistrati.
0: Sive Malundi.
1: Samba Friday, so Buya Sunday.
0: Basically, yeah. R.U. and Magic's on the back of that with I Think I Love You Too. The North Mob came through with Matlatata. It's 31 minutes after 1 o'clock, and of course, it's a Monday on the Lunch League.
1: It's time for us to get into our unbelievable but true stories. You know what? Like this,
0: is it that unbelievable?
1: It always just shocks me all the time. Listen to this, my captain. So, Michael Lotito looked at every object, everyday object, and saw a snack opportunity. So the French entertainer, better known as Mr. Eat All, became famous for eating things that were definitely not on any restaurant menu, including metal, glass, bicycles, shopping trolleys, and even televisions. But the biggest meal was a whole aircraft, which he reportedly chopped into small pieces and consumed over 2 years, okay? So, yes, while the rest of us are still struggling to go through a bag of chips, this man was working his way through an actual plane. Doctors discovered that Lotito had an unusual thick digestive lining and powerful stomach acids that helped him handle materials that would be dangerous for most people. Proof that one man's trash was literally another man's dinner.
0: So you're saying that doctors said that his powerful stomach acid,
1: yes,
0: helped him handle materials that would be dangerous to most people.
1: Yes.
0: Helped him handle materials that will be dangerous to... Angayidli exam.
1: If this man ate a whole aircraft for 2 years, how about that?
0: But also, like, uvuga... Kanjani ekuseni uthi yazi namhlanje ngihalela iTV. What's for lunch? Ntona mina ngifuna ukudla iphone yazi. Oyiphetha ngisemsang lapho D500. Ah, bafethi yazi mina ngihalela iPhone namhlanje.
1: Imagine this guy. Udli class namhlanje ayazi ngizodla ibicycle ngizoshiba ngetayera.
0: Cabanga.
1: Udli ibicycle ashibe ngetayera. Hmm? Itholi.
0: Michael Lotito.

0: Yeah.
1: He definitely is, ne?
0: Yeah, obvious.
1: He has to be.
0: Oh, uzong is born.
1: Angeke.
0: Michael Lotito.
1: Angeke. Hi.
0: Imagine.
1: Ubuyile lokho kolona. Hi ke, ubuyile Grandma Tony yakho. Wenzani namhlanje gogo?
0: Wenzani manje maqhinza. Hi ke,
1: if you listen to Unbelievable But True last week Monday, we spoke about Grandma Tony yakho and she's back once again. Now the 96-year-old social media queen who previously found herself in trouble over the parties that were happening in her retirement community home room has reportedly received another warning. Wenzani.
0: Okay.
1: So after complaints about noise, late night visitors and drinks being served, the latest warning is said to be a more serious one with possible consequences, including restrictions on visitors or even a review of her place in the community if things continue. Mm-hmm. But knowing Grandma Dorniak, this probably won't stop her from living her life on her terms. Now, while most people are trying to keep things quiet at 96, she's out here making sure the retirement home has a little excitement. At this point, the question isn't, will Grandma calm down? It's, will the retirement community survive Grandma Dorniak?
0: They need Grandma Dorniak.
1: Yeah.
0: She's the life of the party.
1: Also, sometimes, like, Melu's checky pals. And when you're in your 90s, I'm pretty sure that sometimes you're not sure if you're still alive or not.
0: Exactly.
1: So how better to check your pulse than with someone vutaling in piano?
0: Yeah,
1: piano, you just check if it's pila or not.
0: She
1: is so... like, she's so turned up, Lococo.
0: Like she's so turned up. I'm asking myself this question. It's, who are the late night visitors?
1: Abantu bakhe.
0: Babuya phela abantu.
1: Abantu bakhe.
0: Bazomvakashela ebusuku. Lococo, no, mina ngiyamvuma. I think we are going to be the next generation of Abo Grandma Dorniak.
1: Listen, we're about to be the next generation of adults. In our families.
0: Yes.
1: Like, yithi esizolida imisebenzi, imingcwabo, imishado.
0: Yes.
1: Like, we are about to be the next generation of adults. Are you ready?
0: 100%. And it's so fun and about Grandma Dorniak, I'm telling you.
1: Kuvuthindlu. Go.
0: So she's my plankeni all the
1: time. At 96, I'm a chips as fry.
0: Oh, java pez gompete.
1: Waya.
0: The whole time, Kali piano.
1: And so this is in the next 60 to 70 years.
0: And this is a bit dalwaiti because we are the DJs. Remember, we know how to DJ. So
1: exactly.
0: We are going to be the DJs that are playing
1: in the retirement home.
0: Yes.
1: Do you want to go to retirement home? Like, what do you want your setup to be?
0: No, I want to be with my kids. You know, I want to grow old with my kids. And if my kids are busy with their lives, then they'll have to, you know, bring me a
1: care worker.
0: Yeah, nanny. Yeah. Nanny, nurse, or whatever it is.
1: Yeah.
0: I don't want to go to a retirement home.
1: Same. Like, I don't want to go live with strangers that I don't know.
0: No.
1: Yeah.
0: Also, feeling is abantwana manje. Ngoba ngikhuluma
1: ngaba phakathi nabo manje. That's early. Otherwise, uzothola we next to neighbor Grandma Dorniak. Listen, the stories.
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0: music coming through from Tugzin on Y, an absolute banger to get you going during this brand new week. Massive Soul Matrix Star Healer, it's called Mnagwe 2. Muchin took us to Pretoria on the back of that, alongside Bubby Cooper with Celebration Saint Chielo on that one as well. We're 15 minutes away from the third and final hour of the best lunch show, Emhlabeni.
1: Yes, if you just joined us, good afternoon, Mamela. We're doing something super cool. It's called Unbelievable But True, where we tell you stories that are unbelievable but true. So a thought story for today. Simply put them kids outside the window.
0: Ow.
1: Okay. So in New York and other cities, a small number of families living in crowded apartments used wire baby cages attached to the outside of the buildings, allowing infants to sit above the streets and enjoy sunlight and fresh air. Okay. The idea came from the belief that fresh air could keep will help and keep kids healthy and protect them from illnesses like TB.
0: Mm-hmm.
1: Because many families had little or no outdoor spaces, these window cages became a strange-looking solution to a very real problem. And today it sounds like something from a movie where babies accidentally get delivered with the laundry. But back then, some parents genuinely believed they were giving their kids the best view in the neighborhood.
0: As a mom myself...
1: Mm-hmm.
0: to a toddler
1: mm-hmm.
0: who has been through the terrible twos,
1: mm-hmm.
0: threes, and is now at the terrible fours,
1: mm-hmm.
0: I vouch for this.
1: Yeah.
0: I understand where one thing a child will do
1: mm-hmm.
0: for a fact is drive you crazy.
1: Okay.
0: And when you're living in a crowded apartment,
1: yeah.
0: go play outside.
1: So
0: absolutely. Alenge. Alenge moyeni. Yazi as enjoy emoyeni. Now we utole is katso pumla uti. Because when you have a toddler in the house, there's no time for that. They will drive you crazy.
1: Oh my gosh.
0: And if you have no outside to send them to, what are you going to do?
1: What are you going
0: to
1: do?
0: Yeah. So rather just hang them in a cage, nice and safe outside. Luckily, we're a bit more advanced
1: these days.
0: We have play schools and I'm a crash.
1: I can just imagine Gulu's strategy when you're walking. You're seeing all these babies there on the windows.
0: That's my washing.
1: But
0: I'm a cage. I'm a cage.
1: We came to do laundry. Oh, you forgot your baby in the laundry.
0: Oh man,
1: so
0: these stories be killing us.
1: Yeah.
0: It's time for your sporting action. The final story on Unbelievable But True. Every year in Finland, competitors gather for the Wife Carrying World Cup Championship, where athletes race through a 253.5-meter obstacle course while carrying their partner through water, through sand, and through whatever chaos organizers throw at them. Now, here's the funniest part of this all. The person on your back doesn't actually have to be your wife.
1: Wow.
0: As long as they meet the rules, you carry an eligible partner, meaning this is one competition where choosing the right teammate could be the difference between glory and a very awkward walk home. And if you're wondering, but what's the prize? It's beer, equal to the weight of the person that you carried. Now, imagine.
1: When?
0: Uwine upete stofuza. Uwine upete 100 kg la nkolo. Bese uyawina. Bese you get the equivalent of that.
1: So your puza bungago.
0: I'm pretty sure they will, because they're Finland. Finland, by Tanda Pelipi.
1: And by Tanda Pi.
0: By Tanda Ipi, yeah.
1: Oh my gosh.
0: This is going to be a tough one also, because imagine being a stufu, right? And your husband wants to enter this competition, but he wants to win. And he tells you, baby, listen, I want to win.
1: Mm-hmm.
0: There's no ways I'm going to win with you.
1: Mm.
0: Let me go and get this slender panda.
1: Okay.
0: So what's the good to put in a prize? So it's you.
1: I'm a PA2, Nyana. Slender panda, but I'm a PA2.
0: And I'm a PA2, ne?
1: Yes.
0: But also, like, we need something.
1: I'm a PA2.
0: I said, I'm a PA2.
1: I'm a short. I'm a short. I'm a short. I'm a short. I'm a short. I'm a short. I'm a short. I'm a short. I'm a short. I'm a short. I'm a short. I'm a short. I'm a short. I'm a short. I'm a short. I'm a short. I'm a short. I'm a short. I'm a short. I'm a short. I'm a short. I'm a short. I'm a short. I'm a short. I'm a short. I'm a short. I'm a short. I'm a short. I'm a short. I'm a short. I'm a short. I'm a short. I'm a short. I'm a short. I'm a short. I'm a short. I'm a short. I'm a short. I'm a short. I'm a short. I'm a short. I'm a short. I'm a short. I'm a short. I'm a short. I'm a short. I'm a short. I'm a short. I'm a short. I'm a short. I'm a short. I'm a short. I'm a short. I'm a short. I'm a short. I'm a short. I'm a short. I'm a short. I'm a short. I'm a short

0: Abo
1: keep my
0: Abo plasticize. Yeah. Uthi vele u vele ukhuke until until. Ufike ngale. Ufike ngale, you know, it's all you sorted.
1: Yeah.
0: You've got, you know, peers that are equivalent to the body size of your wife.
1: But what are the chances of you winning if you're carrying a stool full? You're not going to win.
0: You see, I think the
1: I think that's where they catch us.
0: Also, the fun part about this competition is that as a Finland man, I would want to win enough beer to, you know, a lot of beer. So I would bring somebody who is
1: large enough.
0: The weight, yes.
1: Yeah.
0: So I think that just makes the competition even difficult to, okay, when was omelet and I wait here, I'm not going to wait here, but let's see who's going to finish. It's hard, it's difficult.
1: Yeah.
0: But somebody needs to finish. And whoever finishes will obviously be the winner, but it's going to take time. Because if you turn this Lena Bender, it's Lena Bender is 2 beers.
1: But you're weed and a Lena Bender.
0: I'm a beer here too.
1: Yes. What's still from fun? I'll win on the next.
0: I'm calling you to my Lena
1: Bender. I'm going to the first place, second place, third place. He's a winner and that's it. I'm so more places too full. I'll tell you on the next. I'm fine. But happy wife, happy life. So at least my figure and lean, you're too late. Look, baby,
0: yeah.
1: That's why next year, you're going to have a Lena Bender.
0: Yeah, bro.
1: Yeah, bro.
0: I'm going to Zamile.
1: I'm going to Zamile.
0: Kwa mba tunu kichime manzini ni...
1: Stufu.
0: Yo! Mfugu chani ngale.
1: Baka, wendi high rocks. 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Hini le enye Iron Man. 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Wakengene manzini nasima wa Kevin. Iron Man, ne?
0: He play Iron Man. Iron Man is a character.
1: No, man. There's this other thing called Iron Man.
0: Really?
1: Yes, you've never heard of Iron Man?
0: No.
1: There's this thing like where you run through snow. Then you must like...
0: Isn't that ninja?
1: Swim in the water. No, we're not going to total ninja. Let me tell you, I'm a Saturday.
0: Yeah, I see total ninja.
1: No, I see total ninja. Let me see, I'm a Saturday.
0: Yes,
1: I'm a Asians. No, no.
0: There's Iron Man.
1: There has to be something called Iron Man Challenge, right?
0: They go through water and stuff.
1: Like, no, you swim in the ocean. I'm in my IC.
0: Oh my gosh.
1: Me look at you, 10 kilometers. You do crazy stuff there. It's crazy. It's called Iron Man, eh? VAR? It's called Iron Man.
0: I need to check it out. Yeah, but yeah, if Finland, really. Yeah, so Tina's not cut against that idea.
1: If Finland, Kona Labant Laba Aba Abo Aba Lama Fridge.
0: Yeah.
1: Nama television.
0: Ha, loyo.
1: Nama trolley. Woktenga. I'm a trolley surprise. I shorter. Yibo lab.
0: So, you know, baga figure toilet ends number 2, Kalin Timbi. Quing, quing, quing, quing. Angie, I'm going to show you a menu.
1: And I'm going to toilet go alone.
0: You think you should go to your toilet?
1: And I don't think it's 2-ply EIOS standard length. Maybe I'm inventing it.
0: So block it.
1: My 20-ply.
0: You block it four ways. Okay.
2: Because behind every blood donation is a future still unfolding. A child's first day at school. A first job. A dream business. A first drive. For 25 years, blood donors have made these moments possible. In just 30 minutes, give someone another tomorrow. Be the lifeline. Give blood. Give it tomorrow. The South African National Blood Service.
3: 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Why?

0: Gate. And then lastly, 012, as you move out in Pretoria, you can expect traffic taking place as you move on the M1. No. That can't be the M1. On the N1, in both directions, there are roadworks and delays due to traffic restrictions between Sefako Makgatho Drive and the N4 Emalahleni exit. 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But for now, though, it's the final hour of the Lunch League.
1: Embrace the vibe. 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

let's get the party started. 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

0: It's the hottest station in the nation. We're the big unstoppable one. Drizzy Sam RSA KMO OHP Sag. It's called Tatega. 2.1 Nobelo M DLA Sounds. It's called Elimpopo Gaba Canal with M Tandayo. Yeah.
1: Okay.
0: M Tandayo Malume Vector with Nobody. M Tandayo Nobody. Kulyangami. M Tandayo Nobody. 25 minutes after 2, it's a Monday on the Lunch League. This is the final hour of the show. He's the Fresh Prince of Radio. Kamalamu Floza Boza.
1: Listen, get ready. Put your ears, izindlebe. Your instincts, ama instincts.
0: Ow.
1: And imagination, ama pupo wako, to the test. Because we're about to get into our favorite game. It's called I Make the Sound, and you guess it.
0: Very self-explanatory. What's

0: going to happen is that Caddy and I are going to make two different sounds that are related to each other. Mm-hmm. And you, my captain, have to come through and try and guess the sound that we are making.
1: It's called Sienzumsindo when we are kakela.
0: Wow. Okay. Tell them about rock, paper, scissors, and vinyl. I can't wait.
1: So it's eating and I'm a paper.
0: Nikero.
1: So dala itina na mapepa nemi nikero.
0: Uh-huh.
1: Yeah. So whoever is going to win this rock, paper, scissors, I mean, itina na mapepa nikero, gets to choose the sound first, because sometimes the one sound is more difficult than the other one.
0: Yes, that is true.
1: So are you ready to ukdala itina na mapepa nikero?
0: I'm ready.
1: Itina, pepa. Let's go.
0: You actually are not a serious person. Okay, let's do it. Itina, I'm a pepper, ikero! Itina, I'm a pepper, ikero! Ngawina, itina, I'm a pepper, ikero! Because nkipe isker, wakipa, ipepa. So that means, Iguti, I get to choose my sound first. It's cool. I make the sound and you guess it, and it's coming up next.
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4: 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Yeah.
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0: DeRose coming through on Y alongside Frank Mabitz, Brandon Dludlu, I Love Letu, and Lance Hebron. It's called Ebunzimeni. Song is Lula Corner, but it's a Pumic Lineni. Melebeg Ubegazel and Tobo. Panagitic Melubegazele. Sakodie with Odopa. And then we had Marcus Harvey in the mix with Mapula. 43 after 2, we're the Lunch League. Monday. Iring Monday, Mongwaning. Yeah. Ya Kumbula, one more round. Izolo. Zay Kumbul. Yeah.
1: Manjis, Yashima Plankin.
0: Kama chips as fraya.
1: We're playing our favorite game. It's called I Make the Sound and You Guess It, My Captain. Simply, it's self-explanatory. Simple like that. Me and Floza make the sound and you have to guess it. Listen, if you just join us, we're going to make our sounds again so that you can come through and send your guesses.
0: Okay.
1: You want to go first?
0: Are you ready with your sound?
1: I'm ready with mine.
0: Okay, you can go.
1: Ding!
0: Wow.
1: Nah, don't say wow.
0: Oh, sorry.
1: I don't disturb my process of making the sound.
0: Sorry, I didn't know there was more. I thought it was just one.
1: No, it starts... You see, oh, you're going to make me talk and then I'm going to describe what it is.
0: Okay, don't describe. Just do.
1: Ding! Okay, if Noni says, she doesn't sound like it. Ka-ching! No, that's money.
0: You know what? Let me go in the meantime while you figure your life out. Okay? I'm just going to go. While we're waiting for you to decide how to make...

0: Mnandi.
1: Amasawundi ngiwazwile. 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
0: Hayibo.
1: Kinxi.
2: Kinxi. 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
0: Ha. Sharp. Gangster love.
2: Yebo. Ayi leka Nandi no KO.
0: Uyangizokuthi ngithi.
3: Afternoon.
2: Hey Quincy.
3: The lunch league. Okay. I think my first time sending a verse note. So,
0: okay. Okay,
3: Sunny. I think your flows are boza. I pop a champagne. Pop a girl. And then, Kerry, I think it's a notification from a phone or something. Sounds like a notification. Yeah, sharp.
2: Thank you so much, Quincy, and welcome to the best lunch show emhlabeni.
0: You're going to have so much fun.
2: Should we do it again one more time, or have we done it? Because okay, I'm happy to make my sound.
0: We can do it one more time.
2: Okay, the stage is yours.
0: Oh, now we.
2: Okay, eating hands again. Boo! Ka-ding! Are you sure?
0: No.
2: Ka-ding. Are you sure?
0: No.
2: Ka-ding! Ka-ding! Okay.
0: Angazi kutsiyethi wakanjani ni sound.
2: Okay, sharp. So, Katie's sound is done. I hope you guys can guess it because, wow, what on earth was that? Come through on the Y app and drop us a voice note. It's called I Make This Sound and you guess it.
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5: 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The Music Authority.

0: Aya,
1: Oh, time I won. That's a trick. It's called One Dance. He's alongside Wizkid and Kyla. Busi is also on the song. I don't know why they don't credit her. Yes. Ubusu kona la.
2: Umbuso.
1: Ubusi.
2: Oh.
1: Hey, yes, we're about to say goodbye here on the Lunch League. The first person.

0: Radio Flows a pause. We're wrapping things up, but I make the sound and you guess it.
1: Yes, my captain. We've already made our sounds. All you had to do was pull through on the white app and send through your guesses. Let's see whether you got it right or not.
2: Yo, what up, Fleece Bees?
0: What up?
2: Bouquets.
1: What's Gucci?
2: Fleece Bees, yours is something falling. Boo. Giddy. Yeah. Fresh bouquets. Must be a bell. Cling.
0: Interesting times indeed.
3: Hey, yo, good afternoon, Lunch Leaguers.
0: What's up?
3: This is your boy, Lame Oleme, the one and only Gero San. Our kitty, who be using a cash register. Yeah, the new floors are same pini. I'm a bomb, I'm a nuclear bomb. Shut up.
0: My nuclear bomb. Thanks, Mgani. Let's take some more voice notes.
4: My wires, my listeners, I'm gonna go with champagne popping sound.
0: Ooh.
4: Pink is the glass shears.
1: Ah!
4: That's what I'm assuming. Oh. But if I'm wrong, I need professional help. Enjoy your day, guys. Amazing show.
0: Mm. Thank you so much, Sippy. So have a fantastic one. I think we can take maybe one, maybe two more. It's cutscene, man. Yeah. Okay, we'll take. We'll take one more voice note. Because I want you to win, buddy. I don't want to walk away. Now everyone got mine correct and then you're just there like we're laying. Back in the day in LA.
1: No, you won't believe it. You understand? It's unbelievable, but it's going to be true.
5: Hi, guys. I'm Miss Tando here from River Sands 4 Ways.
0: Hey, Tando.
5: First time also making a voice note on the radio. I'm a bit nervous.
1: Oh, welcome.
5: Katie, it's Apple Pay. Thinking it's Apple Pay. And then floors that someone got it. This champagne popping. So, yeah.
0: Oh, Tando, welcome to the best lunch show, Emhlabeni, the hottest station in the nation. We're so glad to have you here. You're about to have the time of your life. Buddy,
1: 100%.
0: Buddy, I have one voice note left for you. And then I'm not taking any more. Okay. If this voice note is not correct, unfortunately.
1: Let's find out.
0: Hola.
5: Hola, Kerry.
1: Chovicho.
5: Fresh one. Prince of Radio.
1: Do you know what it is?
5: Okay. Your sounds, ne? I think for Kerry, it's either. Yeah, I want to share my cheese in my class. Okay, I want to share my cheese. For Floza, pop up champagne. Pop! Yeah, vuleg champagne. Thinking, oh, I'm going to fire and I'm going to Floza. I'm going to fire and I'm going
0: to. Well! Today's your lucky day, Fresh by Katie.
1: Come on, I knew somebody out there was going to get it.
0: Lucky, lucky day. Can we do the big reveal?
1: Let's do the big reveal. The sound that I was making, my captain, was a cheers. Glasses.
0: Thankfully, I would never know because I won rock, paper, scissors. Thank gosh. Mm-hmm. Now it's time for my sound, which was champagne opening.
1: Nazo.
6: We're cooking now.
7: It's the Lunch League on Y.
0: Yeah, secrets cut so calm, but toots.
1: There you have it. Pelili Malias Captain is Captain says Pelile.
0: It takes a pelela lama. Your mom.
1: It takes a pelela lama.
0: It takes a pelela lama.
1: Yes. We're back again tomorrow to give you a Tuesday edition of the Lunch League. Same time, same place, 12 to 3. A big shout out to you, my captain, for sending through the voice notes. You're in for a good time. Come back again tomorrow because we're here to give you all the best radio and have fun with you. So it's good to have you here and we'll check you again tomorrow.
0: Absolutely. Same time, same place, same league. Don't go anywhere because coming up next is your leading player, Ayanda MVP.
1: Yep.
0: She's alongside Sinayo Main. They're driving you home, driving you to your next destination. Hey, maybe they're driving you to Super Sport Channel 216 because football is back, baby. And tonight, 7:30 p.m. is a date.
1: I love it, man. Or maybe they're driving you back home to go sleep. Because you didn't get enough sleep.
0: Because of what?
1: Because of Cadillac Sundays.
0: Oh, valid.
1: Yeah, but wherever they're driving you, it's going to be absolutely amazing.
0: 3 to 6, Ninga Inda. Whoa. Apart from us, the best lunch show, Emhlabeni.
1: Yeah.
0: Ring and Joyana City. Lunch.
1: Is on. Sorry.
0: Asqale Phansi.
1: Okay.
0: Okay. Apart from us, the best lunch show, Emhlabeni. Ring and Joyana City.

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1: Ya kokoti piano ngapu chole kuchujo.
0: But the budget is saying, relax, Wise got you with this. 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
0: And this. Reminding you that this is the frequency that moves you.
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8: Stories making headlines. Andrew Johnson refuses to answer questions about crime intelligence boss Dumisani Khumalo, and Gauteng Education Department announces the 2027 online application period for grade 1 and 8 placements. A very good afternoon. I'm Ralebogha Nke. Former head of the Investigating Directorate Against Corruption, Andrew Johnson, has declined to answer questions about the charges her organization brought against crime intelligence boss Dumisani Khumalo. Johnson is currently

0: currently on the witness stand before the Matlanga Commission, where she has declined to answer questions on the matter, citing ongoing legal proceedings. Wanita Porter Udile Rabalao is at the commission and files this report.
1: The commission heard that on the 6th of January last year, IDAC authorized the arrests of Major Generals Nosi Phumadondo and Dumisani Khumalo on charges including fraud and corruption following a complaint lodged by National Coloured Congress leader and MP Fadil Adams. It further heard that the allegations stemmed from what IDAC described as the questionable lateral transfer of Major General Madondo from KwaZulu-Natal to Crime Intelligence Headquarters, allegedly authorized by Khumalo. According to IDAC, Khumalo was assisted by other crime intelligence officials despite allegedly knowing that Madondo had failed to obtain top security clearance for several years. However, the commission questioned Johnson on the basis of the fraud allegations against Madondo, saying it was struggling to establish how the alleged offense had been committed. Johnson declined to elaborate, saying the matter remains under investigation. For Y News, I am Udirile Rabalao in Tshwane.
0: Turning to this now, accused number 5 in the attempted murder trial of alleged underworld figure Vusumuzi Katmatlana has applied to be excused from attending court until the state begins leading evidence relating to the charges she faces. Ntabiseng Zama, who is charged with 3 counts of money laundering, says she could not be required to attend proceedings while the state presents evidence unrelated to her case. Matlala and his 5 co-accused face 25 charges, including attempted murder, fraud and money laundering linked to 3 alleged hit plots between August 2022 and January 2024. Wanita reporter Lebohang Ndashe has more on this.
2: Ntabiseng Zama's lawyer, Timothy Chauke, says his client is currently studying and has asked the court to excuse her from attending the daily proceedings. He argued that Nzama should only be required to return to court once the state begins leading evidence directly related to the charges she faces. The state alleges Nzama received money from Matlala following the attempted murder of actress Tebogo Thobejane in October 2023. Prosecutors claim the payment was intended for her father and co-accused Diego Floyd Mabusela. Chauke urged the court to exercise its discretion and grant the application, adding that the state does not oppose the request.
3: It is undesirable indeed for the accused to come and listen to evidence that relates to 22 charges which does not concern her. It is undesirable for the accused to sit here throughout and listen to that part of evidence. And those are the 2 aspects that we are approaching the court with.
2: Matlala and his 4 co-accused face multiple charges linked to 3 separate shooting incidents allegedly carried out between 2022 and 2024. For Y News, I am Lebohang Ndashe in Johannesburg.
0: And finally, Gauteng parents and guardians have been urged to apply early for Grade 1 and Grade 8 placements for the 2027 academic year, with online admission set to open from the 5th of August to the 4th of September. Education MEC Lebohang Mayile says the online admission system is essential to manage the growing demand across Gauteng's more than 2,000 public schools, which now serves over 2.4 million learners. Mayile added that applicants must create new login credentials as usernames and passwords from previous admission cycles will not be valid. He also warned that late applications will not be considered.
4: During this period, all parents and legal guardians seeking placements for learners entering grade 1 or grade 8 must submit their applications exclusively through the Gauteng online admission system. We encourage every parent and legal guardian to apply as early as possible, submit authentic supporting documents, follow every step of the application process carefully, and make full use of the department's official support services whenever assistance is required.

0: required.
1: Recapping your top story this hour, former IDEC head Andrea Johnson has declined to answer questions about the charges her organization brought against crime intelligence boss Dumisani Khumalo. 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For Y News, I'm Ralebogang Nke.

0: Everything I want wants me more. Everything.
1: Wow.
0: Everything that I want wants me more.
1: So we're doing affirmations this morning.
0: Yeah, we have to. We have to.
1: Yeah.
0: It's the last week of July. We need to bring it to us, Molaifeng. Mm-hmm. We've been cold outside of the weather, but also our mindsets have been so stiff.
1: Mm.
0: Now we need to remind ourselves that everything I want wants me more. Not the other way around.
1: I love that it says it wants me more. Not just it wants me back.
0: Yes, it wants you back. Where are you going now with this one, Sinaye, man?
1: It just wants me more.
0: It just wants you more.
1: That's the one.
0: Welcome to it.
2: Rev up your engine.

0: 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Jamming in traffic with Y.
1: Sinayo, man.
2: Sinayo on the road and Damba Nawa in Lelene. And where am I taking you today, my homie? Let's start things over on the M1 southbound in central Johannesburg. Some heavy traffic towards Crown Interchange. And moving over to the N12 westbound, do drive cautiously there, as there is a crash at the ramp towards Croft Road on the N12. And on the N3 northbound, a stationary vehicle after Van Buren Road. And lastly, on the N1 northbound, do drive cautiously there, as there is some law enforcement at the ramp from the Golden Highway. This has been Sinai on the road, and Disamba Nowhere.
3: On that note, I just want to remind

0: Red light.
1: With Ayanda MVP.
0: Green light.
1: Why?
2: Oh, yini?
3: Oh, where's the charity match?
2: Nothing.
3: Close up people are you hanging out
2: my
3: with?
2: My personal trainer. Ah.
3: Paler.
2: Yeah.
3: Oh, okay. Yeah, I get it. I knew it.
2: Yeah. What is it looking like? Green light, red light?
3: It's green, man. It's green.
2: Nice.
3: Because for the first time ever today, I had packed lunch, Ayanda.
2: Wow.
3: I've never done that before.
2: Wow.
3: Yeah. Kalunga zenzele lunch.
2: Wow.
3: But today I had packed lunch.
2: I have so many questions.
3: It's fine.
2: Who made the lunch?
3: A special somebody made the lunch for me.
2: Oh,
3: I was like, hey, thanks, man.
2: Yeah. Mm. Okay.
3: Someone. Hey. I've never, you know me, I always order out or whatever. But today they were like, hey, man, listen, we're going to cook for you.
2: Mm.
3: Hey, I tell like this coffee, that food. It feels like I'm in high school all over again.
2: Yeah.
3: Definitely green for me, man.
2: I can imagine.
3: How's it look like on your side?
2: Mine is also a green light. I think because we are finally in the last week of July.
3: Oh, thank goodness.
2: That's worth celebrating. Dali kona le July le ingapheli.
3: Oh,
2: but the green light is because, not just because of July ending, but because of the new month that we're welcoming, Women's Month. Also, probably a warmer season.
3: Yeah, it's nice. It's birthday month.
2: Yeah! Oza August!
3: Come on.
2: All the more reason to be happy on a Monday. What's it looking like on your side? Drop that voice note on the Y app and let us know if it's a red light, it's a green light, ngapa, it's a green light, July is coming to an end, Sinai's got a packed lunch.
3: Hey, MVP.
2: I'm telling you, you're on the outside looking in, Pela.
3: Come join us.
2: Oh, okay.
3: Okay.
2: Hey, now I need to accept these invites.
3: Yeah, man.
2: Here's Calvin Fellow. Everybody want to be in love.
1: Rev up your engines and turn up the volume. It's home run.

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1: 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Home run.
2: Well, from my side, it's a green light. And there's no special event or specific event, but just being able to afford and live a very comfortable life for myself and provide that for myself, that's just a blessing, because there's a time when so I'm just really grateful for life, man.
3: Ayanda MVP on Y.
4: Ayanda MVP, Snaya in cut. Ninjani bafethu, hope and grand. Actually, no, ni grand, because ngenzwile ama green light lapha kale studio. But on my side, it's a green light, even though everything is pointing to a red light, but we choose to stay happy, you know. We choose to see the brighter days, you know. Yeah. So cheers, guys.
3: Ayanda MVP on Y.
5: Hey Ayanda, Sinaye, hope you guys are doing good. It's a Monday. It's a green light for me, guys, simply because I'm alive. God has given me another day to live, to dream, to fight, to believe. 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My kid is good. My man is good. I'm good. God is good. Green light, green light, green light.
3: Ayanda MVP on Y.
6: Tako mawaya, umaloya donya. 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
1: Hi, YFM. This is Matthews from Roodepoort. I'm giving it a green light. I'm excited that July is finally coming to an end. I also feel like it's been it's been here forever. So it's definitely a green light. I'm also excited, man, I'm looking forward to spring. I want to see myself in spring already. November is coming up. It's my birthday month. That's also exciting for me. And yeah, great show. Also, it's my first time sending in a voice note to YFM. So I'm excited for that.
2: Ayanda MVP on Y.
3: Sanibona mwaya. Sawona Ayanda. 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It's a green light, it's a green light, it's a green light.

0: Krillaj. No matter candle scene, no matter it's a Krillaj.
1: Ayanda MVP on Y.
2: Ayanda MVP, PPP is now in the cut. It's a green light. Similar to Spain, Chiefs are the only club that have lifted silverware so far. It's a green light. Missed the Banzai Chiefs, Pirates, Sundowns, and. As of this weekend, it's City.
1: Ayanda MVP on Y.
3: Ayanda, Sinayo, man. I say clean light. You were a band in Amshanje. Stealing you like how wash motors are clean and just chilling. Just a clean light. Thank you, Mawaya.
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0: I'm so proud to say this is a production of Why.
1: Dude.
0: Yonder Way EP is where you'll catch the song.
1: Wow.
0: She Just Won a Party from the Yonder Way camp featuring Fix, Roy, Baby Son. Talk about it.
1: I'm so impressed with Uroy.
0: Mfethu.
1: Excuse me?
0: Yeah.
1: Yo.
0: I knew I wasn't done with his La Vida Loca.
1: Yo.
0: I enjoyed it so much. And then he was like, yeah, but you know, the drill doesn't really hear in South Africa.
1: No, homie. Don't stop.
0: No, he came through, hey.
1: Yo, that was lit.
0: Yeah, it's called She Just Wanna Party. Baby Son there. She Just Wanna Party. Everybody just really used their like coolest ability on the song. And also, I just heard Fix for the first time ever. I've never heard him, but he's dope. I think he's South African, or he's based in South Africa, from Britain, London. I'm not sure. But that accent was effortless with the drill, man.
1: Dude.
0: What a mandem. Roy, what a mandem for
1: All right.
0: Our very own.

0: Uroy.
1: Yeah, I down Uroy.
0: Yeah, you can catch him every Sundays on The Agenda with DJ Slick from 7 p.m. to 10 p.m. That wraps up Red Light, Green Light. Yay, everybody's happy. July is coming to an end. Woo, woo. Does this mean if July comes to an end, then everything else that started in July also ends in July?
1: Hi, bo.
0: You know what I'm saying.
1: Aye. Well, that's entirely up to you.
0: Okay, Mr. Skaftin. It's 3:30.
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3: Stories making headlines. Former IDAC head Andrew Johnson has declined to answer questions about the charges her organization brought against crime intelligence boss Dumisani Khumalo. And Israel's Prime Minister Benjamin Netanyahu says Iran is on top of the agenda for its meeting in Washington, D.C. with U.S. President Donald Trump tomorrow. I'll have more on these and other stories at the top of the hour. For now, here's Ntsako Mkhari with your sport.
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5: A very good afternoon to you from the world of sports. We'll begin with football, where Banyana Banyana head coach Desiree Ellis says that there will be no margin for error tonight as they open the 2026 Women's Africa Cup of Nations campaign against Tanzania in Casablanca. The 2022 winners will be looking to improve on their last campaign, where they finished in fourth place. The tournament is also a qualifier for next year's World Cup, which will be hosted in Brazil, with the semi-finalists all qualifying automatically. Ellis has also highlighted the importance of winning the first game against the Twiga Stars.
6: Look, we've played them a couple of times. The games have always been tight. They can play, but they also bring the physicality. You know, we've played a lot against teams over the last year and a half that are physical. So we've prepared extremely well in that way. We also looked at some footage and analyzed them as well, and been working on certain things to make sure that we can get the game plan going and players can execute the game plan to get a positive result.
5: The match will also see playmaker Linda Mutlalo earn her 100th Banyana cap after making her debut 11 years ago as a 17-year-old.
7: Just remembering where it all started, and now I'm about to reach 100. It's just an honor, and it's been a long journey with a lot of ups and downs, but I'm happy that I managed to reach 100 caps.
5: So kickoff there will be at 7 p.m. while the second match in Group B will see Burkina Faso take on Cote d'Ivoire at 10 p.m. Still with the beautiful game, Kaizer Chiefs head coach Fernando de Cruz has admitted that he does not have enough firepower to compete in both the domestic and continental front. The Frenchman made the assertions yesterday in Rustenburg following Chiefs 1-0 victory over Zimbabwean champion Scotland FC in the Toyota Cup thanks to Mfundo Vilagazi strike. De Cruz says that he has let the club's management know that he still needs reinforcements in attack and other positions if they are to compete in the upcoming season.
8: Non, on a encore de, on sait qu'on a encore, on cherche encore des options offensives. Donc après, une fois que l'équipe
9: says for the moment no, you know that we search offensive options. But when we will have our entire squad, we can assess if we are able to challenge other team to win the title in PSL and also to have a good way in CAF Confederation.
5: So Chiefs will start their PSL season against newly promoted Kruger United in Mpumalanga on Saturday. Let's move to the Commonwealth Games, where Olympic silver medalist Bradley Nkwana ushered in the track and field competition in Glasgow this morning as he cruised to victory in his 100-meter heat in 10.16 seconds. And his world relays teammates and long jumper Cheswell Johnson came on strong at the end to win his heat in 10.21 seconds to also advance to the next round, where they will be joined by fellow South African Gift Leotlela. So Franco Leroux, who's Sean Bounces, won the game's 100-meter hurdles title in Manchester, ended fourth in his heat to also advance to the final this evening. So that is the 110-meter hurdles final. And Prudence Khodiso will also compete in the opening round of the women's 800 meters at about 8:30 p.m. South African time. We'll close things off now with some motor sports news, where seven-time Formula One world champion Lewis Hamilton has bemoaned the costly errors that he has made in the first half of the season, saying that his campaign has been decent but not good enough. Hamilton was hit with a time penalty for the third consecutive race at yesterday's

0: Today's Hungarian Grand Prix, which was won by reigning champion Lando Norris, with the Ferrari driver finishing in fourth, but he was then demoted to fifth place. Norris finished ahead of the Red Bull of Max Verstappen, as well as the Mercedes of Kimi Antonelli.
1: Frustrated, disappointed to come away with so little, given the car was good, the team did a great job. But ultimately, these last few races have been costly with mistakes from myself. So it's not been perfect from my side. So I've really got to work hard to try to figure out how I can do better in the second half.
0: All right, so that'll do it from the Sport Desk for now. Back again at 4:30 with another update for our sport. I'm Ntsako Mkhari.
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1: Scenario, man.
2: Scenario on the road in Dabanawe in Jelene. And where am I taking you today, my homie? Let's start things over on the N1 northbound. Do drive cautiously there as there is a crash off to the ramp from Buerta Avenue. And while we're on the N1 southbound, this time a stationary vehicle at the ramp towards Olifant's Fontein Road. And shifting things over to the N3 southbound, do drive cautiously there as there is some congestion at the ramp towards the N12. This has been Sinaya on the road, Dendisamba nowhere.
3: Home Run is a team that keeps to their word. We had I was challenged to not saying more lifing. Mm-hmm. And naturally I failed because it's part of me and more who lifing. I am, more lifing. Mm. So Didimalo won the challenge and yes. We took him out for lunch on Friday, last week's Donkey Friday. Mm-hmm. And now he wants to brag about it via playing the Home Run Quick Quiz.
2: Oh, okay, Didi. Yeah, all right.
3: I mean, we know you can eat, Didi.
2: Yeah.
3: But can you eat these questions up?
2: Hey, you ate with that.
3: I ate with that. You're so silly. Let's play the Home Run Quick Quiz with Didi coming up right here on Y.
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0: Halala, Didimalo.
1: Hello.
0: Bonjani.
1: Siyaphila njani?
0: Siyaphila Colax Sizi for real, bro. Yeah. Yes. Okay, you had a lovely weekend, I'm sure, ne?
1: Yeah, I had a very lovely weekend.
0: Okay, well, let's hope that you have a lovely Monday after playing this quick quiz. Don't think about it too much. You only have 60 seconds, ne?
1: Not a problem.
0: Sure, if you don't understand, doesn't make sense, you can say pass or skip.
1: Okay.
2: I have to say, it's so nice to put a face to the voice now, Didi.
0: Nah.
2: Like, I can picture you speaking now, bro. And if you are going to eat it up as much as you did the food on Friday, then I got so much faith in you, bro.
1: Let's hope so, my bro. Let's hope so.
2: Okay, guys, my game, your time starts in 3, 2, 1. Let's go.
0: Didi, what is the largest desert in the world?
1: Safari, I think. Sahari.
0: Spell the word.
1: Sahara desert.
0: Spell the word conscious.
1: We skip.
0: Which day is celebrated as Heritage Day in South Africa?
1: 24 September.
0: What is 30% of 500 rand?
1: How much? I skip this math.
0: Which South African TV soapy features the fictional township of Turfloop?
1: Skim Sam.
0: Which show does FIFLA host on Sunday?
1: Skip.
0: Which African country is famous for coffee?
1: Skip as well.
0: What is the radio frequency for Y?
1: 99.2.
0: Which blood type is known as the universal donor?
1: Blood type. Isn't
0: the letter.
1: B.
0: The letter. The letter. Yes.
1: Oh.
0: What is the name of the fairy in Peter Pan?
1: Oh, skip.
0: Which season comes after winter?
1: Spring.
0: What is the opposite of victory?
1: Lose.
0: Yes, I will take lose. You will take lose. Yeah, fine. It's the same thing. All right. That's time, Didimalo. How you feeling after that, bro?
1: Hey. No, that was nervous a bit, but how did I do?
0: Sinai, how did he do, man?
2: I mean, I think you could have done better, bro. But yeah. You were able to score yourself 7.5 points.
0: Not bad.
1: Not bad. I didn't get a bonus question, though.
2: Yeah, my bonus question is Alcala next week.
0: Yes. All right, not a problem.
1: Yeah.
0: Otherwise, Didi, we had the pleasure of having lunch with you and your bro. It was a pleasure to meet you guys, hang out as well.
2: Man.
0: And it's good to know that you and your bro are like, you know, the best bombers, Molai Feng. Hey.
1: Man, he's my best friend other than anyone I have.
0: Aww.
1: About you too, Njempilweni. So I'll tell him.
0: Oh, man.
2: You make me wish I had a brother, man. That's so cool, bro.
0: Aww. Well, Didi, on that note, would you like to say hi to your brother live on WA?
1: Is he live on WA?
0: No, like you saying hi to him.
1: Oh, yes. Oh, I thought he was live. I was going
0: to
1: be like, oh,
0: yeah. We didn't manage to get his number.
2: But most Friday, he said that all he listens to now is WA.
0: Yeah.
2: After us meeting, he's like, I know.
0: Yes.
2: So I'm sure he's listening right now.
0: Yeah.
1: I'm sure he is.
0: Well, outside of your brother, who else would you like to say hi to live on Y?
1: My mom and my dad.
0: Shout out, bro. Family guy.
1: Yeah.
2: I'm
0: gonna kill for the next. Family guy.
2: Yeah, I'm voting. Yeah,
0: we'll pick her hard, hey?
2: Like, nah.
0: We'll get into that one day on Mgo Series Wednesday. Otherwise, thanks so much for playing with us, Didi, and it's such
1: no
0: a pleasure
1: problem.
0: To meet you.
1: It's my pleasure, hey.
0: Yeah, no, we enjoyed it, bro. Shout out.
1: I enjoyed it too. You guys have a blessed day.
2: You too, brother.
0: Didi.
2: Cheers.
1: No problem. Thank you so much.
0: Bye. Oh, man, he's so cool.
2: Yeah, man.
0: It was really fun. Yeah, it was nice to meet up with the homies.
2: It was.
0: Yeah.
2: Your brother Yake gives a good man, older brother for
0: real. Yeah, he does.
2: And you can see now Didi becomes like the little brother.
0: Yeah. I loved it. That was so cool. Shout out to Didi. Shout out to your bro, man.
3: 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It's Home Run.

0: and it's not Cartier on my arm, it's a Richard. Well, gone. I ain't seen Shorty in a minute. She asked how I am, I said calm. She said I'm the man, I said in it. Posted up with my dog at yard. If you got a friend for my friend, then bring it. When I was broke, heart cold at December. But now I'm up, my step got a spring in.
1: Ashley number one.
2: 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It's why.
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7: Song of the weekend time, I have to say, I was so excited for Tyler to finally drop the full album of A-pop. She had like a worldwide listening session, different parts of the globe. I know in our country, Coachella Randy was hosting one of the listening sessions. And listening to the music, you can hear the growth. You can also hear the storylines advancing. Taking it up another level. She still sings about love. She still sings about, you know, lust or I'm coming for you. But one thing's for sure is she's sustaining herself in this industry by making sure she gives us more. African Pop, the album, has dropped. If you haven't taken a listen, please do. Let's support our own. There's a song that stuck out for me called Mr. Nonchalant. I either think I've met people that act like this, or maybe I'm a person who acts like this usually. But take a listen to the track. Let me know your thoughts. It's my song of the weekend. Aikale.
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11: Stories making headlines. Andrea Johnson refuses to answer questions about crime intelligence boss Dumisani Khumalo, and Netanyahu warns of retaliatory attacks if Iran strikes Israel. A very good afternoon. I'm Ralebogha Nke. Former head of the Investigating Directorate Against Corruption, Andrea Johnson, has declined to answer questions about the charges her organization brought against crime intelligence boss Dumisani Khumalo. Johnson is currently on the witness stand before the Madlanga Commission, where she has declined to answer questions on the matter, citing ongoing legal proceedings. Juani's reporter, Odile Rabalao, is at the commission and files this report.
12: The commission heard that on the 6th of January last year, IDAC authorized the arrests of Major Generals Nosi Pomadondo and Dumisani Khumalo on charges including fraud and corruption following a complaint lodged by National Colored Congress leader and MP Fadil Adams. It further heard

0: that the allegations stemmed from what IDEC described as the questionable lateral transfer of Major General Madondo from KwaZulu-Natal to Crime Intelligence Headquarters, allegedly authorized by Khumalo. According to IDEC, Khumalo was assisted by other crime intelligence officials despite allegedly knowing that Madondo had failed to obtain top security clearance for several years. However, the commission questioned Johnson on the basis of the fraud allegations against Madondo, saying it was struggling to establish how the alleged offence had been committed. Johnson declined to elaborate, saying the matter remains under investigation.
1: Having removed myself from the matter, that I shouldn't be saying anything that has the potential to produce that outcome. The video relates to the representations that she may have made, and it goes to an independent panel. And I'm here to say that any utterances I make might have a negative influence. And I shouldn't do that, because that matter should be adjudicated on the strength of what is there before an independent.
0: For Y News, I am Udirile Rabalao in Tshwane.
2: Turning to this now, accused number 5 in the attempted murder trial of alleged underworld figure Vusmosi Katmatlala has applied to be excused from attending court until the state begins leading evidence relating to the charges she faces. And Ntabiseng Nzama, who is charged with 3 counts of money laundering, says she should not be required to attend proceedings while the state presents evidence unrelated to her case. Matlala and his 5 co-accused face 25 charges, including attempted murder, fraud, money laundering linked to the 3 alleged head plots between August 2022 and January 2024. Wani's reporter Lebohang Ndashe has more on this.
3: Ntabiseng Nzama's lawyer, Timothy Chauke, says his client is currently studying and has asked the court to excuse her from attending the daily proceedings. He argued that Nzama should only be required to return to court once the state begins leading evidence directly related to the charges she faces. The state alleges Nzama received money from Matlala following the attempted murder of actress Tebogo Thobajane in October 2023. Prosecutors claim the payment was intended for her father and co-accused Diego Floyd Mabusela. Chauke urged the court to exercise its discretion and grant the application, adding that the state does not oppose the request.
4: It is undesirable indeed for the accused to come and listen to evidence that relates to 22 charges which does not concern her. It is undesirable for the accused to sit here throughout and listen to that type of evidence. And those are the 2 aspects that we are approaching the court with.
3: Matlala and his 4 co-accused face multiple charges linked to 3 separate shooting incidents allegedly carried out between 2022 and 2024. For Y News, I am Lebohang Ndashe in Johannesburg.
2: Further afield, Israel's Prime Minister Benjamin Netanyahu says Iran is on the top of the agenda for his meeting in Washington, D.C. with U.S. President Donald Trump tomorrow. The engagement will mark Netanyahu and Trump's first meeting since their administrations joined forces in February to launch a deadly attack on Iran. Tehran says it is currently engaging in ceasefire talks with the U.S. after Trump placed a U.S. bombing campaign on ice following almost 2 weeks of exchanging strikes. However, Iran's nuclear program remains an area of contention between the 3 states, with Netanyahu warning that Israel will retaliate if any new strikes hit Israel.
5: It's not that I'm going to present new information, but I think it's a good thing to have the opportunity to sit with our good friend President Trump and to hear what he has in mind, because I think in many ways it's his decision. But let me say one thing, and I think I should say it very, very clearly. If Iran attacks Israel, either directly or through proxies, either with ballistic missiles or UAVs or killer drones, it will make a terrible mistake, because our response, Israel's response, will be very, very forceful.
2: Recapping your top story this hour, former IDEC head Andrew Johnson has declined to answer questions about the charges that were brought against crime intelligence boss Dumisani Khumalo. 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For Y News, I'm Ralebogha Nke.
6: 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Vibes?

0: Sanibona namakhaya, this is your girl Zingman. Oh, you're listening to Home Run with Ayanda MVP. Go Lifey.
1: 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Jamming in traffic with Y.
2: Scenario, man.
3: Scenario on the road and Damba Nawe in Lelene. And where am I taking you today, my homie? Let's start things over on the N1 northbound. A stationary vehicle just off to the N12 east at the Moroka bypass. And moving over to four ways on the N1 southbound. Some heavy traffic towards Winnie Mandela Drive and a central Johannesburg. On the M1 southbound, heavy traffic towards Boysons. And lastly, on the N1 southbound, a stationary vehicle off the ramp from Rigel Drive. This has been Sanaya on the road, 20 Samba, nowhere.

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0: Take a walk on the wise side. This is what you miss on the way up.
3: Have you ever felt like you don't know where you're going? So you also don't know how to get there. If I'm being honest, that's how I'm feeling. I'm just like, okay, Nia, like, what is the ultimate goal? And the answer to that is, I don't know.
4: You know, in life, we plan, but God decides. And also, like, there's always something you're doing, but just that things are not always going to go the way want or plan
5: survival of the fittest. After 10 years, when we go away, especially when we are 30 years upwards,
3: all I need to do is figure out what the big dream is and what kind of seeds I need to plant in this season of planting. Because then at some point, there will be a harvest. Can I get an amen?
0: 5 to 9 a.m. For more on this conversation, check out the YFM app. This is the ultimate drive time experience. Home run.
6: Yeah, hashtag home run with the MVP Sina in the cut.
7: Yes, sir.
6: We were actually debating about something, but you know what? It's better if we involve you too.

0: cannot leave you out, homie. It's time to play Try Me in Traffic, and we want to do things a little different because Sinai and I are debating that there are things in the car that are actually the same, but I actually disagree. They're not the same. They're used for different things, Mulaife. So I'll go first and give up my Try Me in Traffic.
1: Okay.
0: And then if you think you know the answer, you know what you need to do, homie. Call us on 011-772-0992. See if you can figure it out, and then we'll get to the debate after.
1: Okay.
0: Yeah. Okay. By the way, we're freestyling, hey?
1: We literally freestyling.
0: Like literally from the dome.
1: Not like when Youngster CPT was here.
0: Yeah.
1: Like, so this is an actual freestyle.
0: Actual freestyle. Doesn't necessarily have to rhyme. Okay, let me go first. All right, this is mine. Don't forget, when you think you know, 011-772-0992. It's something that you'll find in your car, more lifey. Or in a vehicle in general. If you are in public transport, all vehicles should have this. When something happens on the road, I make sure that everybody knows. So if you do approach me, know that something is happening that I need to be still for. And that's why I will glow and glow and glow. That was dope.
1: That's a good one, man. That's a good one.
0: Don't ask me to repeat it.
1: Yo.
0: It was off the dome. Hey, the phone lines are going crazy. 011-772-0992. You're live on Why, what's going on, what's good?
2: Hello, how are you?
0: We're good. Oh, please switch off your radio. Who are we speaking to?
2: Speaking to Caleb.
0: Yo, Caleb, are you stuck in traffic right now, homie?
2: No, it's actually quite clear.
0: Okay, nice. Caleb, angwazi ukuyiphinda futhi lena. What do you think the answer is?
2: I believe the answer should be the hazard.
1: That is correct.
0: Because I glow and I glow and I glow.
1: That one. Hey.
0: Well done, Caleb. You got it first time. What gave it away?
2: The question was actually self-explanatory. So keep it simple.
0: Okay.
1: All right.
0: So Caleb coming through with the English, man.
1: Self-explanatory.
0: Wow. Caleb, is there anyone you want to say hi to live and why, bro?
2: I'd like to say hello to my brother at home, Joshua.
0: Shout out to your bro, Joshua. Caleb, get home safely, bro. Later.
2: All right, thank you.
0: Yeah, yes.
1: All right, that was a good one.
0: Yeah, shout out.
1: Us to have this debate after that.
0: Okay, cool.
1: Okay, mine goes like this. When outside there is heat, I keep you cool from your head to your feet. Sometimes you have to refill me before you actually feel me. What am I?
0: Y'all, the phone lines be going crazy. 011-772-0992. You're live on Why, what's going on, what's good?
3: Hola, Mawaya.
1: Hola, sikhuluma nabani.
3: Ketha no Benito.
1: Benito out here, man. You're currently stuck in traffic right now, bro.
3: Yeah, I'm on the N1 making my way to heading to Pretoria.
1: Oh, man, I'm sure it's pretty busy over there. But we're keeping you company nicely on the road. What's your guess, bro?
3: 100. It's an air conditioner.
1: Air conditioner is correct.
3: Yes.
1: I mean, what gave it away, Benito?
3: Bro, like who's the guy just called now, Caleb? It was self-explanatory.
1: Is there anyone that you want to shout out, bro?
3: Shout out to you guys. You guys are doing an amazing job. And shout out to all the Waya listeners out there.
1: Tambo siyabonga, Benito. Get home safe, yeah? Guys.
3: Thank you. Bye.
1: Cheers, bro.
0: Thanks, Benito. Thank you, Caleb.
1: I had no, we could do this.
0: Yeah, we really could. Oh, snap. I forgot to drop.
1: We could do this.
0: Yeah, we could, but not often, though.
1: Yeah, we were just having fun with it, man. But back to the debate, though.
0: Yes.
1: Hazards and indicators. I said, day one, Leo.
0: It's not the same thing because I need to your indicator. You're telling someone where you're going. A hazard is warning someone.
1: But something's coming.
0: Something's coming, especially when you know you're on the highway and then people start slowing down. And then some people are coming at a speed, so you also start slowing down. You switch on your hazards to say, whoa, slow down.
1: Before
0: you get closer to me.
1: Okay.
0: Indicator is showing you left or right. Why is it the same?
1: I think for me in my head, I was just thinking of ways on how I could describe.
0: No,
1: snide. Like flashing, like snide, glow and glow.
0: Snide, gushuta, but indicate. No. Snide, I'll indicate. Oh. Snide doesn't indicate. Snide.
1: I indicate.
0: Oh.
1: Come on.
0: I don't call you.
1: I do indicate. I'm trying to think of something to rhyme.
0: By the way, yeah, vindication for not indicating. Yeah. By the way, it's very important to indicate because a lot of the time some people just don't do it. You just find yourself swapping lanes. And it's not

0: about whether someone is coming in fast or not. It's just common courtesy to let someone know that you're changing lanes. So if I don't want to be stuck behind your car, I can just move lanes because I know you're going to be driving slow in front of me.
1: Outside of common courtesy, though, it is the actual rule, like on the road.
0: Yes.
1: Before you indicate, where you look at the rearview mirror, side mirror, blind spot, then you indicate.
0: Yes.
1: Yeah, so you have to.
0: They indicate. Don't do that. What I've also noticed is people keep swerving onto lanes.
1: They don't look at the blind spots. Also.
0: No, ngati baba, like, ama umuntu akanakile steering. They're not abaqinisile on the steering wheel. And then your car will just move onto someone else's lane. Not like fully,
1: yeah,
0: but you know when you're getting
1: bit.
0: Close. So me, I must pop up, hey, because I don't want it. It's near PTSD. Yeah,
1: but it's because you're not looking at your blind spots. Because all your blind spot, you will know, but hold on. And your mirrors, you will see, but I'm not in line now.
0: Yeah, I don't know if it's the small cars or the big cars, but I know that either small or big cars tend to do that.
1: That is true.
0: And I find myself having to go, baby, hey, where nang? Kushewaze,
1: tuzegwami. In other words, we can't say on air.
0: Yeah, true story. Oh, this was a good try me in traffic.
2: 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It's Home Run.

0: of God, and right now you're hanging out with Cuz. I am the MVP right here on YFM. Let's get it.
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2: Stories making headlines. Public interest essay has questioned whether IDAC will be placed under committed leadership following the resignation of its head senior advocate Andrew Johnson. And the JNPD has arrested more than 200 motorists for driving under the influence of alcohol during a week-long road safety operation. I'll have more on these and other stories at the top of the hour. For now, here's Nzako Mkhari with your sport.
3: 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It's Y Sports.
4: Very good afternoon once again from the sport desk. We'll start off with football, where Banyana Banyana captain Refilwe Jane has emphasized the importance of not conceding against Tanzania tonight in the 2026 Women's Africa Cup of Nations opener in Casablanca. The 33-year-old says that getting a winning start will be crucial if they are to reclaim the title that they won back in 2022, also in Morocco. However, their first mission will be to get to the semi-finals, which will guarantee them a spot in next year's World Cup in Brazil. Jane says that they won't be taking the East Africans lightly.
5: Playing Tanzania as our opening game is not going to be easy. We know that they are a difficult team to play against, relentless. They play until the last whistle. So for us, we have to stay switched on. We have to make sure that whatever chances that we create, we have to capitalize. We have to score goals and keep a clean sheet. You win your first game, you move on towards the next match with high confidence. So we want to start the tournament very well. We want to make sure that when we go out there, we are ready. So it will be important for us to get a positive result against Tanzania.
4: The match will also see playmaker Linda Motlhalo earn her 100th Banyana cap if she is selected. This is after making her debut 11 years ago as a 17-year-old.
6: Just remembering where it all started, and now I'm about to reach 100. It's just an honor, and it's been a long journey with a lot of ups and downs, but I'm happy that I managed to reach 100 caps.
4: So kickoff there will be at 7 p.m., while the second match in Group B will see Burkina Faso take on Côte d'Ivoire at 10 p.m. And then at the Commonwealth Games, Bradley Nkwana and Chiswell Johnson have advanced to the 100-meter semifinals as Team South Africa's track and field campaign got underway earlier today. Olympic silver medalist Nkwana won his opening round heat in 10.16 seconds, progressing to the semifinals as the 10th fastest qualifier. Johnson also advanced after winning his heat in 10.21 seconds. Let's move to some rugby now, where Springbok coach Rassie Erasmus has called up Stormers prop Ntuthuko Mkhunu to the national squad for the team's preparations for the once-off test against Argentina, as well as the rugby's greatest rivalry series against the All Blacks. The squad assembled in Johannesburg yesterday, with Erasmus set to name a 26-player squad that will travel to Buenos Aires for the once-off test against the Pumas later this week. Mkhunu's inclusion takes the number of players in camp to 44. Meanwhile, New Zealand coach Dave Rennie has also named three uncapped players in his 44-man squad that will tour South Africa next month. Former All Blacks captain Sean Fitzpatrick has described the tour as the hardest in world rugby. The Kiwis will also begin their tour with a match against the Stormers on the 8th of August before matches against the Sharks and the Bulls, with the first test against the Bucks on the 22nd in Johannesburg. And Fitzpatrick says that they will have to be good in all aspects if they are to stand a chance at competing with the world champions.
7: You know, you're playing the best team in the world four Saturdays in a row. So, you know, on and off the field, it's a huge challenge. So they need to perform well off the field and on the field. We need a competitive group of 40 players. I don't know how many players they're bringing. And management that are all going to have one thing in mind, and that's winning the series.
4: All right, so that'll do it from the sport desk for now. I'm back again at 5:30 with another update. Nzako Mkhari for Y Sport.
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0: 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Jamming in traffic with Y.
1: Sinayo, man.
2: Sinayo on the road in Dumba Nawa in Lelene. And where am I taking you today, my homie? Let's start things over at Boxburg on the N17 westbound. There are some roadworks at Rondebult Road. And moving over to Pretoria on the N1, there is some traffic and roadworks between Safako Makgato Drive and the N4 Emalahleni exit. So do expect delays when you're around that area. And lastly, at Germiston on the N3 northbound, some traffic restrictions at Geldenhuys Interchange. So do expect delays when you're around that area as well. This has been Sinayo on the road and Isamba Nowhere.
3: It's one thing to think that you're living this life alone with you and your four dogs and cat. But there are people around you that care. There are systems that are built for the consumer that protect you. And sometimes we're not aware of these protection systems that are built in for us or the services that can give us that protection. I'm talking about the Ombud Council. Now, if you've ever heard of the word ombudsman.
2: Yes, I have.
3: Some of us haven't ever heard of the word ombudsman. These are the people that can actually help you understand how to better protect yourselves financially. And speaking today is Lesego Sene Sibilanga, who is from the Ombud Council, where we're going to be discussing contracts, T's and C's, insurance. If something went wrong with your car and you're not happy and insurance is like, there's nothing we can do, who else do you take it to then? That's the next level that we're going to be talking about. And if you've been going through a situation like this, I know I have. Stay tuned. All the questions that you want to ask, drop them on the Y app, y'all.
0: Cooking up the heat. It's Y.
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6: What is Tulorile?
3: Tulorile is dream, right?
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7: Have you ever had a dream?
6: Nope.
3: So you're saying that doctors said that his powerful stomach acid
6: yes.
3: helped him handle materials that would be dangerous to most people.
6: Yes. This man ate a whole aircraft for 2 years. How about that?
3: But also, like, Uvuga Ganjan said, that's the plan and Khalilit.
6: 12
0: to 3 p.m. on Y. Y, the hottest station in the nation. This isn't said lightly, it's how we move, sound, and show up as the hottest. 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And the numbers, they never lie. 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Y dominates the crowd. Because we don't just talk trends. Y invites you into the conversation and hands you the mic. When we say the hottest station, we put our persona on it.
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3: On a Money Moves Monday, joining us to help us understand how to better protect ourselves financially is our guest from the Ombud Council, Lesego. What's going on? What's good, yeah. Lesego?
9: Hello.
2: Hello, how are you, Lesego?
9: I'm good. How are you guys doing?
3: We're good, Lesego. We didn't even know that there's an Ombud Council, more life that exists. What did you have to study to get to this level and this workspace?
9: Well, this workspace is predominantly about law.
3: Yes.
9: But that's not what you need to study. I'm in communications. Ooh. So if you want to be in the comms side, marketing side of it, you can go into many organizations from a corporate comms perspective. But from litigation and being a adjudicator and such, and looking at these cases, you have to be within the law space.
2: So what does an ombuds council do? Like, what happens there?
9: So an ombud council is a regulatory body. Mm-hmm. The ombud council, let's start with what is an ombud.
2: Okay.
9: So an ombud is a civil body that helps you with cases, so you can resolve your matters with whoever, really, in a quicker manner, but in a civil manner through the law, right? Mm. And so an ombud then is one that helps you with an institution to resolve your matter, right, without having to go to the courts, okay, and such, right? So what is ombud council? Ombud council then is a regulatory body that oversees the financial ombud schemes within such a space. So if you have the issues that you mentioned earlier with your insurer, your bank, your pension fund,

0: you know, doing the job well, and it's a luxury car, you know.
1: I like that you mentioned that, and it really doesn't matter what kind of car. Because the issue that we find is that people think, my issue is too petty, man. You know, and it really doesn't matter, because you have to complain either way. If you don't complain, you don't show these institutions that you are important, and they shouldn't be treating you that way. So we talk about fairness in the situation. So you feel unfairly treated, you have to start with your institution. So let's imagine you and I have an argument. I must start here by you. Hey, I'm not happy. I undermine. I didn't like this. No, how about we try this? No, I don't want. Ayanda doesn't want. This is a financial institution. You try first to resolve it with them. If then you can't, you have to then go to an ombud. So in your case, you have to go to the National Financial Ombud. So there are 4 ombud schemes that we oversee. I'm just going to talk about 2. So the ones for your bank, your insurance, and your credit product, like your store card and such, non-bank and bank credit, as well as, you know, life and non-life, your phone, insurance, your home stuff, and as well as, you know, bank stuff. And then you have your phase ombud who perhaps you got advice to say, no, choose this insurance, it's best for you. Meanwhile, you're like, but me, I don't live in the coast. And they've covered me for everything that's coastal, you know. And then when you claim, it's either you may be paying higher premiums because of the area that was quoted for you, but it's not the right one. But a financial advisor told you to get that product. Then you can go to the phase ombud, especially when you can't fix this issue with them, right? To say, guys, too much.
0: And you're also showing them proof of communication, because there's been communication, but people are quiet.
1: Yes, yes. I love that you mentioned that, because you have to keep tabs of your comms. You know, when we call these guys, hey, man, I'm not happy. You've done this. And then, you know, it's all these back and forth. When you go to an ombud, like let's say we go to CR. We say, okay, please, man, solve our issue here, you know. And he says, okay, it's a he said, she said type of situation. I need proof. Where are the files, you know? Show me the things. So you have to say, what is the reference number here? What is my reference number to this phone call? Email me my policy. Email me this. You have to keep your comms where we can all see it, where a third party can see it.
0: Okay.
2: So what I'm understanding from what you're saying is that a lot of these mistakes happen when we don't check maybe the T's and C's and like the fine prints before we put pen to paper. From your perspective and what you've seen in your field, what are some of the most common mistakes people make before they put pen to paper?
1: Sure. I like that you mentioned that. Hey?
0: No, you can put the headphones down.
1: Okay. So you can... what's important is that you have to know what you're getting yourself into.
2: Okay.
1: Like, what is this agreement? Don't just sign, I'm getting a car. Woo, let's go for it. Manje, but they tell you there's a balloon payment. Then you act shocked when it comes the time. But they're like, no, but it's written here. And perhaps when you're signing, it's too quick. You're just like, no, it's fine. I'll read it at home, you know. So it's very important. And financial institutions are also trying, but we rush them. And it's so tedious when we listen to these T's and C's. And we go, oh, just finish, you know, especially over the phone or, you know, in person.
0: Yes.
1: So the important thing is to know, what are the crux of this engagement? What am I paying for?
0: Yes.
1: What am I getting myself into? So it you don't have to, I mean, it's such a huge legalese document sometimes, you know, but just know the crux of the matter. What am I getting? Insurance, what am I covered for? How can I claim? Do I they paid in full, or do I pay half of it? Access payment, you just say, yeah, good, right. I'll save up for it. And then access comes, you forget. No, I didn't access. You go run to an ombud, but they're like, no, but you know, and they do check the phone calls, they do check the records that you were away. So you have to be aware of the important things. What's nice is that you can ask them, what are the key things that I need to know here? But don't take their word for it. Sometimes maybe somebody may forget something, you know. Just ask them, what are the key things that I need to know here? And then they'll tell you, you need to know how much you're paying, what you're paying for, and if something goes wrong, especially with insurance, what do I get? How do I claim for it? You know, do I need to wait for a while or not? With your banking products, read how much you're paying for, when you should get your increases, you know, those additional charges. What are these additional charges? Yes. With your store cards, read your statement. I think the important thing also, read your statement. What are you being charged for? Is there anything that's surprising you here? And query it if there's anything.
2: Nice. I'm assuming that's what you speak about whenever you say financial hygiene.

0: hygiene. That's a part of the financial hygiene situation that you'd be telling us about, right?
1: Mm-hmm. Correct, correct. We've got a voice note from TT. I think they have a question that they want to ask. What up, TT?
2: I just have a quick question, guys. Like, I hear you talking about ombudsman and everything. Like what I come from Hyundai, brand new, I signed the contract, brand new everything, but only to find out the, what's this thing, paperwork, the RC1, when the bank sent it to me, it said you. So, like, I reported a case with the ombudsman, like, on the 22nd of April. They responded a month later. They said the dealership is going to address it. The dealership sent an email saying that, what's this thing? Your dealership said they're going to change the paperwork from used to used, from used to new, and it was all just an accident. It's been 2 months or maybe 3 since I heard from them. Like, what should I do? Because, like, it seems as if nothing is going to happen. I need help, like.
1: That's tricky. So you don't even know if your car is actually used or new. What would the steps be then for him to take?
3: I think what's important to note just for everyone is, which is good that he read, you know, these papers, he's aware of what's going on. And then with us, we deal with financial ombud schemes, which are financial products, right, which we've mentioned before, with insurance, life and non-life, pension funds, as well as your advice then on these products. And there's different schemes that do that under the Ombud Council, which we oversee the schemes, right? So in this case, it's another Ombud, which is Miyosa, that can assist.
1: Miyosa.
3: Yes.
0: We keep learning here.
3: Yes. And they could assist. But if it's a banking issue, definitely can go to the National Financial Ombud, which is the NFO. And then what's nice is that if you don't know which ombud to go to within the ones that we oversee, you can go to our website and we can assist you. You can give us a call. We can direct you to the right ombud within the ones that we oversee. In his case, the process to follow is to contact an ombud or to say, I mean, he said he has followed up already. That's enough.
1: It's been 2
3: right?
1: months.
3: Yeah. So that's the follow-up that you need to do, trying to resolve your issue, and then go to an ombud, a relevant one. He can go to that one. I think he can also, I just didn't hear where he said his matter began. Perhaps he can go to Consumer Goods. I just don't know which matter began. And then also the NFO, if it's a banking issue, and Miyosa.
1: Do you think this would be it can't be anonymous because now I'm sending in my reference number, my, let's say, insurance quote number. But now I don't want to feel like I'm like bimping on my insurance when they're not fighting for me. But I don't want to say, yo, we don't have bad blood.
3: Yeah.
1: It's the people that were fixing the car I got bad blood with, you know?
3: Yeah.
1: But now, is there someone that will actually try and discuss it between the parties? Because I've tried to call out. He's probably tried to reach out to them, but no one's saying anything. So now, who's going to protect me? Will I feel protected if I go to the Ombuds Council?
3: Sure, that's such a great question to ask because it sounds like a complex situation, right? And the ombuds really do try to guide consumers that approach them on these complex matters to say which party is it that's responsible. Now, you want to argue with the party that's responsible. Your insurance might not be responsible for fighting for you, but they've given you the money, they've sent you to the right place and such. You can report them to say they perhaps sent you. So it is bad blood with them. It's not necessarily bad blood. It's like, you guys sent me to a place that did not do the job correctly. So perhaps I'm not trusting that institution that you referred me to.
1: True.
3: You know, so we do have issues to say, please help me because you are the one that referred me to this place. However, from their T's and C's, did they do their job? This is where we look at fairness.
1: Ish.
3: Yeah. Fairness is important when we look at the fairness principles outline, which is treating customers fairly. When you just feel unfairly treated, you just don't know what it is. But we can go through them. When you just feel unfairly treated, you have to approach an ombud. Let's see what they do. They do follow processes and you say, hey, there's an issue here. What's going on? This is the preliminary phase before they log it as a formal case.
1: Sbu, what's going on? What's good, homie? What do you have to say?
2: Is what takes the ombudsman a whole 12, 16 months for them to respond to you? So the only response you get is when you

0: file your complaint, and it says we have a backlog, please give us 1 month before we can start working on your case. 1 month turns to literally 13-14 months, and this is the Motor Industry Ombudsman. What takes so long? It's so frustrating. You can imagine fighting a case now. It can't wait 12 months, unfortunately. I'm not sure if the lady in the studio would be able to address this.
1: I mean, I could even say, go as far as saying, like, gune backlog yonke ndawo in this country. You know, there are not enough people that need to do a lot of the groundwork in collecting this information and passing it on and make sure that it's being transferred. So, like, it's just like saying Home Affairs is not, like, up to par. Of course, because they don't have enough weight or man-made weight that they can pay to keep doing these services. Mm. So I absolutely understand, Sbu, where you're coming from. But at the same time, Nati, we must think about it. How many cars are being reported to MIOSA on a daily? Mm-hmm. On a daily.
2: I guess it's just that pressure of people want their issues to be resolved. Mm. Like, Gaba, you're bleeding money and you kind of want your situation to just get resolved immediately. Mm. So that thing of it taking time, it affects everybody, you know?
3: Sure. I would. Yeah, you're definitely right in terms of manpower, because most of these guys that resolve these, I mean, institutions are different, right? They also do the groundwork of traveling, sharing this information in rural areas, in townships, in malls, and they still have to come back and do this work, right? But not all organizations are set up in that way. But definitely there's a lot of cases. Yeah. There are other ways to turn to, but it's not within the ombuds system.
1: But where can we go with the website? Because we are out of time. We're 2 minutes to news. Thank you so much for coming.
3: Thank you so much.
1: No, we have young people always feel like we're being misdirected. Mm. And now when we have these conversations, we're being directed. Now we know.
2: Yes.
1: And the ombudsman might be a bit overwhelmed, because now people know, dang, I can go and actually voice and complain and send in the proof. Mm. But if you do want to register and make sure that we do have someone who hears our pleas after we have not heard from the people, like the panel beaters that were fixing the car, or, you know, someone whose car is still saying used when it's supposed to say new, which is the website we can go to?
3: Sure, it's www.ombudcouncil.org.za.
1: Ombud. Yes. Ombud.
3: Council. Council. .org.za.
1: Thank you so much, Lesego. Hey, izandla bafethu, izandla.
3: Thank you.
1: You were amazing.
3: You guys too.
1: Yeah, we hope you come back soon for like a party.
3: I'm coming
2: we
3: back.
2: Need one.
3: Guys.
1: Yay! What are your socials?
3: We are on Ombud Council and also on Facebook, Instagram. Not Instagram, sorry, Facebook.
1: And LinkedIn.
3: And LinkedIn.
1: Nazo.
3: And Twitter.
1: LinkedIn is for Ali. Thank you so much, Lesego.
3: Thank you.
1: Appreciate it.
3: Bye.

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2: Stories making headlines. Public interest essay raises concerns about IDAC leadership vacuum, and Netanyahu warns of retaliatory attacks if Iran strikes Israel. A very good afternoon. I'm Ralebucha Nke. Public interest essay has questioned whether the investigating directorate against corruption will be placed under committed leadership following the resignation of its head senior advocate Andrew Johnson. This comes after Johnson had her request to vacate the office accepted by President Cyril Ramaphosa today. Johnson, who is testifying before the Madlanga Commission today, says the negativity surrounding her leadership has damaged the reputation of both IDAC and the National Prosecuting Authority. YNews reporter Udile Rabalao is at the commission and files this report.
3: Public interest essay chairperson Deboho Kass says it is concerning that IDAC, established following the Zondo Commission's recommendations, has yet to secure a successful prosecution arising from those findings. Kass says it is vital that the directorate does not suffer because of poor leadership and hopes it will now be placed in the hands of a capable and responsible leader.
4: There are good individuals, both prosecutors and investigators within IDAC, who must still be supported and ensure that they do that, carry on the mandate. But to the extent that Andrew Johnson was not alone, there are individuals who aided and abetted her in the conduct, some of the investigators and prosecutors. They also need to be held to account and make sure that part of those that will be cleansed out of the system, because it cannot be that you have those individuals still remaining within the fold of IDEC in circumstances that we know how bad they've been able to do their work.
3: Meanwhile, Commission Chairperson Justice Mbuyiseli Matlanga has condemned the alleged exposure of the identity of an anonymous witness, warning that criminal charges will be pursued against those responsible.
5: This is a matter that the Commission takes very seriously, and the simple answer is in these circumstances.
3: For Y News, I am Udirile Rabalao in Tshwane.
2: Turning to this now, the Johannesburg Metro Police Department has arrested more than 200 motorists for driving under the influence of alcohol during a week-long road safety operation. The arrests were made during roadblocks and enforcement operations conducted across several parts of the city between the 20th and the 26th of July. The Metro Police say that drunk driving remains one of the leading causes of fatal crashes and pedestrian deaths in the city. JMPD spokesperson Olani Fihla has urged motorists to arrange alternative transport if they plan to consume alcohol.
6: JMPD continues to deploy specialized units, regional operational teams, and alcohol evidence centers across all regions to detect and remove intoxicated drivers before harm occurs. Arresting 211 intoxicated drivers in a single week highlights the ongoing reckless disregard for human life on our roads. Driving under the influence is not an oversight, it is a conscious choice that puts every road user at risk. Each arrest made by our officers represents a potential road collision prevented and lives saved, and JMPD officers will maintain a 24/7 presence across all sectors to ensure our communities remain safe.
2: Further afield, Israel's Prime Minister Benjamin Netanyahu says Iran will be top of the agenda when he meets U.S. President Donald Trump in Washington, D.C. tomorrow. The meeting will be the first between the two leaders since the U.S. joined Israel in launching strikes on Iran in February. Tehran says it is currently engaging in ceasefire talks with Washington after Trump placed a U.S. bombing campaign on ice following almost 2 weeks of exchanging strikes. However, Iran's nuclear program remains a major point of contention, with Netanyahu warning that Israel will retaliate if it comes under attack again.
7: It's not that I'm going to present new information, but I think it's good.

0: thing to have the opportunity to sit with our good friend President Trump and to hear what he has in mind, because I think in many ways it's his decision. But let me say one thing, and I think I should say it very, very clearly. If Iran attacks Israel, either directly or through proxies, either with ballistic missiles or UAVs or killer drones, it will make a terrible mistake, because our response, Israel's response, will be very, very forceful.
1: Recapping your top story this hour, Public Interest SA has questioned whether the Investigating Directorate Against Corruption will be placed under committed leadership. This follows the resignation of its head, Senior Advocate Andrew Johnson. Be sure to follow us on X and on Instagram at YFM. For Y News, I'm Ralebogha Nke.
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0: Jamming in traffic with Y.
1: Sinaya on the road in Dambanawe in Jeleni, and where am I taking you today, my homie? Let's start things over at Edenvale on the N3 northbound. Some heavy traffic towards Modderfontein Road, and shifting things over to Kempton Park on the R24 eastbound. Some heavy traffic towards the airport interchange, and on the N1 northbound, a stationary vehicle before the ramp from the R21. And lastly, at Boksburg on the N12 eastbound, the crash that was at Atlas Road has been cleared. This has been Sinaya on the road in December, nowhere.
2: It's 10 past 5, which means it's time to
3: sing it back.
4: Ayanda MVP on 1.

0: Oh yeah. This week for Sing It Back, since it is the final month of July, finally, I decided, why not go back to this time last year? Sing it back to the songs that were on the SA chart.
1: Oh, nice.
0: Topping the SA charts on that note. And that's why we are going to be singing it back to a song that many people appreciate, especially when it's time for payday to make its round. Talking about Kadie. I still don't know how to say his name or their name.
1: Yeah, no, same, eh?
0: Kadie, PKMZ, and Kater. It's called Magumba.
1: Oh, man.
0: That is our Sing It Back. We are getting ready for Payday Part 2.
1: It's Funa Magumba.
0: Ngempela. Homie, drop the voice around the Y app and let's sing it back. Call the money back into your life.

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0: Kumba, Makumba, Kumba, Makumba, Kumba, Makumba, Kumba.
1: That's the song,
2: There's
1: y'all.
2: There's something so catchy about the song.
1: Yeah,
2: man.
1: But also, I never knew Makumba meant money.
2: Oh, yeah, no, same, man. I found that out with the song.
1: Yeah, for sure. Yeah. All right, let's take a listen to you singing back to this hit that was in the charts this time last year. It's Kadeh with Makumba. Jimmy, take it away.
3: Makumba.
1: Yes.
3: Makumba. Makumba.
1: Yeah.
3: Makumba. Makumba. Makumba. Makumba.
1: Yes, yes, yes. Langelihle.
4: Makumba. Makumba. Makumba.
1: Yeah.
4: Kumba.
1: Come on.
4: Kumba.
1: What?
4: Kumba.
1: Hey.
4: Makumba.
1: Yeah.
4: Kumba.
1: Hey.
4: Makumba.
1: What?
4: Kumba.
1: Hey.
4: Makumba.
1: What?
4: Kumba.
1: Hey.
4: Makumba.
1: What?
4: Assam. Hey.
1: Freddy.

0: is
1: Akumba.
0: What?
1: Kumba.
0: Come on.
1: Akumba fire. Akumba fire.
2: Akumba fire.
1: Akumba fire.
0: I like the remix, Freddy. Let's wrap it up with Noxy.
3: Kumba. Kumba. Kumba. Kumba. Kumba. Kumba.
0: Crossing fingers, Noxy's gonna carry on after Makumba. Okay, so
2: Kumba.
3: Kumba. Magumba.
0: Nazo, okay, one, two, one, two.
3: You got to tune us. Spoon out the Mali, spoon out the cash, spoon out the fashion.
0: Yes!
2: Come on.
3: A spoon out of my eater.
2: Sit here.
3: A spoon out my, a spoon out my kumba.
2: Hey.
3: Songke. A spoon out my kumba.
0: Yeah, well. Yeah. Noxy sealed the deal. That was a good one.
2: Yeah.
0: This song was very popular last year.
2: It was. Yeah. There was even that dance challenge to it.
0: Yeah. What was the dance challenge?
2: Hey, and it's very similar to that one. Hey.
0: Oh, the rolling.
2: Yeah, it's the rolling.
0: Oh, no, it's the running.
2: Tina's.
0: Oh, no, it's this one.
2: Yeah, it was.
0: Oh, it's swish, swish.
2: Yeah, that one.
0: Yeah, okay, wow.
2: Sibubiza njalo magumba.
0: Hey, this was last year, hey.
2: Wow.
0: I'm so happy our challenges have improved. It's busy.
2: No, that's so real.
0: Stichimanezadla. Kwa, kwa, kwa, kwa, kwa, kwa. Let us see what we will sing it back to tomorrow. Another song that was really doing well this time last year. Mm-hmm. There were so many winter warmer tracks. We got to show love and appreciation for that. Local, international, you're going to have to stay tuned at 10 past 5 when we
4: sing it back.
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1: Hey, ngiyayithanda le ngoma. Sam Deep with Isgubu.
2: Oh yeah.
1: The best part is ukamumphela ungkhumbuzule bumathosa. Ukabuzungkhumbuzu speakiri.
2: Come on.
1: Maphoris ungkhumbuzu oskilo. And then Amos says mina ngisikhumbuzu umsawa.
2: Hey.
1: Isinamuva liyabuka because that's what umsawa says in the song.
2: Isinamuva
1: liyabuka isikhathi samanje. Like, I was actually on a trip this weekend on social media because, you know, sometimes they'll show you videos of where they are now. So I saw that with the Yo TV presenters.
2: Oh, wow.
1: So they had like Salai, Cece, Carly, and then they'll show like their age and where they are or what they're up to or how they actually look.
2: Mm-hmm.
1: And you also think to yourself, like, you never really... Like, we haven't asked ourselves those questions these days. Like, where are these people that we used to idolize and look up to now? And then on the other hand, while still scrolling on social media, you see someone that is legendary in the entertainment game just being dissed or being laughed at because they claim they...

0: supposedly started Twitter in South Africa. Mm. And for me personally, I just feel like there's a lack of respect there, Molaifeng. Definitely on our side. Mm. Because look, literally right now, there are, wait, you guys are in your 20s, hey?
1: Yeah.
0: I'm in my 30s. Mm-hmm. So there are two generations of youth. Mm-hmm. One's in their 30s, one's in their 20s.
1: Sure.
0: And I feel like a lot of you oaks in your 20s don't have respect for the OGs of the game, hey?
1: I wouldn't say it's a matter of disrespect rather than just not knowing.
0: But
1: like, yeah, when on Twitter, when this lady was saying that, what got on Twitter, a lot of people who are my age don't even really recall her being like on at that time. Like, we don't really remember what she did for the game and what she's done. Because, I mean, like, when she was on All Access, right?
0: Mm-hmm.
1: Which ended 2010, roughly. Mm-hmm. Right? I got out 2007. 2007, we're going to 19.
0: Yeah.
1: He's not going to hop online and then he's going to hear or she's going to hear going on by, yo, look, man, I started Twitter. That's going to sound crazy to him.
0: It is going to sound crazy. But then I think also it's our responsibility to remind people of who they are, especially through interviews, because that's what interviews are for.
1: Okay.
0: It's to make sure someone, that foundation is created. Like when we interview artists, like for example, we had Prince KB, and I literally said, 10 years ago, you were wearing these gloves. Yeah. You had just won ones and twos. You paint the picture. So the homie knows, oh, darling. Prince KB.
1: Fair.
0: I man Juguti. Also, I don't like it when social media sort of changes the narrative of someone because of how you want the video to look or sound. Like, I know there are disparities when it comes to that video that we watched with the interviewer interviewing Nontle. But for me, I just feel like you're not painting the picture well enough, or we as South Africans are also not showcasing them well enough. We don't have a Hall of Fame for OGs in the country. I mean, we don't have a Hall of Fame for the actors that are passing on now, that have done so many great stories, that have told so many amazing stories. I just feel like there is a lack of respect for the entertainment industry, especially when it comes to the OGs.
1: Yeah.
0: You were literally asking me, when was it? Last week.
1: Yes, about Oskido.
0: Yes.
1: Yeah, I wasn't aware. I didn't know what
0: was the situation.
1: So I saw Black Coffee posting a picture of him and Black Coffee. And he's like, yo, now I'm on a private jet.
0: Yes.
1: Thanks to you. And then he threw it back. He's like, when he discovered him, I was like, wait, what?
0: Exactly.
1: Oskido discovered Black Coffee.
0: Exactly.
1: I didn't know that. I'm like, whoa.
0: And then some people still don't know Oskido. They just see him as a umdomdala nje.
1: Yeah.
0: Othando kugqoka amapini fa ku TikTok. Ebe nama character. But he's the man who actually paved the way for many artists in this day and age. I'm talking DJ Zintle, Black Coffee being one of them. The list is endless. Mm. But he also made sure that he pioneered things in music with house, Oskido's Church Grooves. You can't tell me you can't remember Oskido's Church Grooves.
1: Yeah.
0: Now the respect for the OG is just not being shown. Granted, a lot of young people are unaware of it.
1: Yes.
0: But I just think you need to treat people with respect, even on social media. If someone claims that they started Twitter or made it happen in South Africa, why would you dispute that?
1: I mean, online, I undergo engagement farming. People will always do that. They will want engagement farming. Secondly, I can draw a comparison of irrespect and disrespect. There's this kid who went online. He rates rappers and OGs on TikTok.
0: Mm.
1: Wow, he came for Ma'i and he said his music is trash, right?
0: Mm.
1: Literally, that's the word that he used.
0: Mm.
1: That's the lingo the youngins use now. Yeah, well, clip farmer. He knew that was going to get him engagement. But on the other, you see how he framed it. He said it was trash. That is disrespectful.
0: Mm.
1: Yeah, we disrespect Lev. If you don't like someone's music, sure, just say, I don't like your music. It's fine. Like, that's okay. That's acceptable. Mm. But for you to go out and say, is trash. Now there is the difference. If Lanrana be Pumile Yati and Maz Lumchid, I don't like his music.
0: Mm.
1: That's fine. Because he doesn't know Ma'i. Last time Tia Kese Kupe album was
0: 2012.
1: Mbuka 2012. Why not?
2: I also just feel it's a lack of educating yourself, particularly from youngins, because you can't want to talk hip hop and not know the pioneers of the game in South Africa. So if you're going to come out and say Ma'i is trash, the people who actually know hip hop will say that you have
1: no
2: business talking about this stuff because you don't know. In the same way, I remember Nontle Tema as one of the ladies to have, like, the first lady probably to have a reality show in South Africa, went to the US and made it big there. You know, stuff that, like, we've never seen before. And also just, like, pioneered the way for ladies like your Bonangs, your LKGs, who've gone on to do bigger brands, and their brands have gone on to be global brands, you know? So I just feel like as young people, we don't educate ourselves enough on, like, where these things come from, you know? Because even

0: like myself as a sports broadcaster, I was born in 98, right? But I know that Sean Fitzpatrick is the last guy to lead the All Blacks to a victory in 96 in South Africa. Because, you know, you would have put in the time and you would have learned the craft and before you come out and speak about it. So is it disrespectful? 100% feel like it is disrespectful. And that us as youngins are not putting the respect on the OGs that they deserve.
1: Rhea?
2: No, I absolutely agree. But I would also add that nobody tells his story better than you. So I would say Nontle or whoever has felt like they were disrespected and maybe they were not recognized for their contributions, then it's time for you to tell your story. Maybe that interview was the beginning. It didn't go as planned, but it was the beginning. People are talking about it now. People are saying, hey, I'm actually backing her. I hope she gets those campaigns again. I hope she gets back on her game. So maybe it didn't turn out great, but it is the beginning of her telling her story and our generation getting to know her.
1: Nakia. Yes, new generation. Love that angle. I didn't think about it that way. I'm just like, you kids don't know who this is? Like, y'all don't even understand. Like, when she used to walk in a room, you were like, oh my God, she's not let him up. But I can never really explain or paint that picture. You had to be there, yo. You had to
3: be
1: there.
3: And these youngins weren't there. Yeah. So that's why they don't know. That's why they move the way they move.
1: And that's why I say it's lack of respect. So is it lack of respect or is it lack of knowledge?
3: I just think it's lack of knowledge, man.
1: I say it's
3: lack of knowledge. Disrespect is landwana iti trash. But if in the time mazi, I think you're capping what galu tut. I don't know it.
0: You called my E trash?
3: He did, bro. Oh. That was disrespectful. That's you can't run away from that. But to say, but I don't like your music, I don't think you're good.
1: I still say generally it's a lack of respect because on social media, young people are on social media and young people feel like can say anything on social media.
3: Sure.
1: I'm not going to go out of my way to make a comment. Me, in my 30s, no. But in my 20s, oh, I have the time. I just came out of my lecture. I have time today. So is there a lack of respect for entertainers in our country from the youth or is it just the lack of education? SABC Encore is not doing enough.
3: I say a comment.
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2: 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Public interest essay has questioned whether IDAC will be placed under committed leadership, and the state's third witness in the attempted murder trial of Kat Matlala has told he informed accused number one Musa Gekana of his constitutional rights after placing him under arrest. I'll have more on these and other stories at the top of the hour. For now, here's Nzako Mkhari with your sport.
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0: Very good afternoon once again from the Sport Desk. So it's a big day for South African football as Banyana Banyana will begin their 2026 Women's Africa Cup of Nations campaign tonight. So they will take on Tanzania and Banyana will be looking to reclaim the title that they won back in 2022, also in Morocco. But this tournament is also particularly important because it is a qualifier for next year's FIFA World Cup, which will be hosted in Brazil. So the top four nations in this tournament will make it to that World Cup that will be hosted in South America. And Banyana captain Refilwe Jane has said that winning tonight is the most important step and that they will not be taking the East Africans lightly.
5: Playing Tanzania as our opening game is not going to be easy. We know that they are a difficult team to play against. Relentless. They play until the last whistle. So for us, we have to stay switched on. We have to make sure that whatever chances that we create, we have to capitalize. We have to score goals and keep a clean sheet. You win your first game, you move on towards the next match with high confidence. So we want to start the tournament very well. We want to make sure that when we go out there, we are ready. So it will be important for us to get a positive result against Tanzania.
0: So tonight's match will also see playmaker Linda Mutlalo earn her 100th Banyana cap should she be selected to play in this game. And this is after making her debut 11 years ago as a 17-year-old.
6: Just remembering where it all started and now I'm about to reach 100. It's just an honor and it's been a long journey with a lot of ups and downs, but I'm happy that I managed to reach 100 caps.
0: So kickoff there will be at 7 p.m. And also at 7 p.m., it will be a big day here in South Africa for football as well. This is as the 2026 PSL Awards will take place. And I'll just run through a few of the nominees for you as a reminder. So for PSL Footballer of the Season, the nominees are Ozwane Apollos of Orlando Pirates, Relebule Mofokeng also of Orlando Pirates, and Teboho Mokoena of Mamelodi Sundowns. The Betway Premiership Coach of the Season, well, the nominees there are Miguel Cardoso of Mamelodi Sundowns, the coaching duo of Kaizer Chiefs and Cedric Kazi, as well as Khalil Ben Youssef, as well as the league winning coach in Abdeslam Wadu. Also, there are also, well, Betway Premiership Players Player of the Season nominees, that there being Ozwane Apollos, Relebule Mofokeng, as well as Kamogelo Sebelebele, all of Orlando Pirates. So it promises to be a big night for Relebule Mofokeng, who has been nominated in an avalanche of these awards. But you'll also remember that he did get that big money move that has taken him to Belgium, where he's currently playing for Saint Union Gelois. So that too will start at 7 p.m. tonight. And then at the Commonwealth Games, Bradley Nkwana and Cheswell Johnson have advanced to the 100 meters semifinals as Team South Africa's track and field campaign got underway earlier today. Olympic silver medalist Nkwana won his opening round heats in 10.6 seconds, progressing to the semifinals as the 10th fastest qualifier, and Johnson also advanced after winning his heat in 10.21 seconds. We'll close things off now with some rugby news, where Springbok coach Rassie Erasmus has called up Stormers prop Ntuthuko Mkhunu to the national squad for the team's preparations for the once-off test against Argentina, as well as the rugby's greatest rivalry series against the All Blacks. The squad assembled in Johannesburg yesterday, with Erasmus set to name a 26-player squad that will travel to Buenos Aires for the once-off test match against the Pumas later this week. And Mkhunu's inclusion takes the number of players in camp to 44. That'll do it from the Sport Desk for this afternoon. Catch your next sporting update tomorrow morning on the way up, courtesy of Ray Chalant. For Why Sport, I'm Ntsako Mkhari.
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4: We do traffic. Jamming in traffic with Why.
3: Sinaya on the road in Damba Nabwe in Leleni. And of course in Zamba Nabwe, Kutleshel Mioli from 6 to 7 p.m. For now though, Masamba see all the way to the N1 southbound. Do drive cautiously there as there is a crash just before the ramp from the N1 southbound. And while we're on the N1 northbound, this time a stationary vehicle off to the ramp towards the N12 southern bypass. If you're making way towards Fairland on the N1 southbound, a crash at the off ramp towards Bayers and the Deer Drive. And lastly, at Benoni on the N12 eastbound, some heavy traffic towards Snake Road. This has been Sinaya on the road. Dendisamba, nowhere.
1: I don't know how you're going to feel when I say this, but I genuinely think that young people disrespect OGs in the game.
3: Mm.
1: And it's probably because of social media, because of the access that you get to these people and what you also want to say that's on your mind.
3: Mm.
1: There is no respect for OGs in the entertainment game.
3: Mm.
1: Absolutely isn't. And then you could say that it's a lack of education.
3: Yeah.
1: But at the end of the day, umdomdala.
3: Sure.
1: Meles bahloniphe. But do we still do that in this day and age?
3: I just think, you know, it's a matter of not knowing. You know, I think that's where the youngins are coming from, is that they don't know them.
1: Mm.
3: And some of them aren't even like active like that with social media, because the way youngins relate right now, so relate to social media.
1: Mm.
3: I ain't get music video, no bugele TV like that anymore. It's through social media. So if we don't see you constantly online, like the content creators, there is going to be that element of not knowing what you've actually done.
1: And that's okay to not know.
3: Yeah.
1: But now don't go and say, ha, wait, now who said you created Twitter? Ha,
3: But we have Uzamos, like I
1: asked. Yeah, but I will have did you read those comments? Like,
3: I saw they were pretty disrespectful.
1: They were so disrespectful.
3: I can't even defend.

0: Like, that, you probably won't even look like her when you're her age, more likely.
1: Yeah, no, seriously.
0: But
1: no.
0: To go that far, so now I must ask myself, when I become a Madala Petri, I'm in my 60s now, and I say, yeah, I kept saying Molaifing on radio.
1: People are going to say, ah, we're now, we're na manga.
0: Come on. Send them Molaifing Factory.
1: Yeah, yeah, yeah.
0: Wow.
1: It's like that, the lack of not knowing.
0: When I become an OG, I want people to know who I am, bro.
1: But then does that mean you constantly have to stay on social media as an OG? Maybe that's the way you can remain. Because how do legends like, Jay-Z still do it? How, he doesn't even have social media.
0: He has the music, bro.
1: He's got the music.
0: He got the blueprint.
1: He got... yo.
0: He got the blueprint.
1: That's why I'm like, yo, I can't argue with that.
0: You know, Tinas Nama blueprint. We exist with you every day on our... And that's why I said I'm coming back to why. Because I want you youngins
1: you
0: to know me.
1: In.
0: You know, I want you to know me.
1: That's
0: why I was like, yo, Soze, I want everybody to know me. That's below the age of 18 and above. But do you think there is a lack of respect for the OGs in the entertainment industry? You can drop that voice note on the Y app. We're talking about it. But you know what? One thing that comforts me for artists is that they'll always have the music.
1: Hey!
0: I know that's right.
2: Rev up your engines and turn up the volume.

0: drive. 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Home run.
1: And the MVP, Sinaya, man, and Tsako in the stoop. I think it's disrespect, clearly. People like to chase the viral moments and stuff like that. It's disrespect. I bet you no one will go up to Zola and tell him straight on his face what his new music is trash. Never.
0: Yeah, sure. Ayanda MVP on Y.
2: Hey, well. Sanman, guys. How are you, man? PSL
3: Awards you see the young ones? That's why in the letter, it's plain disrespect, man. Because to type that comment that takes you 5 seconds to do, you can just go to ChatGPT and say, who's not that him? You'll understand who she is. You can just go on Wikipedia and say, who is Mae? But keep her zonging from understand Ukutubani Kandakani before you come here and tell us what he's trash or you don't understand these old heads. What? These kids are just plain disrespectful, man. Because I guess it's a buzz. If they want to know something, they chat GPT that thing 5 seconds. They know everything. It's just this.
0: Cooking up the heat. It's Y. Y has made a promise to comply with its license conditions. If you think it doesn't, submit your complaints to the programs manager within 7 days. 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
6: I am the MVP and Sinaya, man. This is your boy Lame Ole, the one and only Kerosan. I didn't know that this is a man just in a respect. Respect I equal. So like even now, my heart keep on paining. If abantu bengafuna admit ukuthi iBlack Motion are the ones abaqala nge 3-step. Guys, if you ever listen to Rainbow, instrument lika Rainbow, guys, bafit.
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7: Hey, what's up team? 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The youngins, one thing for sure, they don't have the respect for the OGs. You know, I think we're as an African, you know, in this coolest way, you know, let me just refer back to that incident. That guy that I don't even know his name, sorry, he was disrespecting the OG Khrotman Mae, you know. K Sharp, yes, be opinionated, have your own thoughts of okay, Sharp, oh, Khrotman is this, Khrotman is that, you think he, you know, it's your thoughts at the end of the day, Sharp, but find a respectful way of putting your thoughts through, you know, as in Vini.

0: speak to your mom or when you speak to your grandmother, whoever that you're speaking to, omdala njengoba ukhuluze ngakhona ukuthi khuluma, yes, express yourself, find a way of actually telling me how you feel, but don't disrespect. 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
3: Hello. To be honest,
4: it's just disrespect.
3: I feel like it's not disrespect, but a generational gap where the OGs want to be recognized for the input that they actually put in into the opening up doors for everybody. And then it comes to a point whereby OGs, they need to mentor and share knowledge, and then young talents need to acknowledge like people who laid the path before them. But other than anything, also, I mean, respect just doesn't come with agreeing with everything, you know. It can come with just recognizing each other's contributions, you know, but at the same time not putting anybody else down. And then the other thing is the older generation, I feel like they feel respect is acknowledging their dues that they've done over time, and the younger generation are valuing innovation through like authenticity and creativity over hierarchy, you know, like those are the different expectations, and I think that's what's creating friction.
5: Well said, Hugo. Really well said. And it's okay for people not to know or not be in knowledge. But I think, as we mentioned before, it's the concern that with social media, people feel they can be brave enough to say anything they want to anyone that they want, especially if they don't understand who that person is and how they have become or been given legendary status because of the work that they've done in the entertainment industry. Rather contributed in this in the entertainment industry. I want to imagine saying, "Oh, Hugo, man." Now the words are leaving me also in the entertainment industry.
6: Yeah.
5: I want to wrap it up with a voice note coming through. You see now the voice notes. Like, guys, I have to go. I need to make way for Sinaya, man, because I respect him. You know what I'm saying?
6: Ayanda. I'll speak after this voice
5: note. Okay, Kita.
7: Good evening, guys. Dumelang.
5: Hi.
7: You know when it started for me with these kids, these youngins. When they dragged Ladysmith Black Mambazo after winning a Grammy, they did not even bother to research with bobani bavelaphi. And then that's when I was like, gahle gahle siyadelela lezi, and they still continuing disrespecting ama OG. They need to simmer down, do research, bafunde man. Ganbenzani bona? Bring back magazines and everything. Babambiphepha bafunde, because what the hell?
5: Yeah, those magazines with the poster image in the middle center.
6: Yeah, I remember those.
5: Yeah, those were cool. But you're right. We do need to show them, educate, and let them know where these people are from. Ba dume ngani, o bebe dume ngani. Dominique has a really good idea. I'm vibing with it. Dominique!
8: Yo, yo, yo. This is Ayanda and Snai in the cut, yes, sir.
5: Yeah.
8: Look, yo, yo, yo. Let's begin. It's real. Just the other day, I was telling someone with how we can have like a Hollywood incentive, like yabona nje lapha phambi kwa tata lapha eSandton Mandela Square, kube ama stars, lapha sibe nama stars. Eh, that would be beautiful, and I feel and I believe it will attract more people as in tourism. We can have our own, ibe negama, ngazi ngabiza ngani ke but naye, yo, hi. I love that idea, guys. Ah, lento ane ke idelela uma e lento ana. Yo, yo, Crotman ma e. Ay, ay, ay, ngiphathanga kahle. We call that disrespectful. Disrespect. If you don't know, you don't know. Keep quiet. Don't say irrespect bekamele usho ukuthi hayi I don't know. Done to be disrespectful for attention. Lento ana sifuna attention ngama Crotman, and it's not fair, it's not right. Let's respect the OGs. Dango.
5: How do we make sure the OGs are respected in the legacy that they've left behind in the industry? And I think having a walk of fame in South Africa is a brilliant way to start.
6: Landwehr's does. It's a Hollywood, mostly.
5: Yeah, Hollywood walk of fame.
6: Yeah, yeah.
5: Yeah. So we need to have that too. But where would we have it? We'll leave that to the Department of Arts and Culture.
6: Yeah.
5: You owe us that. Please, eh?
6: Please, man, for the OGs.
5: Because the sports will always be there.
6: Yeah,
5: like, you will know the legends in sports.
6: All
5: when it
6: them,
5: comes to entertainment, I mean, Nontle Tema's mother was iconic in the game as well. Not too long ago, was it last week or 2 weeks ago? The guy that used to play Kenneth Mashaba, who passed on.
6: Yes.
5: Like,
6: yes.
5: Naya, he deserves to be there.
6: Yeah.
5: There are
6: yeah.
5: so many people, and unfortunately, I know them as their characters on shows as opposed to their real names. Mm. But there are so many people that we need to put respect on their names. But we also need to know about them. There needs to be a... Hey, Yazin, we can't be giving them too many ideas. They must pay us.
6: Yeah.
5: Department of Arts and Culture, siyacela, please.
6: But again, Ayanda, what you said, you're like, you need to respect my time. We OG gum, the youngin. You get what I'm saying? I feel like it goes both ways. Like, there are some OGs who come through, they step in a room and they demand that respect automatically. They're like, you should, you know?
5: Come on.
6: Hey, that's about these. But sometimes you just need to step into a room, meet me as umdu, you know, first, and then... you'll get everything else after. Like, respect goes both ways. Like, let's never forget that.
5: Go tell your dad, respect goes both ways.
6: I wouldn't even finish that sentence.
5: I gotta get out of here. Let me make way for Ixesha Elimnyoli from me, Ayanda MVP. Asivaleni lapho.
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3: Stories making headlines. Public interest essay raises concerns about IDAC leadership vacuum, and the JNPD arrests over 200 drivers for drunk driving in just a week. A very good evening. I'm Ralebogha Nke. Public interest essay has questioned whether the investigating directorate against corruption will be placed under committed leadership following the resignation of its head, senior advocate Andrew Johnson. This comes after Johnson had her request to vacate the office accepted by President Cyril Ramaphosa today. Johnson, who was testifying before the Madlanga Commission today, says the negativity surrounding her leadership has damaged the reputation of both IDAC and the National Prosecuting Authority. Wani's reporter, Udirle Rabalao, files this report.
4: Public Interest SA chairperson Deboho Kass says it is concerning that IDAC, established following the Zondo Commission's recommendations, has yet to secure a successful prosecution arising from those findings. Kass says it is vital that the directorate does not suffer because of poor leadership and hopes it will now be placed in the hands of a capable and responsible leader.
5: There are good individuals, both prosecutors and investigators within IDAC, who must still be supported and ensure that they do that, carry on their mandate. But to the extent that Andrew Johnson was not alone, there are individuals who aided and abetted her in the conduct, some of the investigators and prosecutors. They also need to be held to account. And

0: make sure that part of those that would be cleansed out of the system, because it cannot be that you have those leaves just still remaining within the folder of IDEC in circumstances that we know how bad they've been able to do their work.
1: Meanwhile, Commission Chairperson Justice Mbuyiseli Matlanga has condemned the alleged exposure of the identity of an anonymous witness, warning that criminal charges will be pursued against those responsible.
2: Proceedings against that person. This is a matter that the Commission takes very seriously, and simply asking that in these circumstances.
1: For Y News, I am Udirile Rabalao in Tshwane.
3: Meanwhile, the National Director of Public Prosecutions, Advocate Andy Mutibi, has ordered the charges against crime intelligence boss Dumisani Khumalo and his co-accused to be withdrawn. In other news, the state's third witness in the attempted murder trial of alleged underworld figure Vusumuzi Katmatlana has told the court he informed accused number one, Musa Kekana, of his constitutional rights after placing him under arrest. Tactical Response Team member Captain Pimi Sipkhubela has testified in the trial within a trial before the Johannesburg High Court today. Sipkhubela arrested Kekana and Michael Puledau in Bramley in April 2024 after they were linked to the murder of Armin Swart in Vereeniging. Wani's reporter Lebohang Ndashe has more on this.
4: Captain Pimi Sipkhubela told the court that he alerted a private security officer to be on the lookout for a vehicle linked to the murder of Armin Swart. He also detailed the constitutional rights he says he explained to Musa Kekana at the time of his arrest. His testimony has so far corroborated evidence previously given by private security officer Yaku Shepherd about the events leading to Kekana's arrest.
5: Apart from your police colleagues that you contacted, who else did you contact?
6: The private security company.
4: The trial within a trial will determine whether evidence relating to Kekana's arrest is admissible in the main attempted murder trial. Matlala and his co-accused face 25 charges, including attempted murder, fraud, and money laundering. The matter has been adjourned until tomorrow. For Y News, I am Lebohang Ndashe in Johannesburg.
3: Lastly, the Johannesburg Metro Police Department has arrested more than 200 motorists for driving under the influence of alcohol during a week-long road safety operation. The arrests were made during roadblocks and enforcement operations conducted across several parts of the city between the 20th and the 26th of July. The Metro Police say that drunk driving remains one of the leading causes of fatal crashes and pedestrian deaths in the city. JMPD spokesperson Kolani Fihla has urged motorists to arrange alternative transport if they plan to consume alcohol.
7: JMPD continues to deploy specialized units, regional operational teams, and alcohol evidence centers across all regions to detect and remove intoxicated drivers before harm occurs. Arresting 211 intoxicated drivers in a single week highlights the ongoing reckless disregard for human life on our roads. Driving under the influence is not an oversight, it is a conscious choice that puts every road user at risk. Each arrest made by our officers represents a potential road collision prevented and lives saved. And JMPD officers will maintain a 24/7 presence across all sectors to ensure our communities remain safe.
3: Recapping your top story this hour, Public Interest SA has questioned whether the IDAC will be placed under committed leadership following the resignation of its head, Andrea Johnson. Be sure to follow us on X and on Instagram at YFM. For Y News, I'm Ralebogha Nke.
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0: Lotinova pounds 25k and tabelo on this one. Makulumanga Sosh Plata, man. 10 minutes past the hour, 6 p.m. Igamalam Gusnaye. It's a beautiful Fantasy Coach Monday. Welcome to Happy Hour.
1: Snaye, serving you the feel good hour you deserve. Happy Hour on Wine.
2: This is happy news.
0: Oh, yes, my happy person. So much sport has actually happened this past weekend. Not as much as we usually would like. And that's why in the building today, we were like, you know what? Let's bring somebody who leads the best rugby team in the world out before the game starts. Known as the Kid Prodigy. This man has made history as the first, and I want you to listen carefully on this one, the first black South African to earn an IFBB coach pro card at the Sean Roden Classic, man. Oh. This man has done it all, man. He overcame homelessness to competing on the world stage. And it seems like he turns every setback into success. And today we're going to talk about the mindset that's behind his journey, because we always look at what the end product is, but we don't know about the sacrifices that it took to get there and what it really means to chase what we call as greatness. So please, my happy person, let's welcome the bodybuilder, coach, entrepreneur, and the Springbok Impi warrior, Smoothie Sokotelo's in the building. Did I say it correct, bro?
3: Yes, sir.
0: I said it correct?
3: Yes, sir.
0: Ah, there we go. I'm ukhuluma nami
3: phela. I love that.
0: How are you doing, bro?
3: I'm blessed, my brother. How are you doing?
0: Very well. First of all,
3: good.
0: Thank you.

0: you for joining us,
1: Thank
0: bro.
1: Thank you for having me,
0: Such
1: man.
0: A huge honor.
1: Thank you for having me.
0: Yeah? You've been good, though.
1: I've been blessed, man. I've been great.
0: I want to talk it or throw it all the way back to your days. Elamont.
1: Ah, yes, sir.
0: Elamontville.
1: Elamontville.
0: That's where you grew up, in the KZN.
1: Yes, sir.
0: At Durban.
1: Yeah.
0: Did you ever imagine that one day you would be the one that's leading out this Springboks?
1: Not in my wildest imagination.
0: Really?
1: No. Absolutely not. Like, in fact, Lamontville is so small, we used to actually joke about the fact that you used to have one entrance, one exit.
0: Oh,
1: you know what I
0: man.
1: Mean? Like,
0: yeah.
1: we're the kind of community where we all know each other.
0: Yeah, yeah, yeah.
1: You know, so for from such a small township, to have this kind of platform, and it can only be God, my man.
0: Yeah, yeah, man, that's beautiful.
1: Yeah.
0: How did it all begin, though, bro? Like, your affiliation with, I'll come to the rugby, but right. I just want to start with the bodybuilding side. Like, how did that begin? Like, did you realize at an early age, but was it that thing of homies would tell you that, bro, you got big arms or a chest or whatever? Or, like, were you, like, really skinny and then you started working out one day and then you're just like, yo, let me do this for a living, man?
1: Not even, brother. So, I mean, as you said, Kamwela Mwondivetsa. So, when you grow up in the hood, you have very little options. And unfortunately, some of them, they're not so great.
0: Mm.
1: So, Eka Asinvetsu at this one gym where we literally manufactured our own weights. So,
0: really?
1: Yeah. So, Sasasa, like, 25-liter buckets of paint. Obviously, after people use their paint.
0: Sure.
1: We used to put the cement inside.
0: You know, I see those hood gyms.
1: Yes, sir. So that's how it started, right? Mm. And so I was keeping myself out of trouble, to be very honest with you. That's how it started. And from there, things, progressed. Found myself, my mom working hard, single mom. I got myself into a Model C school, academic scholarship.
0: Which school was that?
1: I went to George Campbell.
0: Okay, I see. Oh, all right. Shout out.
1: So I went to a technical high school, and we had a 24-hour gym. So since I was 17, I used to actually train before going to class. I used to wake up at 5 o'clock in the morning.
0: Whoa.
1: I'd take the 6 a.m. bus. I'd be at school. I used to train just before I started my first session.
0: Wow.
1: So from there, I kind of saw my body change. But for there, it was also rugby focused, right? Because I was playing first team at school. And
0: nice.
1: And get to varsity, went to UCT. Finished there. When I got back to Durban, I'm like, Ish, Ndwana, I kind of don't know what I want to do with my life. I mean, you've got this thing going on, a degree, but it's like, I gotta be sure.
0: Mm.
1: Anyway, I'm working at Akajo. On my lunch break, this is Wussies of it. So, like, any chance I used to get, I used to go to the gym.
0: Wow.
1: During my lunch break, I'm at the gym at Gateway, and Andrew Hudson walks up to me. He goes, brother, I think you got the genetics to do bodybuilding. And I'm like, Ndwana, what is bodybuilding? Because I didn't know what it was, right? He goes, do you remember Arnold Schwarzenegger's career before the movies? I'm like, yeah, not really.
0: Sure.
1: And I Google it and I'm like, all right, bro, please, I'm not getting on stage in a Speedo.
0: Yeah.
1: And this guy goes, sorry, my brother, it's not called a Speedo, it's called a posing trunk.
0: Oh, yeah, gotta correct you there, right? Brother.
1: And honestly, so I fell in love with it in 2014. I did my first competition. And at the time, apparently I was the third biggest junior to ever be on stage.
0: Wow.
1: And I got such a beautiful reception, And my career started from there. And that's how I found myself in bodybuilding, a complete pivot to what I actually studied.
0: And I was going to get to that because you're speaking it so humbly. Like, but yeah, I was just at varsity. You were at UCT studying construction?
1: Engineering. Yeah.
0: Engineering, bro. Like, don't be humble about that. That's something not a lot of people can achieve.
1: Yeah, man.
0: And then you went from that to bodybuilding.
1: Straight into bodybuilding, my brother.
0: Now, tell me about when you got the announcement that you are actually a champ at the IFBB, bro.
1: Brother, it is something. I still sometimes watch the video and I'm like, this is actually crazy. Yo. It is crazy, man. Not only because, being the first black South African to do it, which, again, is one of those things I really don't take for granted. Because I always believe if you're the first at doing something, you have an obligation not to be the only. So that's one thing. But I think at the time, what is also so special, God rest his soul, Sean Roden actually won Mr. Olympia that year.
0: And actually
1: doing his competition, and he was one of my bodybuilding mentors.
0: Wow.
1: So it is absolutely, absolutely phenomenal.
0: Oh, that's beautiful, man. We're going to get to the Springboks part and more about your life and you're doing right now. If you're listening right now, though, my happy person, and perhaps you've got questions or you just want to show some love, drop that voice note over on the wipe and make sure you do not turn off that dial because fire music is coming up next. And even better conversations, man.

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2: Fantasy Coach Mondays.
3: And this evening, I'm not alone. I'm with the one and only Sibusi Sokotelo, and he's with us, my happy person. Still good, bro?
4: Yes, sir.
3: I want to play a fun game with you,
4: okay,
3: right?
4: Okay, cool.
3: Because you told me that you used to play rugby. Which position did you play?
4: I was eighth man, brother.
3: You were eighth man?
4: Yeah. Oh. I started fullback, funny enough.
3: Fullback to eighth man? What, did you lose the pace as you got bigger?
4: Hey, Ndwana.
3: Okay, the game I want to play with you, because you lead them out on the field,
4: I
3: want you to give me your starting 15 good Springbok of all time. Like your top 15 of all time.
4: Oh, that is so hard.
3: Right? But I'm sure he can do it. I'm sure he can do it.
4: That is hard, bro. Okay.
3: Or should I name out options and then you can choose?
4: Okay, let's do that. Let's do that. Let's do that.
3: Okay, number one, let's go with Oxenchair.
4: Or
3: Sturand.
4: Oxenchair, brother. 93% scrum rate for 2 years. Yeah, Oxenchair.
3: And you said, I don't know these stats. Come on.

0: Okay, Hooker, I'll give you Bismarck Duplessis.
1: Yeah, jeez.
0: Or Malcolm Ox.
1: I love... bro, Malcolm Ox.
0: Okay, Malcolm Ox.
1: Malcolm Ox.
0: Steenkamp.
1: Yeah.
0: Or Steven Kitzhoff.
1: Steven all day.
0: Okay.
1: All day, twice on a Sunday.
0: Ah, you know ball.
1: Love
0: you
1: that
0: know
1: man.
0: Ball.
1: Love that man.
0: Let's go to the locks now.
1: Yeah.
0: Yevhen Etzebeth.
1: Yeah.
0: This is going to be hard.
1: It's going to be. I know exactly who's going to kill.
0: Victor Matfield. Ah!
1: Look, I'll give you the very diplomatic answer there.
0: Okay.
1: It depends what style of game you want to play.
0: Okay.
1: Right? If you want an enforcer who's going to just come in there and be very physical, even all day.
0: Okay.
1: If you want to make sure that your lineouts are getting one, Victor.
0: Okay.
1: Again, I think he had like an 85% win rate on his lineouts.
0: Bro. Okay.
1: He actually had the highest, I think, in his year. He had the highest
0: lineout
1: ones, But, so it's hard. But even.
0: Even. Okay.
1: Even.
0: Bakis Puerta?
1: Yeah.
0: Or let's go with Arjesim Sneyman.
1: Both of them.
0: Okay, Bakis. That's a good one. That's Bakis. A good one. Bakis. That's a good one.
1: I love Aruch. I love Aruch here. I love how he does his passes, but Bakis,
0: man. Yeah. Okay, let's go to the loose forwards now.
1: Wait,
0: this is
1: going to
0: be tough.
1: It's so tough. Man. Okay, hit me.
0: Let's start with number 7, Peter Steph Du Toit or Skalkberger.
1: Peter Steph all day.
0: Peter
1: Steph.
0: Okay.
1: Yeah.
0: Moving over to the blind side.
1: Yeah.
0: Captain Fantastic.
1: Yeah.
0: Siakwelisi.
1: Yeah.
0: Let me think of another outside. Let me think of a good flanker to give you against Siakwelisi. I mean, he's played this position before. No, let's save that for 8th man. Who could be a good formidable force for Siak on number 6?
1: So I'll tell you why it has to just be Siak.
0: Okay.
1: Because of his captaincy and his leadership.
0: Fair.
1: So just because of that, he's got to be in there.
0: He's going to win.
1: He's going to captain the whole
0: team. It's going to be him.
1: Because his leadership, just it's phenomenal.
0: Okay.
1: 100%.
0: Fine. Number 6, Lucia. No debate.
1: No debate there.
0: Okay. 8th man.
1: That's going to be a hard one. PSPs.
0: That's who I was going to start with. We've got PSPs.
1: Yeah.
0: Visa.
1: You still have Dwayne, bro.
0: He's still Dwayne.
1: Peter.
0: Yo, but Dwayne, though.
1: Bro.
0: Look,
1: at his peak, I'll give it to PSPs.
0: PSPs,
1: at his peak.
0: Okay.
1: Yeah.
0: Now the halfbacks is going to be getting
1: tricky. That's
0: going to
1: be very tricky, bro.
0: Fourie Dupria?
1: Yeah. I know exactly where you're going. We've got like 5 very good ones right now.
0: There's so many options.
1: But
0: right now, I'd say number 1 is Grant Williams.
1: Without a shadow.
0: Grant Williams or Fourie Dupria.
1: Fourie,
0: I mean,
1: yeah,
0: I kind of set Grant up with that one.
1: I love Grant, but Fourie. Yeah.
0: Faf or Fourie Dupria?
1: Still Dupria. Yeah.
0: Okay.
1: Yeah.
0: Fly off. Funder Vesthuizen.
1: Yeah.
0: Let's throw it all the way back there.
1: Jeez, brother.
0: Funder Vesthuizen.
1: Yes.
0: Mornay Steyn or Henry Pollard.
1: Andre Pollard. Out of those three, Andre Pollard.
0: Really?
1: 100%.
0: Okay.
1: 100%. Manages the game well. Temperaments is, Andre Pollard.
0: Because he's a 2-time World Cup champ as well?
1: As well. I mean, that doesn't hurt. Okay. And he's a lifesaver, man.
0: He is.
1: Yeah.
0: Oh, this is going to be hard, though. We're going to go with the center pairings now.
1: Yeah. Okay.
0: Let's start at the number 12.
1: Okay.
0: Our current center right now.
1: Right.
0: Okanumba 12. Okay. Damon Dialindi.
1: Yes. Versus?
0: Versus John de Villiers. Because he played 12. He played both 12 and 13.
1: He did play 13, yeah.
0: So let's go John de Villiers at 12. Dialindi.
1: Dialindi.
0: Really, bro?
1: All day, my brother.
0: Okay.
1: All day.
0: Okay.
1: All day.
0: Why do you rate him over, though?
1: I think the physicality and the speed and the game IQ.
0: 100%. Okay.
1: Yeah.
0: Outside center now. Okay. I want to add him here because I really feel like at his peak, at his prime, he was one of the best outside centers we've ever had.
1: Okay.
0: Lukanya, I'll add him.
1: Okay. Versus?
0: Versus Joubert.
1: Lukanya Arm.
0: Okay.
1: Oh, what do you mean? Lukanya Arm, brother.
0: I mean, Joubert was balling.
1: Was balling, but Lukanya Arm.
0: But Lukanya Arm was too
1: come
0: much.
1: Through. What a man.
0: Okay.
1: What a legend.
0: At the wingers now.
1: Chief,
0: JP Peterson.
1: Brian Abana, Cheslin, done. I'm not even going anywhere with you with that one.

0: I'm not versing anyone.
1: Okay.
0: There. Give me Brian Aban on the one side, Chisholm on the other side. It's a done
1: yo,
0: deal.
1: That's an all time.
0: You know, I saw stats about Brian Aban, right?
1: What was it?
0: He was amongst fly halves, the most points ever scored by a South African.
1: Amongst fly halves?
0: And people don't understand what that means. You can't fathom.
1: What?
0: There was four guys, top four guys. Out of those four, he was the only guy who was the wing. All the other guys.
1: Without any kicking points.
0: Zero, my brother.
1: That's mad.
0: And people don't fathom.
1: That's mad. That is wild.
0: I even tagged him and sent him a message. I was like, brother, people don't realize what that means.
1: Yo.
0: That's, yeah. It's
1: okay,
0: incredible.
1: Then we're going to go to the fullbacks now. I'm going to...
0: Percy Montgomery.
1: Wow, okay.
0: Percy Montgomery. That's fair. Yeah.
1: That's fair. I'd also give it to him.
0: Yeah, Percy Montgomery.
1: One of the greatest kickers we've ever had. Like, 100%. That man, when you kick the ball.
0: Bro.
1: Like, yo. Nah. So, how does it feel now from you, from watching rugby?
0: Yeah.
1: And being a fan of most of these guys.
0: Yeah.
1: Playing rugby.
0: Yeah.
1: And then now, you get a call. They're like, yo, we want you to lead out the best rugby team in the world.
0: Brother, it's an honor that never loses its weight. I think that's one of the best ways I can explain it to you. Jeez, bro, I still get goosebumps thinking about it, you know, because you can't put it to words what it means to basically be a curtain raiser. You know, you said they're the most, you know, the best rugby team. I want to say they're the most formidable team ever. In terms of what they've done, in terms of, you know, their work ethic, in terms of what, you know, they stand for, their statistics. I mean, someone I think 2 weeks ago posted the fact that we've beaten every team in the championship, you know, in the 12-month cycle. My brother, come on, bro.
1: Come on,
0: you know what I mean? Like, we are that team,
1: yeah.
0: You know? So it's absolutely incredible. I never take it for granted. It's an honor. It's a privilege. And when I got that call, brother, you know, I was supposed to do it 2022, but unfortunately I couldn't commit. I was obviously traveling because of my own bodybuilding career. And 2024, Marlon goes, brother, come through. So I came through, and my first experience at Ellis Park.
1: How was it, bro?
0: I will never forget, bro. Like, I get on that field and I'm like, geez, there are so many humans. And the scream, it actually physically felt like it hit me in my gut.
1: Yo.
0: And I remember I turned around and I saw more people. I'm like, oh my word. This is wild. But the reception that we've had, you know, being an MP warrior, I do not take it for granted. It's absolutely amazing.
1: I'm sure it also gives you perspective as to what the athletes go to. Because imagine all of those people watching you,
0: brother,
1: and you have to make sure that you play your role accordingly.
0: Brother,
1: I'm sure it gave you a lot of insight into that.
0: But you have no idea. Like, it's also when I watched Chasing the Sun. And I saw one of the, I want to call it psychological trainings Rossi did with the boys, where he had a loudspeaker during the one of their training sessions.
1: Yeah.
0: To cue them to the fact that people will be booing and, you know, talking.
1: Yeah.
0: I get it. Because now you're on that field for 80 minutes. And every time you touch the ball, basically, not just those people in the stadium are watching you, but almost what? How many people watch a rugby team? A rugby game? Especially
1: millions.
0: Millions. I respect those guys immensely.
1: Yeah.
0: It takes a certain level of person to not just be at that level, but perform at that level at their best. It's incredible.
1: Oh, man.
0: It's incredible.
1: More on Happy Hour with the one and only Sibusiso Kotelo. He's in the building. Keep it locked and loaded on the only frequency that moves you.
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1: Oh, Sinayo, man. 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
2: Good evening, wife, and good evening, Wires, aka. Yeah, sorry, guys. It's Julius from Emerenja, guys, aka. Towards the city, okay, nah. I've got 2-3 questions for the guests, guys. I'll be real quick. Now, number one, how many kgs do you bench? You know, I'm also just starting this journey. How many kgs do you bench? Number two, how many push-ups can you do flat out without a break? And number three, what do you do when you feel like stopping? You know, we come across different problems in life, whether someone you love passes away, or maybe you lose your job, or, you know, what do you do in such situations to keep going? Thanks, guys. Shout out.
0: Sinaye on Y.
3: 35 minutes past the hour, 6 p.m. You tuned in to Happy Hour. Gamalamgo Sna. I'm not alone today. I'm rolling with the Springbok Impi Warriors, Busiso Kotelo, and he's in the building. My brother, that one was directed straight to you, you know. I feel like that question, in as much as, yeah, he took it on a deeper level with, right, like, what it would be like to lose somebody that's close to you. Yeah. But with even just the slightest problems, like, that you deal with on a day-to-day, like, maybe you wake up tired, or you're just not in the mood, a minor inconvenience that you experience. Right. How do you push through all of that?
4: Look, we all go through stuff in life, bro. It's not a possibility, it's a promise, right? We all go through stuff. I'm someone that believes that pressure doesn't create a character, it actually reveals it.
3: Yeah.
4: It reveals your character, you know, pressure reveals your character. So that's when you sit back, personally, I sit back and I'm like, okay, cool. Now that I'm in this situation, what does it mean? It actually means that there's a growth gap. There's a gap that I need to grow in order for me to become the person that I need to be. You know, and as someone who's Christian, you know, I have very deep-rooted principles in my Christianity and values.
3: Mm.
4: You know, the Bible says that, you know, God is the lamp upon our feet. For me, I saw that as an analogy, that I just need to take the next step. I don't need to see the mountain. I just need to make sure that I'm going towards the mountain.
3: Mm.
4: The one step that I take is better than the step that I didn't take yesterday.
3: Mm.
4: You know, so for me, it's always been about that, you know, just gotta have the end goal in mind. You know exactly where you're going and keep pushing through. You know, life remembers the, not the strongest people, but life remembers the people that never gave up.
3: That's beautiful. Very well said. And you mentioned that you just want to take the next step.
4: Absolutely.
3: With God being the shining light 100%. On your next step.
4: 100%.
3: You also mentioned that your next goal is to one day win Mr. Olympia.
4: Absolutely.
3: Which is the biggest bodybuilding competition in the whole world, bro.
4: Yes, sir.
3: What would you say still needs to happen for you to get to that goal?
4: I need to, I know it sounds, you know, some people might be like, what do you mean you need to get bigger? But I need to get bigger.
3: Wow! No! I wish you could see how huge this man is, my happy person. I don't understand. Okay, get bigger. Sure. What's next?
4: Get bigger. Become more disciplined, man. You know, I believe, you know, earlier we spoke about, you know, you said training requires a lot of discipline.
3: Mm.
4: I genuinely believe as humans, we like the easy way out. That's just who we are.
3: Yeah.
4: That's why social media has become the way it is. We like instant gratification, you know. And I believe you also just create an environment for yourself to become more disciplined.
3: Okay. Right? Let's say I'm listening to this right now. Right. And I'm like, I would want to be like who puts Busis.
4: Yeah. So I'll give you an example.
3: Sure.
4: Okay. So when I start my diet plan, my coach gives me a diet plan. Spoo, you're going to eat this, this, and that, and the other. Okay, sharp. I look at this diet plan, and then I go to my pantry in my kitchen. And if anything that's not on my diet, on this diet plan is in my pantry, I give it away.
3: Okay.
4: I pack it up. Give it to someone.
3: Mm.
4: So what I'm trying to do, I'm trying to create an ecosystem in which I'm going to actually thrive.
3: Okay.
4: Because a lot of people want to be disciplined, but they set themselves up for failure.
3: Mm.
4: Do you know what I mean?
3: Mm.
4: I'll give you an example. It's like someone saying, for example, they want to give up, I don't know, gambling, for example.
3: Sure.
4: But they're going to sit inside a casino.
3: Ah.
4: You're setting yourself up.
3: You're putting yourself in that environment.
4: So I get in myself in environments where I'm like, okay, cool. My diet looks like this. even if it's healthy, it's gone because my diet requires me not to do this. Mm. I'm deleting all apps. So Hare, Abo, Uber Eats, Instagram, you know what I mean? So I'm creating an environment in order for myself to thrive. Mm. That for me is discipline. Mm. You know, and then I just keep to the consistency, making sure that every day I'm doing exactly what I need to do.
3: Mm.
4: That's all it takes, bro. And just time, consistency, yeah. Go in time and time again. You know, it's that's all it is.
3: Yeah.
4: Yeah.
3: I also want to ask the obvious, especially talk with your industry and your space. Now, in sports nowadays, a lot of people believe that it's nearly impossible to reach the top without enhancements or anabolic steroids, as they call them.
4: Yeah.
3: And in a space that you're in, it's we can't deny and run away from the fact that it's kind of dominated by that.
4: 100%.
3: How do you respond to that question when people are like, in order for you to be a great bodybuilder, you need to be on an anabolic steroid?
4: Come on, man. It puts such a lazy spin to what we do.
3: Mm.
4: You know what I mean? Because I don't care who takes what, respectfully speaking, but whatever you take is not going to wake you up at 4 a.m. in the morning.
3: Come on.
4: Whatever you take is not going to ensure that you're eating that meal even when you're not hungry.
3: Because
4: that's my life.
3: Yeah.
4: You know, if my alarm goes off at a certain time and I need to eat, it's me sitting down needing to eat.
3: Mm.
4: So those things, they're not the be all and end all. You know, for me, it's about the discipline. It's about the structure. It's eating my meals, making sure that I'm training, making sure that I'm with my doctors when I'm supposed to be. I'm with my chiro when I'm supposed to be. That is the differentiator.
3: Mm.
4: Nothing else.
3: Because, I mean, you can take anabolic steroids. I could take them right now. If I don't wake up 5 a.m. like you just, nothing is going to happen.
4: Absolutely
3: not. Everything is going to remain the same.
4: Absolutely.
3: I love that point that you raised.
4: Absolutely.
3: I also want to speak a little bit about your brand, though, bro.
4: Yes, sir.
3: It's become more than just t-shirts right now. It's become like kind of a lifestyle.
4: Absolutely.
3: How did that even begin?
4: Geez, brother. It's been a creation in the running. It's realizing the response that I got from people.
3: Okay.
4: You know, realizing what Impi Warrior is. Mm. And I was like, oh man, this is what it means for people. And this is actually the lifestyle I've been living.
3: Mm.
4: So now I'm actually just going to create a community of people, like-minded people that are going to reach out. You know, I'll give you two examples that happened. One, I'm at the stadium in Cape Town. As I'm finished doing the walkouts, this one lady stops and goes, are you the Impi Warrior? I'm like, yes, ma'am, I am. She goes, you know, next to the national anthem, you're the most important thing on that field. I'm like,
3: wow.
4: I'm like, there's no way. You just equated, you know, the national anthem to us walking out on the field. That was one. The second one was realizing that for some kids, they actually think I'm a superhero and I'm not real.
3: Yeah.
4: I'm at the airport chilling and this kid is crying, but he's

0: walking towards me. So eventually, like, you know, I crouched down. I'm like, so I'm like, hey, you know, hi, baby, how are you doing? And he's still crying, but he's looking at his parents because he's like, whatever you guys do, make sure that I'm safe. And all he wanted to do was touch my arm.
1: Wow.
0: And once he touched my arm, he walked away. I'm like, shame. He actually thinks I'm just a some character, man, that goes on the field and then disappears.
1: Yeah, yeah.
0: So eventually I was like, okay, you know what? You know, let's create something. That's why there's two lines for the kids, you know, and there's two lines for the adults. This is obviously one of them that I'm wearing today.
1: Oh man, I love
0: and
1: it.
0: And yeah, man, it's Impi Warrior, obviously, as I said, it's about like-minded people. It's a movement. It's about the spirit of South Africa, being courageous, you know, being resilient. And that's who we are, man. We are the kind of people, I mean, if you know my story, I slept in my car when I got to Johannesburg, but here I am now.
1: Come on.
0: I have the privilege, you know, to have these kind of platforms. So it's these kind of stories. We know how to bounce back. We know how to keep going. We know how to have the consistency. And that's the culture.
1: Yeah.
0: Yeah.
1: How does it make you feel? Because, I mean, the brand Impi Warrior, it's derived from the Zulu word Impi.
0: Of course, yes.
1: You're Zulu. Proud Zulu. I've never met a single man in Zulu that's not proud to be Zulu.
0: Absolutely.
1: And I love it. You know, how does it feel for you to just not rep the country, but even your tribe, bro? Yeah. How does that make you feel?
0: Look, it's amazing. But what I always tell people, don't ever get just mixed up in the fact that it's only about Zulu people.
1: Okay.
0: Impi Warrior is about everyone, bro.
1: Okay.
0: Because as much as, yes, I'm Zulu, you know, I'm actually Zulu by upbringing, but I'm actually Tswana by blood, funny enough.
1: Oh, wow.
0: Yeah, Kotelo is actually Tswana, you know, but Ngzalo Makuzwa, it's Egwin.
1: Okay.
0: So there's also, you know, those elements.
1: Hey, and I heard the switch up.
0: Zulu switch up.
1: I can hear.
0: Guba phone.
1: Ngzalo
0: Makuzwa, you know. So, you know, the Impi Warriorness, I don't want it to be reduced to a tribe because then it excludes, you know, it feels like it wants to exclude other people. Impi Warrior is a mindset. Impi Warrior is about the heart. Impi Warrior is about courage. Impi Warrior is about the kid who's looking at me and going, you know, this guy, he's amazing. And I want that kid to look at themselves and going, if I can see the amazement of that guy, I too can be amazing. That's what it's about.
1: I love that you mentioned that Impi Warrior is about the courage and the heart.
0: Yes, sir.
1: What does courage and heart mean to you personally?
0: Bro, it's as I said, it's about being able to, you know, go through a lot of things, but still having the courage to bounce back. It's about having the courage and the resilience to know that this is not the end of your story and God is still writing it.
1: Come on.
0: You know, it's about having the courage of knowing that it's about the heart. For me, I think, you know, as you said, it derives from the Impi Warrior, which means, you know, historically means war externally.
1: Mm-hmm.
0: I think now the biggest battle everyone faces is themselves. How do you go to war with yourself to make sure that you're the best person you can be? That's what an Impi Warrior is.
1: And that's what you do every day, bro.
0: That's what bodybuilding is about, right?
1: Oh, man.
0: It's about going toward myself to ensuring that I'm the best person I can be. And I feel like that's everyone who's at the top of their game. That's exactly what an Impi Warrior is.
1: I love that. More from Usbusi. So 45 minutes past the hour, 6 p.m. Do make sure you drop the voice notes and the questions that you want to have. An amazing conversation that we're having. It's a Fantasy Coach Monday. Let's let the good times roll and the good music play.

0: This is what you miss on The Way Up.
1: Have you ever felt like you don't know where you're going? So you also don't know how to get there. If I'm being honest, that's how I'm feeling. I'm just like, okay, Nia, like, what is the ultimate goal? And the answer to that is, I don't know.
2: You know, in life, we plan, but God decides. And also, like, there's always something you're doing, but just that things are not always going to go the way you want or plan wanted to.
3: No repair, survival of the fittest. Arsana ele aure after 10 years, when we go away, especially the canalere in a more 30 years upwards. Arsaivona. No lewa sernaling so naratola pilga will peer.
1: All I need to do is figure out what the big dream is and what kind of seeds I need to plant in this season of planting. Because then at some point, there will be a harvest. Can I get an amen?
0: 5 to 9 a.m. For more on this conversation, check out the YFM app.

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1: Disclaimer. This show will make you smile from ear to ear. Happy Hour with Sinaye on Y.
2: Ubomi abumanga msaki no Sanel musician team up on that beautiful song. And right now, as it's a Fantasy Coach Monday, we're joined by somebody who really seems to be the epitome of ubomi abumanga.
3: Yes, so many
2: obstacles were thrown against you. I mean, you mentioned earlier just briefly, and I'm like, well, I would actually want you to get into that story of how when you arrived in Joburg, you were sleeping in your car.
3: Yes, sir.
2: And look at you now, bro.
3: Yeah, man. So I got to Joburg with 152 rand in my bank account.
2: And wow.
3: Full tank of petrol. I was driving my aunt's old car, Hyundai Getz, and that became my house, bro, because I was determined to make it work. You know, when I met my coach at the time, I remember he was like, what's your goal? I'm like, I just want to come to Johannesburg and be a personal trainer. He's like, no. With your bodybuilding, what's your goal? I'm like, I don't know. So he goes, okay, cool. Let's see how we can turn pro. And honestly, bro, like I got here end of 2014.
2: Mm-hmm.
3: And 4 years later, I became pro, you know, which is also at the time was the shortest time someone was able to turn from amateur, my first competition, to me turning pro. It was actually a very expedited time. So, yeah, it was rough. You know, my colleagues at the time didn't know that I was sleeping in my car because I used to leave work and drive, and then I turn around at the end of Rivonia. I'll never forget.
2: Wow.
3: I used to loop at the end of Rivonia and Vidkoppen. Then I'd come back, and then I just bribe the security guard with the 20 bucks nyan. I'm like, hey, chief, just lock me in the gym, you know. And then they get to the gym. They're like, bro, you get to the gym so early. I'm like, yeah. I wake up early. They didn't know that I was sleeping in my car.
2: Wow, bro. In every dark cloud, I always say, look at the silver lining. Would you say maybe that would have been the silver lining for you? You always being the first one at the gym?
3: Absolutely.
2: Would you say that kind of played an advantage?
3: Absolutely, my brother. It also created the discipline, right?
2: Ah.
3: Yeah, that I wasn't scared to wake up in the morning. So definitely, bro.
2: Bro, definitely. The story fascinates me. I mean, you've transformed your story, your physique, and your name is now a brand.
3: Hey, man.
2: What is next for you in Big 2026? What can we look forward to?
3: I've got two shows that I want to compete in October.
2: God willing,
3: I qualify for Mr. Olympia for next year. And man, growing the brand and reaching people out there, man. That's I love people. That's one thing about me. As much as I'm an introvert, contrary to popular belief. But I love people, man. I'm umuntu wabantu vets, you know, I've always been. And yeah, that's all it's about. That's the goal. Push the brand. And reach more people, reach more brands, and you know, make my brands proud that are currently sponsoring me.
2: Yeah.
3: Shout out to Pick and Pay Clothing for partnering up with me on this.
2: Nice.
3: Jeep driving me everywhere. You know, so I'm very privileged. My team around me, absolutely incredibly blessed, man.
2: And who else would you like to shout out?
3: Love to. Of course, man, my woman, man, my rocket
2: pockets,
3: man, Uma Kumalo. Love that woman to death. My sons, Zayden, Lee, and Brock, they're my world, man.
2: Oh, that's
3: and
2: beautiful.
3: I just want to be the father that they can look up one day and be like, my dad did it.
2: Come on.
3: Yes, sir.
2: And he's doing it right now. I'm sure they're very proud of you.
3: Yes, sir.
2: And when can the happy people catch you on the socials?
3: Hey, man. Sibusukotelo on every social media platform. That's me.
2: Budi, it was so nice to have a conversation with you.
3: Thank you for having me.
2: I have to say, you're very humble. You've got good energy. And
3: thank
2: I can
3: you,
2: see where the discipline comes from. Like, yes, it makes sense. People must not just short circuit all that you've done. Like, you really deserve to be where you are. And I know, possibly go even more.
3: Thank you.
2: Keep God beside you, like you're always doing.
3: Yeah, always.
2: And all the best. I can't wait to see what 2026 has in store for you, my brother.
3: Thank you so much, Tata.
2: Cheers, Budi.
3: Cheers.
1: 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This isn't said lightly. 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Why invites you into the conversation and hands you the mic?

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0: We say it how you feel it. Uncensored with Tools Madala and Barbara. 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
7: When the forecast says a cold storm is coming, they're talking about Smirnoff Ice. Winter might bring the cold, but Smirnoff Ice brings the chill. Light, crisp, refreshing, and made to turn cold nights into a good time. 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
1: Bust down.
2: How do you bust down?
0: No, me, I just said
1: go down.
0: But bust down, Samantha.
2: Down.
0: While me, down. I come down.
2: Come down, bust down, come down.
0: I said you come down.
2: My guy, come down.
0: Bust down, Samantha. Bust down, come down, bust down.

0: says a cold storm is coming, they're talking about Smirnoff Ice. 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

doing big dog business. 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I've been all over Zinga, the Lord of the entire, and you are too late to uncensored. Keep it locked.

0: massive jam coming through from Usmamane. It's called Uvalo, right here, 99.2. Happy Monday to you and yours. Yes, we're back like Spine, the one named Rutul Zumatana.
1: What?
0: Hey!
1: Alvavarani!
0: Right.
1: Ngirayithi ifuna ukukhuluma isiZulu, ifuna ubasifekelisha
0: nje. 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
1: mina ngizoshata uShaka Zulu.
0: Uzokwenzani?
1: Ngizoshata uShaka Zulu. 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
0: I'm not even going to ask if you had a good Monday because you sound like you're in a good mood.
1: Have you had a good Monday?
0: I did. Very interesting Monday.
1: Okay.
0: A couple of things shocked me, a couple of things wowed me, so I won't lie, I've got a lot to unpack on what there today.
1: I say let's open that what there box.
2: Have you ever felt like this?
3: Oh my God.
2: Or like this? Damn! This is your time to vent and let us know what was your
4: what the
2: moment.
0: All right, we call this What The, it happens right here on Uncensored. First hour of the show, we want you to vent. Anything or anyone that upset you over the weekend, throughout the day, come through and tell us all about the situation. Keep it under a minute. Keep it short. Keep it sweet. Don't swear.
1: Please.
0: Don't swear, please, man. And you can keep the names anonymous. If you want to talk about your boss, but you don't want to get fired, don't worry. We'll call them boss or whatever you want to call them. I'll start today.
1: Okay.
0: I was at the gym today working out.
1: As usual.
0: No, I won't lie. I've fallen off since my leg injury, so I'm trying to get back. But I do this thing sometimes where I'll wear my headsets but turn off the music so I can hear what you guys are talking about.
1: Wow.
0: It's great content. You discover some of the most amazing things when you, you know, listen to people's conversations.
1: Real.
0: When they say a little birdie, I'm the birdie.
1: All right.
0: I may not be Lil, but I'm the birdie.
1: So what did you hear, birdie?
0: So this massive guy, like six-pack on his back, almost what? Like the guy Snaya was chatting to earlier on, huge guy, is going on about the importance of upeida.
1: Beita.
0: Beita.
1: Like that thing where you put something in your bum and then the water goes.
0: A little bit of soap and then you fuel inject it and then everything comes out. He says, if you don't do that at least once a month, you're going to die.
1: Die?
0: Those were his words.
1: Part of my life.
0: That's my thing. When last did you beita? Have you ever beita?
1: I have beita. I think the last time I beita, I was in primary school.
0: And it was by force, right?
1: By force. Like my cousins dragging me, holding me by all force. Force. You understand?
0: That's me. This is a grown man who is just literally saying the only way to really survive is every month, beita.
1: I was going to say, but because he's so jacked, how does he reach the beita? Because his arms have muscles and stuff. Who's doing it for him?
0: I don't know, but if beiting is going to make me look the way he does.
1: Really?
0: Ah, come on. Come on. Man. A little beita won't hurt.
1: You think so?
0: Hey, but it will.
1: You think it's worth all those muscles?
0: You should see this guy, bro. He's built.
1: Okay. I think there's also a level to which muscles are great, and then there are some points where you must just leave it.
0: Or maybe we're missing something. Look, if you're out there, is this strange? Am I crazy? In fact, is the guy at the gym crazy? Because he says, if I obey it at least once a month, like this life thing, you're not living it right.
1: When are you supposed to actually reset your stomach? Do you know?
0: I have no idea. Just, I mean, every now and again.

0: again after like a heavy December, or if I know I was doing too much, then I'll attempt to, you know, release some of the...
1: release the toxins.
0: Yeah.
1: Open
0: yeah,
1: up well, the floodgates.
0: That's my what. The, oh, I have another one. Are you ready for this one?
1: Okay.
0: Tomorrow, I'm interviewing the one and only K1.
1: Wow.
0: You know K1, right?
1: No. No, wait, yeah, wait.
0: Oh,
1: I know
0: no.
1: K1.
0: Do you?
1: Yeah, I know the name.
0: KWN.
1: Wow!
0: Yes.
1: And I'm back in the club, and I'm back on the club with you.
0: Yep.
1: Okay, so where are we meeting, K1?
0: It's going to be on Zoom, unfortunately.
1: Boring.
0: But I'm going to get to meet her. Like, okay, K1 is amazing.
1: Can I stand at the back of you while you interview K1?
0: You can hold the phone or whatever device.
1: Thank you so much.
0: I'll ask her for a shout out. But I found out today and I'm super excited for that.
1: Wowza, that's incredible.
0: Yeah. So quite the interesting day for me. That's my Monday.
1: Yeah.
0: Do you have a what? Can you top that?
1: I do. I can't top that, unfortunately. Chris Brown is in jail again, so there's
0: what?
1: That. Yeah, I saw a post that went out and apparently he was in a bar fight with someone way called London, so...
0: Oh, Tris.
1: There he goes again.
0: Tris.
1: Yeah, ish.
0: People need to stop making jokes about Chris Brown not being able to dance. He gets really upset.
1: Is that what you think happened there?
0: You know that? That's why you can't dance. What? All right, man. The show is definitely on. The question is, are you sending your what the who? What annoyed you throughout the weekend? Maybe throughout the day. Could have been a call. Could have been a text. Could have been anything. Drop us that voice note and let us know what your what the is for today.
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0: It's DJ Slick with Ugoopy here on Why You Hanging Out with Tools Madala and Barbara on Uncensored. How are you? We want to know all about it. We're asking you, what is the one moment in the day that had you going, what the? Tools.
1: Yeah, I want to find out from you. I'm waiting for you and your story.
0: I don't even think that this is my what the. I think it's going to be your what the.
1: Really? Okay.
0: Yes. Today, I went to go visit a new stylist after I saw the fabulous work that they did for my friend. And it turns out that this stylist is based in Soweto.
1: You were in Soweto.
0: So I had to drive to Soweto. Obviously, my first instinct was I need to leave my car and take an Uber to Soweto and see like the situation before I commit to driving there. But the Uber was 400 rand to go to Soweto.
1: Yep.
0: 400 to go, 400 to come back, 800.
1: It's a flight.
0: Never. Mm-hmm. Never. So I decided to take the risk and drive. As I drive in, tracker says, "How's it, babe? Are you okay?" I park the car. They send me a second text to say, "Are you okay? Like,
1: are you sure? You sure?
0: Blink if you need help." And then I made my way to a restaurant on Vilakazi Street. And as soon as I parked my car, they called again and said, "Are you safe? Are you okay?" That wasn't the shocking part. The shocking part was I get there and the place is so clean. I feel like Soweto gets such bad PR from us village people. Like, village people always say, like, "Don't go to Soweto. Oh my God, you'll die. Like, you know, you go in there with your car, you won't come out with your car." But it was actually such a chill vibe. Like, people were so nice. You even ask people for help on the street, like directions. They don't rob you. They just give you the directions. So I had the time of my life.
1: You know what? I'm actually proud of you.
0: Yeah.
1: Getting out of Santin.
0: Listen,
1: I heard you say fabulous and I thought, oh, here goes. You were in the north doing something. Did you eat?
0: I did. I had a meat platter. They had this fabulous meat platter with vors and ribs and T-bone and chicken. And it was

0: them hard body chicken, it was like free range chicken, which was so nice.
1: Wait, how do you know it was free range chicken? Did they tell you that?
0: No, it was soft. Hard body, I gotta get it. You okay. Bite it and it bites you back.
1: Okay.
0: That's how hard. I know hard body. Ask me, I'm a village girl. Right? I had that platter and then I had goat stew with dombolo and.
1: Goat stew?
0: Goat stew. I also said goat. I don't know if I eat goat, but it's fine. When the goat came, it was so good. It tasted like, you know, when you go to a funeral.
1: Yeah.
0: That's true. At the funeral.
1: Yeah.
0: That's
1: yeah.
0: How it tasted.
1: The recipe is they just pour salt, water, and leave it.
0: I win.
1: Leaving it is part of the recipe.
0: Are you serious?
1: Garlic, yeah.
0: Yo, it changed my life. I do.
1: Yeah.
0: It changed my life. With dombolo and chakalaka, salsa, cabbage. And then we also had a, short rib beef?
1: Menge's closer, yeah.
0: That thing?
1: Yep.
0: With samp and bro, my goodness. Wow.
1: Culture shock alert.
0: Wow. And the food was like, the bill altogether was far less than what you would have spent in Sandton for the same amount of food.
1: How much you pay? If you don't mind me asking.
0: It was 1,100, like 1,111.70. For 3 plates of food and 3 drinks.
1: And those 3 plates of food include a platter.
0: Yes, for 2.
1: Ha! A platter this side.
0: A meat platter for 2. A meat platter for 2 this side is 750 on its own. So that for me was just, I'm bringing my brother, my father, my mother, everyone back to Soweto.
1: Shout out to Msotra. If anything, we got Rip Your Hood coming through in the next 10 to 15 minutes. So you can rip Msotra even more and tell us all about Vilakazi and the platters. Shout out to you.
0: Amazing.
1: We also have a voice note coming in from Musipho. Utino, Mr. Gift, today.
2: Shosho tools, Matan.
1: Hola, hola.
2: Baba, what is Barbara?
0: Hi.
2: Barbara.
0: Yes.
2: Hello.
0: Hi.
2: Hey, Tools!
1: Yeah.
2: Who's this guy? Yeah. I thought when a Tools is a guy, you should know this thing. When you pay the Toulouse, what's your okay, the function right?
0: Wow!
2: I was born in my house, my service. My boy, the party performance is ever different. Baba, why? It was right, as the fresh, as color, as the activate, as the young kid, the right, the line. Yabo? When you pay the tools, at least two of we shower once in a month. It's a shower twice a month.
0: Wow!
2: Factory button. Factory reset. To default. Chela, when I work at you, Mumutu, you go be manzi pass.
1: Yeah!
0: Twice a month!
1: Not to suppose enjoying it a bit too much.
0: Really, you think so? You
1: didn't let me pass! Twice a week! Beta now!
0: Beta now! Ingenise! Washa!
1: Every 2 weeks you're inserting something.
0: I love that he compares it to service. He's like, don't you recognize that the performance will be better? I will say on behalf of Tools, I don't think he would know because he's the medallion stallion in Jalo.
1: That's the thing.
0: You won't feel the difference.
1: However, if there are more levels to being the medallion stallion. I mean, Goku is a Super Saiyan, but the Super Saiyan 1, 2, 3. Maybe Sipo's right. I'm buying the... What do you call that thing?
0: Machine. It's called... what is it called? I'll send you a picture. My cousin does it every single month. He bought it for me when I came out of hospital.
1: So you've got one chilling at home?
0: It's just chilling.
1: It
0: is just chilling. I don't have the cards. I don't have the cards. Who's going to see me bending over inserting soap and water in my colon? Hey. Someone said enema.
1: Inima. Yeah. Inima. Are you sure it's just chilling, Barbara?
0: It's so just chilling. But also, like, hey, man, even if it wasn't chilling, health first, I get.
1: Health first all the time. Shout out to Sipo. Shout out to you for tuning into 99.2. Listen, it's all about what the. If anything or anyone shocked you, it's your time to shine. 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
4: 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Every Wednesday, to battle it out, two finalists will go straight to the top for a chance to win a vault of sneakers worth 200,000. 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
5: Have you ever felt like you don't know where you're going? 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And the answer to that is, I don't know.
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3: 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Y.
8: What to do, everybody? 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My name is Jay Something, and you are at the only place that you should be, YFM, and it's uncensored. Yeah.

0: Nasty C on Y. This one is called Endless. What a beautiful jam. I feel like a lot of people slept on this project, particularly this song and the video. When you have a chance, go check it out on YouTube, man. Uncensored, it's on your radio tools. Matala and Barbara say good evening to you and yours. Ukrend, all right? If the answer is no, it's okay. Send a voice note using the YFM app and break down who or what upset you. We call it What The. And this time, we're going to start out with Floss Boss.
1: Mm.
0: Usually, you go crazy when you hear this guy's voice. You ready?
1: Really? Play it. I'm ready.
0: He speaks like LL Cool J, my man.
2: Guys, Floss Boss in Math Town. Rocked up at a dealership today. Myself and my production team, we do social media videos for all the local dealerships in Mafeking. Client called us in. We got there in the morning. Certain cars needed to get cleaned up before we took them for the shoots. And one of the managers responds by asking me why we're coming in inconveniencing them so early in the morning. And I'm like, bro, look, do your job. I'ma do mine. Like, the owner of the dealership called me in. And you want to come and question what I'm doing there? Take that up with your boss.

0: us, bruh. He called us in at this time. So, yeah, that was just weird.
1: Tos, he's even from my city.
2: His numbers, yeah.
1: He's from Mufftown like me.
2: In number, Akila.
1: I think this is my husband. Let's focus.
2: Floss boss.
1: Sorry to you, floss boss, but at least you're boss. And that's what we live about you.
2: Okay, here's the manual. Is he a boss?
3: Hey, your tools, my darling, to the pecha my tools in Papa.
2: Yeah.
3: Hey, guys, me, I've got an issue with my neighbor. Losi Susie, the last day, and she was like, I know I'm asking for 3 tablespoons of sugar. I'm going 50 rand. I'm joking. I know. Then the day before yesterday, same thing. Guys, can I have a tomato? Because me and my grandmother told me that if you don't have anything, just accept it if you don't have it. That's my worst.
1: And that's why I'm not friends with my neighbors. Do you know, in my last apartment building, I was friends with both my neighbors on both sides.
2: Okay.
1: The one on the other side always used to come to my house and ask me for bread and eggs, and I would always give it to him because getaring. And then the one on the other side would have her baby brother come from Limpopo and visit. He's like 15, 14 years old. First of all, no children under 16 are allowed in our apartment building, but that's a conversation for another day. And she would be like, hi, Bob, my brother from Limpopo is here. Please make sure he eats in the afternoon. I'm just going to work. Do you think she left me with food to feed the child?
2: Make sure he eats out of your fridge.
1: Yes.
2: Yeah, I know neighbors like that, though.
1: That's when I saw her, enough, it's enough.
2: Some neighbors even borrow meat. Don't I eat 2 pieces, like sausage nyana.
1: How do you borrow meat?
2: Poloni. Ah, when I was choose when you eat a nyama. Be honest, you call drumstick. Like, oh, yeah, zala, when.
1: Drumstick A1, like you go back, drumstick A1.
2: Lalele, ipapi kona la pendlini, yabo. Also, I mentioned drumstick nyana. Yeah, zala, when I'm a neighbor. But, I'll say this to the manual. You teach someone how to teach you. If you're going to say to someone when they're asking for bread, when they give 50 rand, when they are broke again, they're going to sit and think, what am I going to do?
1: Emmanuel.
2: This time, let me tell him too much. Do you get me? So, yeah, take that. Do with it what you will. Let's go to Gugu.
4: Hi, Barbara and Tu. Shout out, Barbara, for coming to Soweto.
1: Yes.
4: It's not just the ghetto, you know, we've got the vibes here. Yeah, but my what there is actually about Soweto again, because now I just knocked off. I just left the office because I had to finish my assignment because I don't have electricity since Thursday.
1: What?
4: Still not back. Like, I'm tired from writing my assignment for like a whole weekend. I just needed to rest, take a hot shower and rest, but now I can't because there's no electricity. So yeah, that's my what day. I just, so, yeah.
2: Sorry, Gugu. At least you have us.
1: And Unemoto sounds like a degree that is loading, so there's a lot to look forward to in life.
2: And it's indicating like she's heading to somewhere.
1: She's like, kring, kring, kring, kring.
2: Or somebody. We have one more from Mutataga. It's 2 minutes 27 seconds, which is a podcast. So guys, when we say keep it short, keep it sweet, we're trying to say don't steal our jobs, but we'll play most of it, yeah? Now, Mutataga.
5: Yo, Tools and Barbara, what's up, man? What's good? What's good? Yo, not Barbara, like Clevy, getting all excited. Kataga, yeah, so good to buy a new K1.
1: Yeah, oh,
5: my goodness. that was beautiful. Barbara.
1: Thank you.
5: No, man, my word there for today, definitely on top tools. But, you know, there's this girl, bro, in my hood. Ngilkhotman, you understand? So this girl, I used to like her vibe and everything. But when it came down to, like, having a relationship with her, then she's like, no, man, this thing is not going to work. I took it. It's fine. Moved on with my life. Kept, you know, working at it. And then, weekend, bruh, there's this other slender. You know, the slender's been vibing, like, you know, vibing with me and wanting some. But the problem is, the slender is for the streets. Tools, believe you me, the slender is a 10 out of 10. She is like a 10, bruh, like dark beauty. Eyes, oh my goodness, Lerato, Lerato. Yo, but Lerato's for the streets. You know, she's been wanting a little something with me, but I don't mess around like that. So, now, coincidentally, this friend of mine, a friend of mine is a friend to the girl that I used to like. And

0: didn't want a relationship with me. So now we go to an event, we meet, vibe, go back to her to another event, and then in the morning she calls me. She's like, "Hey, bro, can you please pick me up? Hey, guy." And then I go there, pick her up. But now with this slender, the 10 out of 10 slender, bruh, don't we get there and the girl start acting up, bruh, like I'm cheating on her or something? And that time mutazangang phone, bruh, she was so dramatic. She even took my cab. Dang. And this youngins are always with my phone, man. Flopping over here sometimes. But now what was fun is that she got hurt by someone that I have nothing to do with. But that was like my what day of the week, bro. Monga phone muntu. Kadini. Why monga phone bona no muye muntu? Why, woman? Why?
1: Look, he took the scenic route, but his conclusion. I love it. Ladies really suck with rejection sometimes. I won't lie.
2: Really?
1: Look at both your faces.
2: No, I've got two
1: ladies in studio. As soon as I said that, their necks erupted into a jolt.
2: I feel like gents suck with rejection the most. Because they suck. And then they do the silent treatment. Like, it's bad when a man is feeling rejected.
1: I admit it. Even a machita sekasi standing in the corner. You're
2: right.
1: But I know those ones, right? I'm with you, but I can relate to that. Like, when you tell a lady, especially when she's hot and she believes you are supposed to be hooked, you are supposed to, like, why don't you get high ball tools? But, and you're like, I get it, but the right is, high ball, but
2: the heart.
1: It's like, I see your heart, I appreciate it, but the grand. Hey, tools, guys. Like, I see it all the time. I've got a friend of mine, Libo. That guy's got a 6-pack on his front. His body is out of this world for ladies.
2: So fine.
1: But he's in a relationship and he's committed. The amount of times, baddies, this is a shandia pal, sponge quayla.
2: Yes.
1: And then he'll be like, no, I'm good. Or he'll do something like not really give them the attention they demand.
2: Yo. And then they lose it.
1: Yo.
2: But I genuinely think it's the same for guys, because guys will come, they have money, they've got status, they've got a nice car, they're good looking, got good bodies, in shape, and they expect that because all the girls in the room are falling off for you, I must do the same. And not gonna care.
1: Okay, let's do it like this. Mm. Let's have this debate another day.
2: Yeah.
1: Our producer has marked it down. And Goba, I think it's definitely a chat. Shout out to Tataga. Shout out to everyone that dropped a voice note sharing their what dirt's done and dusted for this Monday. Coming up, rep your hood. Where you from, son? Huh?
3: Let's be honest. If it's not hot,
4: hey,
3: it's not why.
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0: This one's called Moana, and it's by He Must Be Fabulous here on Y. You're hanging out with Tools, Madala, and Barbara. And on a Monday, we like to keep it very local and lacquer with something we call Rep Your Hood.
1: Uncensored. Exclusive to Y.
0: Now, Rep Your Hood this week is very simple, very easy. There's a lot that goes on in the streets, like Tools, Madala, Shisama KK. I have no idea what that means, but it gets the people going. It's provocative.
2: It's provocative. It definitely gets the people going. You were in Soweto. What was getting people going there?
0: So in Soweto, I was trying to figure out what do the people call certain things? Because I think depending on which hood you're

0: at, mm-hmm. people call the same thing different names. Fathers are called different things. You know, mothers are called different things. But there's a certain slang that's unique to a specific hood. Like, kopitori, batlare, fraizale kopi, which means give me that 5 rand, I think. Don't quote me, okay? Fraizale kopi, something like that.
1: Okay.
0: But I know it's Pitori, and it's particular to the Pretoria area. So I wanted to find out, what do people call money or slang that they have for hot girls or hot boys in their hood? And this is what one of the car guards on Vilakazi Street had to say.
2: Yeah, it's 10 rand, it's tiger.
3: Okay.
2: 5 rand, it's half tiger.
3: Uh-huh.
2: It's 20 rand, it's chalk.
3: It's chalk?
2: Yeah.
3: Okay.
2: Yeah. It's 50 rand, it's 5 tiger.
3: 5 okay. tiger.
2: Yeah.
0: So, ipond again?
2: Ipond.
0: Yeah.
2: Assume.
3: 2 rand, 1 rand.
2: Yeah.
3: Oh,
0: oh okay. Okay. Thank you so much.
3: Yeah,
0: ha o kutla ntato mong ang kupa ipondo mo strateng sa go so to kare ipondo king I can't give you a lepondo.
1: Oh no, bro. But let me not judge you. When I was in Pretoria,
0: yeah.
1: I thought there was a mine because they kept on talking about diamond. Like diamond. Oh, diamond. Diamond.
0: Oh, diamond. Diamond.
1: I thought they were talking about diamonds, but diamond is a person. Oh, and then they said, how about the jacket? I'm like, I'm not cold.
0: Oh, hectic. And the jacket, the challenge.
1: Yeah.
0: Yeah, yeah. It happens a lot depending on which hood you go to. Everyone has got slang that's specific to their hood, which is what we want to know from you tonight. Is there a specific slang that belongs to your hood that only people in your hood would understand? Neo is a friend of mine who accompanied me to Soweto. He lives in Hyde Park, but he's originally from Soweto. And this is what he had to say about hot boys in the hood.
4: What is slang that only people from Soweto would know?
5: So, slang is like how we refer to boys, the slang that I know. We usually say like a guy that's hot, Zimbizaka Postro. And then a guy that's not so hot, Zimbizaka Skoboninki. And then a guy with money, Rimbizaka Likutsumela. And then a guy that doesn't have money, Ki Ice Boy, Yalikutsumela.
0: Ice Boy, Yalikutsumela. What is a Kutsumela?
5: It's a guy that's got money.
0: Wow, okay.
1: I like all the different slang terms I heard, and I like that we're using slang terms that show who you are and yeah. where you're from. As soon as you say it, I'll know where you're from. You get what I mean? Where I'm from, we call a group of girls or hot girls either igenge.
0: Igenge?
1: Yeah.
0: Ayayuena.
1: It's to hide what we're talking about.
0: Okay.
1: So it's either igenge or anya jezwai.
0: So I'm from Mahikeng originally, and for us, if a guy is hot, we call him Lekau. And if a girl is hot, Kilekharebe. Which is why I used to call myself Lekharebe Lako Mahikeng.
1: Oh, that sounds like medicine. What is it?
0: Lekharebe.
1: I'm sick. What do you need?
0: Lekharebe. Well, we want to know what you call certain things in your hood, or rather, what slang do people only from your hood use? Teach us something. Take us to your place. Tell us where you're from, your name, and what your slang is from that specific hood.
6: 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Why?
7: When the forecast says a cold storm is coming, they're talking about Smirnoff Ice. Winter might bring the cold, but Smirnoff Ice brings the chill. Light, crisp, refreshing, and made to turn cold nights into a good time. 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

0: sexy sounds coming through from Giveon. This one is called I Can Tell. What a jam, what a jam. It's all about Rap Your Hood. It's very simple. We ask you a simple question about where you're from and you answer it. What's today's question?
1: What's the coolest slang word or phrase that people from your hood invented?
0: Just remember to tell us what your name is and what the actual hood is, because a lot of people get excited and then...
1: you don't tell us your hood. Who are you representing,
0: exactly,
1: man?
0: Exactly!
1: Come on!
0: Yeah, well, we're going to start with KG this time.
2: Yes, no problem. Kamalam Samgel, come Newcastle. Hey, don't mind, and I'll in Newcastle as he is an Shantra Muntra.
1: Shantra Muntra,
2: Ibulun. I'll catch him a bit. Ibulun in the street, in a chicken, you'll go in the high tank.
0: I don't even, yeah.
1: He said Shantra Muntra.
0: Shantra Muntra.
1: So there's a Shandapa. There's a sponge quailer.
0: Sponge quailer.
1: There's a Shantra Muntra.
0: Yeah.
1: Wow.
0: These are the sounds you make. Shantra Muntra. Oh, pega the sponge quailer.
1: Wow.
0: Yeah, very crazy. And KG, well, he doesn't want me to call him KG, so we'll leave that there. Eve, what about you, Queen?
3: Hi, my name is Eve. So the coolest slang way that we normally use in my area, it's tinyoshi. You know tinyoshi, it simply means the bee. The bees are always busy on the road or is on the road. So people, batamaba umela hand, they always up and down, up and down, up and down. So we call them tinyoshi in my language, but those are actually bees.
0: Okay.
1: So I would be a Tinoshi.
0: Because you are up and down.
1: Yes,
0: bee.
1: Queen Bee. They don't call me Queen Tinoshi for nothing.
0: Your brain is here. Oh, here's Amanda with another one.
4: Hello. My name is Amanda, and I'm originally from Alex. So the slang word that people in my hood usually say is gaufela gaufela, meaning like when they bump into each other, it's like, I see you, so we're together. And then the other one that they use is Echale. So Echale, I believe it's like, you know,

0: Wow, like you're telling the truth. Oh, we're hyping you up, type of thing. So, yeah.
1: So instead of saying actually, you say, hey, Charlie.
2: Hey, you're on a roll today. You know what we also need to speak about? Yeah. Have you been to KZN and the word shandies?
1: Shandies?
2: Oh,
1: what
2: my
1: is
2: gosh.
1: Le shandies?
2: Shandies could be anything. So I can literally say, Lalela Fet, Olandi Le shandies, Telepis Gwe shandies, Ngapakat Gwe shandies. Maubu yung le tili shandies, Ngoba vele, ini shandies engi funa.
1: It's like Le Kunja.
2: Ilo Kunja. Yo!
1: Le Kunja. Le Kunja.
2: Yeah,
1: I'm not to live and I know Lekunja.
2: Listen, you need to learn Shandis. One more from Lefuku Trust.
3: Yo, Tools, Madala, Medallion, what do you do? Beautiful, bubbly, and lovely, bubbly girl.
1: Hi.
3: Lefuku out here. Yo, us, you know what I mean? Like, yo, when you handle like the Omintosana, like we say, the mummy game. Where's the mummy game? Only Zoti. You know what I mean? That's when we're talking about a beautiful woman. You know, the Zoti or that beautiful mommy girl. And that's when you pass the fire turn and you pass my commentary, that's when you find Alpersville. And we're still out here. Don't ask me why, because it's 99.20. Best believe. Trust.
1: Trust.
2: Trust.
1: I love him so much. So, the Zoti, Shanda Pash, Mashanda Kumbra.
2: So, it always starts with Shanda. Shanda is the root word for a hottie.
1: When you have a daughter one day, it's also you need to name her Shanda.
2: Never.
1: Never?
2: Nah.
1: Why?
2: Mm-mm. I don't want my... Yeah, okay.
1: You don't show your child.
2: Yes, Juju.
4: Juju mo. Nja pitoria. Kecho pitori. Mpa kamarampa shushangu. Stress. Mwa kakata mo te wili ma touchline.
1: What?
4: Into gizi. And slang. I want a slang. For spitori. Spitori everywhere you go. Watsana kamara Deben. Bono wo dwara lo. Mpitori. Everywhere, bro. I traveled a lot in South Africa. Even I jump guy, I saw Zealand. We are from South Africa, Pretoria, because they know it's Pretoria. Amaran Pashu Shanguvu, number one. I create a language every day. Voila.
1: He's not lying. As soon as he said Mfana touchline, I said, mm-mm.
2: I thought he was like rapping the first few bars of Sosh Plata. For real, I thought. You know, Sosh Plata Joe's coming up because, dad, what did he say?
1: Now, I actually think people from Pitori are the kings of making up new languages.
2: And rapping as they do it. I'm not saying the language. That guy was rapping touchline.
1: I mean, even Roy says he's in front of Pirara. What touchline? Pirara. Pitori Pirara from Pretoria.
2: Yeah.
1: Really?
2: No, I think Pretoria takes this one, eh?
1: Pretoria has to take this. Because they don't have a language. You can speak whatever in Pretoria and just call it Spitori. And you'll be fine.
2: Lesson learned. I need to go with a Pretorian when I go to Pretoria. But that's where we wrap up. Rip your hood. Yeah, ne? Sosh Plata. What again?
1: Ding! Telele, ding!
2: What?
1: That's the beat of the song.
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3: Lea kokota ipiano ngaputsho lokujujo.
0: But the budget is saying. Relax. Why's got you with this? I'm a dollar, a boom, so tell her. And this. And this. Reminding you that this is the frequency that moves you. Uncensored, raw and uncut. Monday to Thursday, 8 p.m. to 10 p.m. Only on Y.

0: Maria the scientist on this one. It's called Is It a Crime? It's just gone 4 minutes after 9 o'clock, which means it's time for us to open up the mic. Ebana, mic vuleka phela yini man.
1: Anyone else who would like to share with us tonight?
2: Yeah.
3: What did he say?
4: It's about to go down.
0: Uti batlang?
5: I thought I was going to have to go, brr, anybody already to open up the mic?
0: Already, Duena, with the energy you've had today, anything is possible. Look, after 9 o'clock, we usually say, ingani azihambe ziyolala. Today might be a little bit of an exception. Quick question, did you see that plan Gauteng taxi shutdown for tomorrow is actually being called off?
5: Yeah, I saw, and it got me thinking about how many people would have been affected if that shutdown actually went ahead, but it also made me realize that a lot of people I know have actually migrated from using taxis and are now on e-hailing services like Uber, Bolt, whatever.
0: Yeah, it's what most people prefer and would rather do. I can't lie. The convenience behind it is the big factor, right? Being picked up at your gate,
5: yes,
0: dropped off exactly where you're going. Like, do you get me? And you can even choose the quality of vehicle. That's a cherry on top, if you ask
5: me. It is a cherry on top. I was even going to say you can demela the driver and say, like, go further, go inside the estate. Don't leave me at the gate. With a taxi, you can't really do that. But it also reminded me of that trending audio by Farida where she says, have you seen the state of taxis? Taxis are falling apart. Have you heard this?
0: Farida says what?
5: Farofi. How is Farofi?
0: Oh yes, she's the social media lady, man. Nah?
5: Yes.
0: Yes, yes, yes. I think I might have seen it. Yes. I think I might have seen it. But yeah, look, man, I'll see if I can find it and then we'll see if we can actually hear it because I know she's really, really funny. But basically the audio opens up a bigger conversation about the state of the taxi industry within SA. Some of the experiences that people share on social media and in real time are usually extremely shocking. Mm-hmm. But we have to remember, millions of South Africans still wake up and catch a taxi every single day.
5: I think it's because also they're affordable, they're accessible, and oftentimes it's really the most practical transport option. And I think while most people have moved to e-hailing services, many South Africans still depend on taxis to get to work, school, and to handle their daily lives. Because, I mean, honestly, it's affordable, Sana.
0: It's affordable and quick, but that's why we're asking today. Reality check with all the options that we have out there. Are you still comfortable with catching a taxi in 2026?
5: Yeah.
0: No. Have you caught a taxi this year?
5: This year?
0: Yeah.
5: Oh, not this year, no.
0: Okay.
5: But in my life. No, I did. I caught a taxi in Zanzibar.
0: Okay. And in South Africa?
5: In South Africa, no.
0: Okay. So you're one of those people that have switched to e-hailing or private transport?
5: Yeah. So when I didn't have a car, I was using e-hailing. But that's because my older sister got into a car accident with a taxi in Mahikeng.
0: Okay.
5: And her entire spine was like damaged because of it. She had to go on a brace and couldn't walk for
0: a good while.
5: So because of that, our entire family was just like, this is scary. And we'd rather die trying to get a car than
0: Actually catching a taxi.
5: Yeah.
0: So here's my thing. I live down the road from work.
5: Mm.
0: If I catch a taxi to work, I'll pay 15 rand.
5: Wow. Wow.
0: If I take an Uber on a normal day, give or take 20, 25 rand.
5: 25 rand?
0: Which is not bad.
5: Okay.
0: So there and back is 50. But there's the surge thing that goes up.
5: Yes.
0: And sometimes I can pay up to 110, 150 for something that was 25 rand or
5: 15 rand.
0: Right? So I don't mind catching a taxi. My issue is people recognize me.
5: Oh.
0: Oh, nangu tools. Oh, tools matala. So, manjufuna le taxin.
5: Aibo.
0: This is real. And for me, I live down the road. It's like, come on.
5: It's convenient. 15,
0: it's convenient.
5: Yeah.
0: But now, if I catch it, I have to wear a mask and all these other things to hide the fact that I'm Tuz Matala. But I'll catch it every now and again. Why not? It's down the road.
5: And I'll tell you this. The difference between spending 15 rand four times a week, that's 60 rand.
0: Exactly.
5: Versus in my car, I live 7 minutes away from Y, and I spend 1.2 in gas every single week.
0: Ah.
5: Every single week.
0: That's clever as well. But is it clever though?
5: It's no, it's not clever. It's very expensive.
0: I'm trying to be nice.
5: It's not clever in an expensive way. If I was a working class South African and I had to choose between 60 rand versus 1.2, of course you're going to take that 60 rand. Do you know how much you can do with that money?
0: But let's look at the real talk, right? Obviously, most people catch a taxi because affordability,
5: yes,
0: convenience. It's literally you step out of the house, nah, it takes.
5: Yeah.
0: But there's all those risk factors. It was like a week ago, I was looking at a taxi.

0: taxi that literally... Oh, I don't even want to paint the picture of that accident, but it was horrific, all right? The way the taxis get into crashes almost every day is a reality. I don't want to sit here and speak like I'm bashing them because I've relied on it personally myself. But the reality of it, when you pay that extra 20, 30, you're paying for your safety.
1: Your safety, which is essentially like paying for insurance or anything else. Emhlabeni, you just want the extra comfort. I saw. Even our technical producer posted a video, Maloba, where he was in a taxi and you could see the hole in the taxi and the stick was coming out and it's coming back in and someone is holding the door on the left.
0: There are taxis I've been on where if you drop your coin, it will fall to the ground.
1: So it's gone now.
0: It's gone.
1: It's outside.
0: Lalela. And you still have to pay.
1: Yo.
0: But look, we're not here to patch taxis. We get it. The reality of South Africa is most of us still need to catch taxis. It's cheap. It's convenient. But the question is, are you still comfortable catching a taxi in 2026? Or are you one of those people that have switched to e-hailing, other forms of transport? Kunama bus, kunama train.
1: But a bus is slow in comparison to a taxi.
0: Yeah, I feel like buses are more for schedule people.
1: Okay.
0: If you know you catch a bus, you must leave your house at 5 because Gokwana passed, the bus is going to be there. If it leaves you, then you enter the taxi side of life. And it works that way in terms of when you get to Gandhi Square, from Gandhi Square and where it's going to take you, it works on a schedule.
1: Yeah.
0: Some people can't deal with the schedule.
1: Hey, sir.
0: Short left.
1: But I still feel like a bus is safer. I take buses all the time. I take buses back to Mahikeng and home.
0: Okay.
1: And then buses to Bloemfontein to visit my sister and back home. But a taxi that far? Wow.
0: I don't want to hate on bus drivers, but I feel like the way they be on the road sometimes, you're like, yay!
1: Really?
0: Bus drivers!
1: Okay, all the buses I've been on, Dimonade.
0: I'm talking about the ones you don't have to be on. You're just glad you're not because it almost crashed into you.
1: Oh, hectic.
0: All I'm saying is they have their own lane for a reason.
1: Okay, valid.
0: That's all I'm going
1: to
0: say.
1: They do be needing lanes to turn.
0: Do you get me? But look, the chat is around taxis. Are you comfortable catching a taxi in the year 2026? Yes or no? If you do, as a part of your routine, what do you catch it for? I only catch it to go to work, which is like $15. If I don't, I'm paying an arm and a leg.
1: Hmm.
0: Hey?
1: It's a tough one.
0: Drop us that voice note. Let's have a conversation, yeah?

0: Welcome to the Flying Fish Feet the World Cup Vibe Hotel, the hotel that never sleeps, especially for these late kickoff times. For an in-room DJ, dial 1. For food from around the world, dial 2. For refreshing flying fish, dial 3.
1: Now, Flying Fish, the official sponsor of the FIFA World Cup. T's and C's apply. South Africa, be sure, not for persons under the age of 18.
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3: 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So you also don't know how to get there. If I'm being honest, that's how I'm feeling. I'm just like, okay, Nia, like, what is the ultimate goal? And the answer to that is, I don't know.
4: You know, in life, we plan, but God decides. And also, like, there's always something you're doing, but just that things are not always going to go the way you want or plan wanted to.
5: No repel, survival of the fittest. After 10 years, when we go away, especially the canal arena, more 30 years upwards, Arsaivona. No level as Ernaling, so Naratu la Pilgabo P.
3: All I need to do is figure out what the big dream is and what kind of seeds I need to plant in the season of planting. Because then at some point, there will be a harvest. 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
2: Why?

talking is cheap, doesn't pay me the fee. She finna pull up, she for free. I just don't know.

0: Yeah, I'm with the Weeknd, dude, with Niagara Falls here. And why didn't you laugh, Tools? I did that for you.
1: Mobuna manga. Mina manga, I ignore a manga.
0: Okay, fine. Fine. But in my heart, Unchayami with the Weeknd. We're having a conversation. And the question that we're asking you today on Open Mic is, are you still comfortable catching a taxi in 2026?
1: Yeah, and please, let's be real. You know, I once met Loyiso Gola.
0: How?
1: Interviewing him. And he said, but he said, till this day, regardless of how famous he doesn't mind walking anywhere or catching a taxi.
0: See, but I'm a walker. I'd rather walk everywhere than catch a taxi.
1: Really? Like, yes. New York City type vibes?
0: New York City type vibes. Because I feel like also Johannesburg, most places are walk toable.
1: Yes, but will you get there with all your possessions?
0: You will. I used to walk to take the Gau train and then take the train to one end of town and then walk in that town and then walk back to the train. I even did it in Joburg CBD.
1: Okay.
0: Where I took the train and the bus that is provided by the train and then I would walk.
1: Oh, shout out to you.
0: Yeah.
1: But we're posing a question and maybe you can also answer it, right? Are you still comfortable catching a taxi in 2026? I found that clip you were talking about. Verify?
0: Yebo.
1: Nice.
2: Our taxis are falling apart.
0: Yes.
2: Doors are falling. People are falling with the doors. The windows can't close. The driver is literally sitting on a piece of leather. The rest of the seat, it's just steel. You see the engine there. But we've got electrical trains. No electricity.
0: That's so funny.
1: Look, it's a laughing matter until you're in one of these taxis fearing for your life. Maybe it sounds like I'm exaggerating, but are you really still comfortable catching a taxi in 2026? Well, here's Gia.
3: Am I comfortable catching a taxi in 2026? And the answer would be no. Mainly because of the driving. Yeah, taxi drivers tend to drive a bit too rough, which could be very dangerous. It tends to be very dangerous and therefore makes passengers feel very uncomfortable. Another thing is that the seats are very uncomfortable and we're also squashed, you know. I understand that it's probably the cheapest mode of transport, but it is very uncomfortable. And another thing is that you would always have to have cash, you know, whereas if maybe I would use, for example, an Uber, I could just pay online, you know, instead of going to the store first, withdraw money and all of that. And another inconvenience is that I would have to walk like an hour, 1 kilometer or two just to go catch a taxi. So yeah, for me personally, catching a taxi in 2026, yeah, I'm not comfortable with that anymore.
1: Okay, fair enough.
0: It is fair. My cousin gave me a very strong reality check the other day because a waiter asked for their tip in cash. And I was like, why would they ask for the tip in cash? Who does that in 2026?
1: Makes sense.
0: And then he was like, no, because people have to catch taxis afterwards. And if you pay for their tip electronically, they only get it with their salary at the end of the month. But they need cheletego gibela right now.
1: Also, they combine the tips. So that guy who wasn't getting tips is all of a sudden getting a share of your tip.
0: What ring?
1: Yeah, they combine the tips.
0: Conversation for another day.
1: Yeah, we need to have it. Here's KG answering a very simple question. Are you comfortable catching taxis or what?
4: Hi. Yes, I definitely still do feel comfortable taking a taxi in 2026. Nice. I would take a taxi if I needed to. I just don't use them now. But if I had to right now, I don't see an issue with that. It's just that sometimes it can be a bit inconveniencing in terms of the long queues that you have to sometimes wait in, and also maybe sitting uncomfortably in the taxi because sometimes they do tend to get overloaded. But otherwise, for the most part, these things don't always happen. So I am definitely still comfortable taking a taxi in 2026.
1: I like that because I feel like we're always speaking about the negatives of catching a taxi. Have you ever been late and then the driver can feel it in his spirit?
0: I need to get you to your interview.
1: Listen, he will tunga through the traffic. All of a sudden, you're there 5 minutes early, but you were panicking in the taxi. And when you are that person that's inside the taxi saying short left on the last minute, you don't complain as much as when you're in a car.
0: You're right.
1: And now you're, oh my gosh, this taxi just swerved in front of me.
0: But I think this KG person sounds like a politician because they went and said, I'm comfortable taking taxes. I don't use them, but I'm so comfortable.
1: Politically correct.
0: Yes.
1: Luyanda, are you also politically correct?
5: Hi, my name is Luyanda Newman and I'm from Wynberg. Am I still comfortable catching a taxi in 2026? Of course I am. Watch number that. One, very affordable, especially in this economy that we live in. It's very affordable. Also, number two, I love that a taxi, there's a community. So you build relationships. If you go into a place for the first time, they are able to direct you or drop you off at the right place. Because people in a taxi and even the taxi drivers, there's no places that they don't know or they're not familiar with. So yeah, I'm comfortable because you'll never ever get lost when you're using a taxi and you go into that place for the first time. So, and yeah, I'm very comfortable and I'm still gonna use taxis.
0: Washa,
1: I love that.
0: That's actually so wholesome and it's true. I once did a documentary on the taxis in the Midrand area, and we went to a taxi rank there. Everyone was so helpful, so willing to give me directions, show me which the marshals also, because there's those guys who will direct you and show you which taxi to get into. Yeah. 10 out of 10. But I know you hate the taxi community.
1: I don't hate the taxi community.
0: You do, because you want to eat your chicken by yourself.
1: Yes! When I'm hanging the taxi, and then your child is sitting in front of me and starts reaching, hey,
0: I knew it! I knew it!
1: Yeah. I hate that. I also hate how you can get into huge arguments in a taxi with complete strangers to a point where people want to beat each other up. Because let's be honest, we're all stuffed in a box. We're frustrated. We're trying to get home. Clearly, whatever job we're doing is not paying us well enough to be more happy about.

0: things and life in general. So fights in a taxi, they pop off.
1: I've seen those TikTok videos. And now, pa, Rohana.
0: Listen, and shout out to the Xhosa ladies, because every video I've seen, they take care. But look, we want to find out from you, are you still comfortable catching a taxi in 2026? A little later, we'll be speaking to Santako Gauteng Public Relations Officer, Mr. Graham Fritz. Just to understand what the taxi business is in for 1 year.
1: Also more about the strike, because what was that about?
0: That's the thing. I think we don't do enough research as to what these strikes are about, why they're important. As soon as you hear there's a taxi strike, all you're thinking is, I'm not going to work.
1: Yes. I'm not going to work. The roads are going to be blocked. There's going to be drama on the streets. Masi again.
0: All right. Well, we'll find out from Mr. Graham Fritz what it is relating to the 411 Yamatekisi. But for now, we're asking you to answer this question. Are you still comfortable catching a taxi in 2026? Think about it. Drop us a voice note.
2: 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And the numbers? They never lie. Millions tune in from AM to PM. Why dominate the crowd? Because we don't just talk trends. Why invites you into the conversation and hands you the mic? When we say the hottest station, we put our persona on it.
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0: It's always Amaza with Why and Smirnoff Ice. 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

0: Jayo on this one. This one is called Attendance. Jam in 3/4 right here, 99.2. Uncensored is the name of the show. We rock with you Monday to Thursday between 8 and 10 o'clock. And just after 9, we have the kind of chats that most people tend to avoid. For example, today we're asking, are you still comfortable catching a taxi in 2026? Yes or no? What affects your answer? We ask you to drop a voice note using the YFM app, much like Nelly.
1: You know, with this question of, are you still comfortable catching a taxi in 2026 in this economy? I feel like the only right answer should be yes, because with the fuel prices, Uber prices going up, the only right answer should be yes, because I know what I'm uncomfortable with, and that is just spending an unnecessary amount of money to get somewhere. Then you must still come back. Heck no. Everybody should make themselves comfortable. If you are uncomfortable, make yourself comfortable with catching a taxi. You go wherever you need to go. All of the places that actually matter, there is a taxi to get there. You understand what I'm saying? So I feel like, yeah, the only right answer should be yes. I'm comfortable catching a taxi. If I need to go, I will go. I don't care who sees me. I don't care what other people think, because with my money, no, I don't play like that.
0: I love that, Nelly. We need to remove the stigma.
2: That's a good mentality to have.
0: Here's another one coming through from Yoli.
3: Hey, Tools. Hey, Barbara. Guys, taking a taxi in 2026 is so overwhelming. Like, there was a 2-week period this year where I didn't have my car and I had to take taxis. Mind you, that's a lot of walking because you're so used to, like, leaving from home and getting, like, directly to your destination. Now you have to remember, no, you must go to whatever street. And even when you're going to your destination, it's going to drop you at whatever streets. And in between those gaps, now you have to walk. On top of that, in this day and age, like, who's carrying cash? I can't even remember the last time I went to an ATM before that, like, period. Now I have to keep carrying cash. Otherwise, if I don't have enough before I leave, I have to ask, like, my colleagues and stuff. Like, yo, guys, please, because I'm about to take a taxi. And, like, there's no alternative payment method. So, am I comfortable taking a taxi in 2026? Hell to the no, but it's a good money saver. Like, I saved so much. The petrol I would have used in that time versus how much the taxi was. Yeah. Scrumptious.
0: I really enjoy the takes from the ladies. You understand, in America, catching a taxi is like luxury. Yeah, in New York and all those places.
2: Because they walk a lot. I went to Washington in 2017 and we walked kilometers on kilometers. And it's normal. Everyone looks at you as a normal person.
0: Because cabs are crazy.
2: Yeah.
0: But yeah. Oh. Ha, watch Tools walk to Randburg. Mm.
2: And you know what's funny? Stats SA actually found that 61% of learners walk to school and only 7% take taxis to school.
0: Really?
2: So walking is a real option. It's a real thing that most people are opting to do. And I'm assuming it's because of safety.
0: Look, society can make us do things we don't want to do sometimes. But to really get a proper understanding, we're chatting to a member of Santaco. In fact, Santaco Gauteng Public Relations Officer,
2: Washa.
0: Mr. Graham Fritz. Good evening, sir.
4: Hello.
0: Graham, are you there? Hey, how are you doing?
4: Good on yourself, Munir.
0: Fantastic, fantastic. I won't lie, we were a bit taken back when we found out that, you know, the public relations officer from Santaco was named Mr. Graham Fritz.
4: Thank you, too.
0: Do you get that a lot?
4: Yes, I do.
0: Okay, look,

0: I'll jump straight into it because time is not on our side. What made Santaco consider taking a shutdown?
1: The reason for the tools was because of the breakdown in communication with the MEC. We had talks, and then obviously we drafted a letter asking her for a meeting, and then we didn't have any communication thereafter after requesting for the meeting with her. And the reason for requesting the meeting was because the MEC went to our taxi associations directly. And we requested that please take the provincial leadership and the regional leadership with you when you go and engage with the taxi associations.
2: But then I heard that the shutdown was called off. Why did they call it off?
1: Yes, we had a meeting. Remember when we had the meeting, the press release last Monday?
2: Okay.
1: We said 7 days, Barbara. We're giving the MEC and the Premier 7 days to come to us and intervene and requesting the meeting. We then subsequently had a meeting with the MEC on Thursday. The MEC gave us notice for a meeting on Wednesday. And that's where we came together. We put all our differences and challenges there from both sides were put on the table, and we decided time is not on our side. We cannot address all the challenges and issues at hand at the moment. We will then embark on another meeting within 14 days. So if we can have a 1 or 2 day session where we really talk about each and every challenge that we are experiencing between the two parties.
0: Would you say, in your opinion, Santaco understands how a shutdown can affect millions of people who rely on taxis every day, like people that work, people that study, different kinds of people?
1: Yes, yes, Tools, definitely. And when we were going and making the statements, we were always saying we don't want to have a shutdown, but it would be our last resort if we don't get the attention of the MEC or the Premier's intervention to assist with the meeting that we are requesting.
2: Sure. So one of the biggest issues raised, Mr. Fritz, was operating licenses and permits. Why do you think that there are so many unresolved license issues, and who's responsible? Is it the taxi industry or the government? Where are the delays happening?
1: Most of the delays are at the government side, Barbara. Because the operators apply for the taxi with an operating license. It is then in the Department of Transport side where they are taking so long. There are some operating licenses that people are going back to 2019. Hence, we have got all these issues. You know, and if you don't have an operating license, you can't operate or ferry people for a reward. If you look at the NLTA, it is rightfully said there and pointed out definitely, no person may transport any person for any fee if they don't have an operating license.
0: That's a PDP, right?
1: No, no, no. An operating license. A PDP is for the driver.
0: Okay.
1: Yes. An operating license is like a permission for you to drive a vehicle. The vehicle operating people from one point to another. So if you and that is only allocated to one certain vehicle,
0: okay.
1: Not given to any person. I mean to a number of vehicles at all. One operating license, one vehicle.
2: Okay. So if I'm understanding you correctly, a PDP is an almost like permission for a person to drive a large number of people, whether it's private use or for profit, but it's mainly for the driver. And then an operating license is almost like a liquor license, but for the taxi.
1: That's correct. Yes.
2: All right.
1: That's correct.
0: Great analogy.
2: Got you.
0: Okay, so we understand that the government is not doing what they're supposed to be doing, and they could be moving a lot faster, right? That's a reality for us at Home Affairs, Traffic Department. But I want to bring it closer to you as Santaco, right? Do you guys actually support stricter checks? Because one complaint that is consistent is that a lot of the taxis that we catch are not roadworthy. Years ago, there was a release of a new version of taxis, and people like me assumed that the old CIRs, the taxis that are older than YFM on its own, would be rid. But they're still there. So what kind of checks are you guys doing, and how are you preparing the taxis before they hit the roads?
1: Yes, Tools is also, you know, where

0: as a let me say an executive member of association, can't say to the guy, listen, remove your vehicle.
1: Sure.
0: We can ask him, please, let's have a look at the vehicle. Is there anything wrong? We identify all the points, and he then will have to fix those points. Also coming to the fact there are quite a lot of guys that's operating without the operating licenses. We call them illegal operators, you know, where people are just operating in a certain route without the permission. So we call them illegal operators. And most of them are the ones that you're referring to that are not roadworthy and they don't have a license desk. Some of them don't even have a valid driver.
2: Mm-hmm.
0: So, and that those are the challenges that the taxi industry is sitting and experiencing. So we need to get the government's assistance to get these guys out of the equation.
1: Sure. So Santaco does not have the power to get them out of the equation?
0: Look, Barbara, we do have it, but you get in certain circumstances, like I'm referring to the illegal guys. They tell us, no, we don't. Remember, Santaco is one of the two structures in South Africa for taxis. Then you've got GNTA or NTA. They're the second one, the taxi operating structure.
1: Okay.
0: So we've got two. But then you get the guys that's not affiliated to anybody. And we call them the illegal guys because most of the taxi operators are affiliated to one of the two structures. And those are most of the ones that are giving us a lot of gray hairs, like myself. I'm referring to the gray hair.
1: That's funny. I want to know, though, if you worry about South Africans moving towards e-hailing services and you losing customers, because millions of South Africans rely on taxis because they're affordable. But also, if it's not going to be safe and there are a lot of illegal drivers, I'd rather use e-hailing. Is that not a risk for you?
0: Yes, it is a risk. And we have been engaging with the e-hailing companies also so that we can get together and work together as such as a transport commodity for everybody in South Africa. You know, at times when somebody new comes into the equation, you normally say, let us get rid of this person. It's against us and it's taking our business. At the first, we were losing money, definitely. I mean, we are still losing money as a taxi industry. Therefore, we said, let's rather embrace and talk to the e-hailing companies, the drivers, so that we can come together and collaborate. You know, we call it the short mile or the feeder system, where we are saying, as you, as the e-hailer, pick the people up from their houses, bring them to a taxi rank for us. From the taxi rank, we take them from Johannesburg to Pretoria, and then at the Pretoria rank, say for Bosman rank, we then get another e-hailer to take them to their individual or short mile again from there. So we want to collaborate this whole thing together as a taxi industry.
1: Mr. Fritz, I love that you say you want to collaborate, but as someone who previously used e-hailing, one thing I can tell you is it almost feels like I'm being forced to join the taxi industries. E-hailing services are not allowed to operate at certain Gautrain stations where they would pick us up and take us to our locations. Where I was once in an e-hailing car where a taxi driver had a marshal come and threaten the driver to get me out of the actual Uber because they wanted me to get on a taxi. But I don't use taxis and I've never used it in my life. So what do you have to say about those specific incidences where people feel like they are being forced to get on taxis, even though that's not their choice of transport?
0: Yes. No, Barbara, remember, as I said, when the e-hailing came into the space, that is when we were saying we're definitely losing customers, and we're saying to the e-hailers, please don't pick people up at certain places near our ranks, because we were feeling that they were taking our people that were going to the taxis. They were like taking them at, for them. We are still experiencing it where people, where the e-hailers are actually like calling people and they're not using the apps. And that is where most of the issues, the confrontation happens, because a lot of guys are then working like taxis. They don't use the apps.
2: All right, Mr. Fritz, before we let you go, because time is definitely not on our side, if I'm out there and I catch a taxi every morning, what words of encouragement, or at least some form of, you know, I don't even know what to call it. Yeah, we'll stick with words of encouragement. Can you give me, if I'm contemplating whether I should catch a taxi or

0: Not because I am worried about my safety and all these other things that we've mentioned.
1: Oh, Jules, no, definitely. We're also transforming the taxi industry, and we really want people still to use the taxi industry because it is where everybody is. We've got our security in hand as well. And also that the taxi industry is now go embarking with all these projects where cashless systems will be taken into consideration. There will be Wi-Fis, and also in the Kumis will be cameras. So the commuter will be, like, I'll say, safe, because he'll be having the camera systems to be able to see it. And then also there's an app that we will be doing as well, where you'll be able to see exactly what time you'll arrive at places or what time it will depart. And therefore, if I get into a taxi, your family can then trace it as well, because they'll be able to see at which rank you'll be getting up
0: This is
1: and
0: in
1: using that
0: taxis.
1: app. Yes, it's,
0: Hey, Mr. Fritz.
1: we're busy with it, my brother. We're busy with
0: Okay.
1: it.
0: Look, that sounds amazing. It sounds exciting. In fact, I know a lot of people are looking forward to it, but can we just make number one on the agenda before the technology that all the cars are roadworthy? Because as soon as a taxi gets on a road, whether they have a permit or not, and drives a car that's not roadworthy, they put everyone else at risk. So before we add the cool cameras, please, Mr. Fritz, let's make number one on the agenda that the cars are
1: Roadworthy.
0: actually roadworthy and safe to be on our roads.
1: No, definitely it is, tools. It is number one on our agenda. We will also, if it's not happening in certain places, everybody has got the right to inform the local taxi association or even look on the websites for our provincial and regional contact numbers, even our national office, where they can then communicate with the call centers and then give us contacts so that we can contact that specific vehicle or the association where that vehicle is arriving from, and we can then engage with them as well.
0: All right. Thank you so much for chatting with us, Mr. Fritz. I really enjoyed the conversation.
1: Thank you so much and appreciate it. And good evening to all your viewer listeners. Good night.
2: Good
0: Awesome.
2: night.
0: Mr. Fritz is really cool, very informative. I won't lie, hey, you have to be very optimistic to believe there'll be screens.
2: There will be cameras, there will be us. I think it's innovative. It definitely would solve the issue of sending your child from Limpopo to Johannesburg for their first time on their own. I think that app will come in handy. But again, many promises. E-hailing has been here for about 10 years, and I don't think it's going anywhere. And the fact that 10 years in, we're still saying, oh, we're working towards collaboration, babe, I guess so.
0: And within that 10 years, what improvement have you seen with the rest of our public transporting system?
2: Sure.
0: Remove the Gautrain. Have
2: Yeah.
0: trains gotten better? Have taxis gotten better?
2: I
0: Have buses
2: think
0: gotten better?
2: buses have gotten better. They've put the Rea Vaya lane. They've done a whole lot with buses, in my opinion.
0: Okay. Well, we'll leave it there. Quite the chat we've had. But yeah, man, regardless of how you travel, try your best to be safe.
2: Yeah.
0: Whatever works for you, because it's not just about, you know, what you like. Sometimes it's based on what you can actually afford.
2: Afford.
0: So whether that's a taxi, that's a bus, do it safely, arrive alive, as they always say. We are back again tomorrow, same time and even sweeter service. Ungakhohlwa, I am the one named
2: And
0: Tuzo
2: you know my name, it's Barbara.
0: Kulungile, bye.
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9: Big dog people need to weed.
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7: But your girl, well, your girl prefers this kind of music. And I'm a gents jam to this.
11: And I be yelling out, gang, gang. Do you gang bang? I be outside with my gang gang.
7: So you can never win, right? Wrong. And we can tell you why. This is the frequency that moves you.

0: the forecast says a cold storm is coming, they're talking about Smirnoff Ice. Winter might bring the cold, but Smirnoff Ice brings the chill. Light, crisp, refreshing, and made to turn cold nights into a good time. 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
1: What's good? What's going on, ladies and gentlemen, boys and girls, wires and street fighters nationwide? It is your boy Steez, aka Steezy Wonder, with the thunder. We never flop, we never blunder. Umzulu, I say woo words. I'm in the building, standing in for Shamiso and Tabo X, and I'd like to welcome you to Savage Nights. So ningakhathazeki bafowethu, it's still Savage Nights. But I'm in the building though. I'm flying the plane. I'm driving the boat. You know what I'm saying? I'm going to be holding you down for the next 2 hours. So get comfortable. Get cozy. Because I'm about to knock out your seat. You know what I'm saying? We got a lot to talk about. First of all, the way you can get in contact with me for the next 2 hours of conversation is on the Wire app. Download it immediately because I want to hear from you direct, my Wire. Or if you have X, you can hit us up at YFM, hashtag Savage Nights. And if you want to add me directly, it's at @MajorSteez_ZA. As I said, once again, this is Steez, a.k.a. Steezy Wonder with the Thunder. Welcome to Savage Nights. The time right now is 60 minutes past 10. And my Wire, I wanna show the ladies some love for our first bit of conversation. I want to show the ladies some love. If you're wondering which ladies I'm talking about, I'm talking about our queens, Banyana Banyana, Bafwit. It's been trending on the socials, in case you haven't seen. It's been trending on TikTok and Instagram and everything. Kuti, people are not supporting them, or don't seem to be supporting them as much as we were supporting Bafana Bafana in the World Cup. And keep in mind, Bafwit, that Banyana Banyana are ranked second in Africa, dog. The second highest ranked women's football team in Africa. Only second to Nigeria. Imagine, dog. These ladies, statistically, on paper, are low-key better than the boys. So what are you saying, Mawaya? The real question here is, do you think that Banyana Banyana is going to go further in the WAFCON than Bafana Bafana went in the World Cup? Because I'm not going to lie, on paper, my dog, on paper, it's looking crazy. And this is not supposed to be a competition, to be honest. But I can't help it. Someone has to ask the question. I'm playing devil's advocate. I want to hear from you, my Wire. Hit us up on the socials at YFM, hashtag Savage Nights. The ladies are up. Let's support the sisters, Bafwetu. Hey, umona phansi, boys. Let's go. We'll be right back after this.
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1: Welcome back to Savage Nights One Time. As you heard, it's Steez, a.k.a. Steezy Wonder with the Thunder. And you were listening to the hottest station in the nation. This is Savage Nights. I'm standing in for my brother Tabo X and my sister Shamisu, my colleagues. But I'm holding you down right now. It's 30 minutes past 10, half past 10 right now. And we are talking all things banyana banyana. Bafwetu. Brews are not supporting the sister the way that we should be supporting them. We're not supporting the sisters the way that we should be supporting them. And I just found out right now that, because I'm sure they're playing in the Women's African Cup of Nations once again right now, nah? And they had their first game today. They conceded, they lost their first game today, 2-1. Fair enough, you know what I'm saying? Like, it's all right, it's all right. The tournament is still going to go on. We can still come back from this. But I just found out today that we're previous winners. Banyana Banyana are previous winners of the WAFCON, the Women's African Cup of Nations, in 2022. Dog, I don't even know when last I heard Kuti Bafana Bafana won a championship of any kind. I gabi, ne? I gabi at all. Bafwe to go to high. Nah, dog. Nah, we need to get behind the sisters. The conversation is, do you think that Banyana Banyana is going to make it further in the WAFCON than Bafana Bafana made it in the World Cup? Because the stats are on their side. I've got a sister over here. Umbali on the Y app is saying that, of course, we're going to bring it home once again. Imbogoto. Okay. Oh. Okay, I see what you're saying. I see what you're saying, my sister. I'm behind you on that one, but low-key, another question, it brings another question to mind. Why is Banyana Banyana so good? And our boys are fire, man. Our team this time round, shout out to Hugo Bruce. They cooked. They really, really cooked. But why have we struggled for so long when Banyana Banyana has been like fire for years, dog? Banyana Banyana has been on fire for years. Like, what's going on? What's going on? Like, it's like, yo, who are the real dogs of life here? I want to hear from you, my Y. Hit us up. Shout out Mbali for the message, man, on the Y app. What is your take on this one? A Banyana Banyana just right now standing on business versus Bafana Bafana. Do you think they're going to win the WAFCON or what? Do you think Kuti, they're overall just better than the boys, or what are you saying? I want to hear from you. Hashtag Savage Nights. I go by Steezy Wonder with the Thunder. We'll be right back after this. Let's go.
2: 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Every Wednesday, to battle it out, two finalists will go straight to the top for a chance to win a vault of sneakers worth 200,000. Ulindeni, claim your throne as the next king of kicks. Russian Bear, next level. T's and C's apply. Not for persons under the age of 18.
0: This is what you missed on the way up.
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4: 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That
5: 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I can feel the emotion now. Imagine that girl and the poo, no. I don't know what poo, no is, Mina.
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0: weather forecast says a cold storm is coming, they're talking about Smirnoff Ice. Winter might bring the cold, but Smirnoff Ice brings the chill. Light, crisp, refreshing, and made to turn cold nights into a good time. 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
2: Dim Tura with a brand new one over there in Pifmulowa. Shout out. Beautiful music right here on Savage Nights. 44 minutes past the hour, basically quarter to 11. It's time for us to head to the second hour of Savage Nights and just conclude and wrap up this conversation on Banyana Banyana. I've been scrolling through TikTok and I'm seeing a couple people, and I like to see this, a couple brews saying, "Guti, hi, gents, this is actually wrong. Like really, really wrong." If you check the footage from the WAFCON game today of Banyana Banyana versus Tanzania, dude, the stadium was empty, bro. The stadium was empty. And there was little to no promotion, bro. I swear, if it wasn't for the fact that this was trending on TikTok, the lack of promotion and the lack of support, I would not have known. I wouldn't have known that Banyana Banyana was even playing in the WAFCON. I've learned so much today about this amazing team only because there's been cries that, yo, we're not getting love from the team itself. And so I think what we need to do with that is take a deep look in the mirror before it's men in the mirror, Michael Jackson. Why? Why send us all? Aye, something has to come right. Patrice, Mutsipe, leadership, fucking Mali, please. Promo, bro, come on. I want to see, The Minister of Sports and Arts and Culture. Also, I forgot his name. He needs to get behind the girls the same way he was getting behind Bafana Bafana. I'm sure he offered Bafana Bafana 5 million per game that they win past the group stage. We want the same deal for the girlies. The same deal. Anyways, man, stick with us. This is Savage Nights. We headed to the second hour. We got some more vibes for you. It's hashtag Savage Nights. At YFM, the hottest station in the nation, we got Mawu coming up next. Assam.
3: When the forecast says a cold storm is coming, they're talking about Smirnoff Ice. 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
1: Major Steez. Why?
2: Major, I think we need to address this thing. There's a lot of Steezes in the building. This is on the streets with Major Steez, and we have Phantom Steez in the building with us. So I want a social vote on this one. How do you spell Steez? Because, dog, I remember when me and Major were coming up, Phantom was already around.
4: I was already there.
2: You were coming with the Phantom Steez E at the end after the Z.
4: Yes, but you know why?
2: Why?
4: Because I'm elite. So it's like, yo, I'm a Steez.
2: Yeah.
4: I'm the elite one.
2: What about Steez without an E? Because to me, dog, grammatically, it just looks right. Because when you put an E after Steez, it's Steezy now. Phantom Steezy, Major Steezy.
5: But
2: yes.
5: you know what's real, man.
4: I'm real.
1: Get ready to elevate your night. Yeah! This is On the Streets, where the culture lives. Hotter than the rest, better than the best. It's Y.

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0: 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Making traffic a breeze and reminding you that this is the frequency that moves you. Why?
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2: 10 past 11, this is Savage Nights. I go by Steez, a.k.a. Steezy Wonder with Thunder. Welcome to the second half of the show. We're about to get into some breakfast.

0: Daniel Tyler. This one's featuring Zara Larsson. It's called She Did It Again. And on the topic of Tyler, our very own Rihanna, and in Casper Nyovest's own words, South Africa's groot man, the South African music industry's father. She just dropped a brand new project called A-Pop, no? And there's a lot of back and forth about it, but I'm not even gonna get into the hate. That's not what I want to talk to you about, my wife. What I want to talk to you about is this thing that seems to be a trend among South Africans, like, and in our country, just deeply when it comes to supporting one another. Because my friend, Tyler's been making hot music for a long time, but it seems as if she only got appreciated and fully embraced by us as a nation when she blew up overseas. Similar thing happened with Black Coffee, hits, beautiful music, the highest level of production possible in South Africa for a long time. Blows up internationally, all of a sudden, yo, that's our goat. Now we glazing him crazy as a country. But when these people are here, artists, actors, anything of the like, Trevor Noah, anything of the sort, you understand what I'm saying? Any public figure of any kind, anybody that's trying to do something with their life here in South A. Ngathi, we only take them seriously and really start to appreciate them when they blow up overseas or when they start to get recognized overseas. And I want to know why that is, because I've never understood it, bro. Shooting now, man, I need to start planning my trip to America. Angas. Let us know on the socials why you think that is. Why do you think it is that we don't support our people until the world supports them first? Or is it just that, like, we don't rate them? Kanjalo, angas, man. But it's something that needs to be spoken about. Hit us up on the socials, @YFM, #SavageNights. If you have the YFM app, even if you don't have it, download it right now. Shoot us a VN. Let's talk about it, my wire. We got some brand new Tyler for you. Speaking of the girl, shout out to her. Fire project. Assam.
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0: Dench as well as Cowboy on that one. Welcome back to it. It's your boy Steezy Wonder with the Thunder. This is Savage Nights. That one's called We Are Fine Namos. Shout out my bro Kaums Nkauzaza. Cowboy on a big one. The time right now is 20 minutes past 11 and we are still chatting supports, dog. It's crazy because in the first half of the show, we were speaking about the lack of support for Banyana Banyana. And now I want to talk about the fakeness of our people, man. Why do we only show our goats love, only show our talent love after the world has glazed them first? Why don't we glaze them first? You understand what I'm saying? Like, I feel like it's a terrible thing to let a talent go to waste. You know what I'm saying? And have them feel like if they don't go to America or London first, then we're not going to appreciate them. You understand what I'm saying? And I feel like that's happened a lot. It actually has happened with a lot of our greats. They've come and gone. And we never respected or loved them the way that we could have, you know? I mean, Tyler will always go down as one of the greatest to ever do it now. But had she not gone overseas, we don't know. Like, can we honestly say, Gucci, we were going to support the same if she didn't blow up in America first and weren't watching the Americans lose their minds over her? Like, let's be real, Bafwet. And I don't like that about us. Like, ain't they toxic, dog, about us as a country? We need to fix this thing. And I want to hear from you. I want to hear from you, my wire, on this conversation, man. Like, what's your take on it? Why do you think our people are like that? It's actually written in the Bible that this is my theory. Because it's like, a prophet will never be respected in their hometown. Not to say, Guti, we're talking about prophets, but if Jesus knew Guti at Bethlehem, they're not going to rate him. Maybe that's why he had to step and go and see what they're saying in Jerusalem, you know? But let me know what you guys think about this and why it happens to be like that just across the board. At YFM, hottest station in the nation, 23 minutes past 11. We got to pay the bills. We'll be right back after this. It's your boy Steezy Wonder with the Thunder. This is Savage Nights. Assam.
1: When the forecast says a cold storm is coming, they're talking about Smirnoff Ice. 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
3: 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This is why.

Welcome back to A Savage Nights. That was Yums as well as Simi with Nyabong. Beautiful music right here. It's Savage Nights, but we're coming with the soft ones at the same time. You know what I'm saying? Come with the soft ones just to balance, I'm told. I mean, it's a Monday, but for it. Welcome to it. It's 33 minutes past 11. If you just join us, welcome to the party. If you've been rocking with us since the first hour, thank you so much for not touching that dial. And there is no need to touch it, Valley. Besides the chats, we bring the hottest music. This is the hottest station in the nation. Why, baby? You know what it is. It's Steez, a.k.a. Steezy Wonder, with the thunder in your ear right now, standing in for Tabo X and Shamiso. In the place to be, my wires. Shout out to everyone showing me love on the socials. Shout out to everyone responding to the topic of the evening right now. And that is, why do people only support you when it's popular to support you and when you're already, once you've blown up overseas especially? So this question can be aimed towards the creatives, artists, actors, comedians and everything. But even just like in other industries too. I don't think just in the entertainment industry as well. And I have someone here. I have Tabo on the Y app over here saying he quoted MT's lyrics from We Up. Umtomnyama akafuna ubone umtomnyama ephambili. Eish. Umtomnyama akafuna ubone umtomnyama ephezulu. I'm not gonna lie. I think that sums it all. That sums it up, bro. That really, really sums it up. But why? Why are we like that? Tabo dog, you're right. I think that's why. It is a reason as to why we don't. Why, as South Africans, we don't seem to support one another as much until the world acknowledges us. But like, why does it have to get that? Why does it have to get to that point? I feel like we've been colonized before. They've colonized our minds before. Why do we want the cosign from we need to lock in and really appreciate one another for real though. Like, the next Drake could come from our country and we'll miss them. Yazi, we'll miss them. But shout out to Tabo for that one. That's a real chat. That's a real chat.

0: It's Savage Nights, 35 minutes past 11. We got to pay the bills. We'll be right back after this. Hit us up on the socials, man, with your take as to why. Why Sinje, but for it's why, dog.
1: But why?
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1: Lesego M on that one, as well as Cold Case. This is, well, that was a scoop, but this is Savage Nights, exclusively to Wide, hottest station in the nation. It's basically 10 to 12 right now. 1 minute away, 1 minute away from it being 10 to 12. Almost that time for me to love and leave you as your honorable guest, my honorable members of the Savage community. I go by Steezy Wonder with the Thunder. We've been having a good time, man. And just to close off the conversation, man, I think I wanna give One More Wire a chance to have their take heard by the rest of you. So we have Tabiso here. Tabiso here on X. Shout out to you, bro. Hit us up with a message in response to my question as to why South Africans don't support their own creatives and why we don't support our own in general until the world acknowledges them first. Why don't we support them on that same level that we support, like, a Tyler now?

0: I'm gonna be a, I don't know, Elon Musk. And then they go and do it one day. They go and actually chase that dream and chase their ambition. It takes a lot of bravery, bro, to do that thing, and most people don't have that ingrained in them. And so obviously, we like the post. Yeah, congratulations. Keep pushing, keep pushing, keep pushing. But then you start to see Umang Man start to achieve things that you never thought that they could do. And now you start to get uncomfortable, like, damn, ish. I wish that I had it in me like that. You know what I'm saying? So I think, Tabiso, you have a point there, bro. Not gonna lie, you have a point, boy. You have a point. Maybe it is an insecurity of sorts. But how crazy is it that like the entire nation could be suffering from that thing? That's wild, though. But my wire, the reason why I brought up this whole point of why don't we support our creatives and our talents in all fields until they make it big is what is because I feel like there's an opportunity for us to change. You understand? There's an opportunity for us to make it different, man. Let's do it differently, but wait, let's not wait until the bros are up and have forgotten about their homies. You understand? Because I'll tell you right now, dog. Hey, if Jay-Z must call me tomorrow and say, dog, here's 100 million, I'm switching up on all of you. But for Ngiyahamba mina. Ngiyahamba. Yo, of course, I never leave you, man. Hey, it's 52 minutes. 52 minutes past 11. Gotta pay the bills and then I gotta kiss you goodbye. We'll be right back after this.
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fuck that tag, that I'll make it stand up. 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Vivius is on Chanel pearls. Sweated out, need a new curl. 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

0: I've been your host with the most, Steezy Wonder with the thunder. We never flop, we never blunder. We will be back. I will be back on Thursday evening with my brother Major, as Major Steez this time around on the streets. We have a very special guest this Thursday. You don't want to miss it. Same time though, 10 to 12. Trust me, you do not want to miss this. It's going to be crazy. It's going to be hilarious. It's going to be a vibe. But thank you once again for tuning in tonight. Shout out to Tabo X and Shamisa who couldn't make it this evening, for letting me know that, yo, I got to stand in and stand up and stand on business. You know what I'm saying? Thank you once again for tuning in to the hottest station in the nation. Don't touch that dial. Even though I am leaving, the hottest music remains. And we're going to leave you with Mass Music and Dali Wonga with Askalavand. It's a Monday, but we still got Lavandzim in the highest score. You understand? I love you. Jesus loves you. I'll catch you next time. It's your boy Steezy Wonder with the thunder. Don't touch that dial. It's the big wire. Why not? Assam.
1: Lock into the sound of good times. This is why.

You're in your car cruising. Then we play. Now you're vibing at a 10, but then the song ends. Then we play. Now we've got you jamming, but then we take you international. You do your dance, let me see you twirl. Shake in the club with your homegirls. Take a pic for the gram, show the home. Reminding you that this is the frequency that moves you.

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0: 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Why invites you into the conversation and hands you the mic? 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
1: 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So you can never win, right? Wrong. And we can tell you why. 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
5: There'd be certain times when my mom would say, it's not like Aktaga. 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
3: Yeah, that one. And what I love about parents is they never say, I told you so. They can just see that now you know so.
6: 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Where the beats never run dry. Why?

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0: From the corners of Soweto all the way to 012, we take you outside where the culture resides. 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Ask. 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Why? 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It's Why.

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Turn it up with Sinaye. This is Happy Hour. 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Tap into trending chats that get you talking and get the game plan on all things hot on your screen. 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Let's get happy. 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It's why.